0: Let them know we're ready, though.
1: Ready?
0: Yeah. All right, Bobcat fans, we're here, Studio H, HallsvilleGameDay.com, with head coach Josh Strickland. Game number 4, Hallsville playing Greenville tonight in Greenville. Man, first game of district. Where's the team's mindset? Are they ready for this game, coach?
2: Yeah, man, we are. I think, you know, everything is for a reason. The scheduling, everything you do kind of leads up to this point. And there's going to be 4 teams in our district after tonight that are 0-1. There's going to be 4 that are 1-0. And we definitely want to be in that slot that's 1-0, get a game up on the other, you know, the bottom 4 after tonight, and start off district in a good spot. And the way the prep was this week, I have a good feeling about it.
0: Coach, your team, that you've seen good things from them through the year.
2: Yeah.
0: Well, tonight, though, where are you expecting to see improvement? Where do you want to see strengths from?
2: Man, consistency all night long, being really good on first down on offense and first down on defense. But, you know, we got to make them snap the ball. They have some big play potential. They got some guys that can roll. We got to get them on the ground and make them snap the football again. Our defense has done a tremendous job of that. And then, like I said, on offense, being great on first down and being more consistent. And if we'll be consistent on offense, we can score some points.
0: A 2-hour drive, does that affect your team any?
2: Man, I enjoyed the drive. I think everybody's locked in and kind of got away from some distractions. I think we're ready to roll.
0: Hey, Coach, good luck to y'all tonight, man. Hallsville taking on Greenville, 7:30. HallsvilleGameDay.com. We'll see y'all soon, guys.
2: All right, man. Appreciate you, buddy.
0: Thank you.
2: Yep, see you, buddy.
0: Appreciate you, man. Follow me. That way I can get you back up.

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You please remain standing for the Greenville High School alma mater.

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1: I hear him now out there from Greenville, Texas.
0: Mark Smith over here with the technical difficulties. We got him.
2: Do we need to tell them that they got a mic right over them?
0: No. Nah.
2: Okay.

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Okay, there's a small dot at the center.

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At the start of the second quarter, we will draw one lucky fan to take the field for a kick challenge.

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2: Yeah, if we're not, we're all right. We're up in Greenville, Texas. Look, it gets me. When you're Greenville, you ought to be green, right?
1: I guess.
2: What, that just where the Greenville lines are red and white, almost Marshall-like, but I'm just – Greenville lines should be green.
1: 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The KCAT Bobcats taking on the Greenville Lions in game one of the district. It's a new season now here in the beautiful – we don't can't call this East Texas anymore.
2: No, I guess we're Northeast – anything above Gilmer's in the north.
1: Well, I mean, I was thinking more toward the Metroplex. Tonight, the Bobcats taking on an 0-3 Greenville Lions team. Bobcats coming in the year 1-2. Got a victory against Kauffman in week 2. Kauffman, a team that played a barn burner against these Lions, end up winning last drive, more or less, to beat Greenville. And it was a high-scoring game, but Greenville scored high all year long.
2: Kauffman come out 18 points in the fourth quarter, almost like our Longhorns the other night against Ohio State. But Greenville scored points. They are right. They're crazy fast. But points on top of points. But on the flip side, they've been giving up points.
1: Without a doubt. I mean, just looking at their offense, Greenville can score. The Kauffman game showed that when Williams is their starting running back, he gets the ball, and Rodriguez, their starting quarterback, gets Colbert, their starting receiver, involved downfield, the offense can explode quickly. But, like you said, they've surrendered 45-plus points twice. So, Hawesville should have opportunities offensively.
2: Well, and we've talked about this. And we talked with Coach Trick about this. Our screen game, we've got to get the blocks where we're supposed to block. The passes are there. The play is there. We've got to finish the blocks, number one, be in the right spot, and then be patient as a running back to get out there and get it. We throw the ball, all of a sudden we're going to start running the ball.
1: Without a doubt, it's going to come in hand, and I hope tonight's the night we start. DeCabrian Williams, he looked for number 8. He's averaged 146 yards a game for the Lions. He's got speed. Phoenix Rodriguez, number 3. Now, he plays 90% of the snaps at quarterback. They've got a sophomore that comes in occasionally that plays every position on the football field, but he'll come in for the other 10% and play quarterback. Their starting receiver, Bravian Colbert, he's a tall man, but he can fly. He's averaging almost 100 yards a game receiving. And you've also defensively, Montana McEwen, he's a safety linebacker, averaging over 10 tackles a game. He's somebody to keep an eye out for the Greenville defense. But the Bobcats, they've got to come in prepared. They can't be fooled by Greenville's 0-3 record. It's a Lion team that's put 45 on Kauffman, having a running back averaging 150 yards. They need to come in this game ready to play.
2: Yeah, and I'm going to say this. And we've talked about that. Muckroy in the middle, he's got to rake. He's got to do his things. And then Mills on the side, he's got to do his job.
1: Yeah,
2: Cole Smith at the defensive end. And then on Linville, I think tonight is going to have a big game from the free safety position. He's going to start stepping up. He's going to start hitting in the backfield. That's the three guys on the defense. Now, tonight, I think this is – I'm fired up about this. We are going to feast on the running backs. We got Reggie Williams is going to run crazy tonight. I just got Eli Wilkerson. He's going to come in. He's going to get him some time in.
1: And watch for Keontae Talley.
2: We're going to have a three-headed monster running the ball. I feel like that's going to be the key right there, our three-headed monster running back. We're going to run the ball like that, and we're on fire.
1: I mean, 2 weeks ago, the Bobcats went into Kauffman, ended up with an impressive 18-6 victory over a team that beat this Greenville team. But you can't be complacent. Like you said, offensively, keep your eye on number one tonight, Reggie Williams.
2: Yep.
1: He's the young man that I promise you, he can establish the run game tonight against this Greenville defense. Want to see him get a lot of carries. One of those games you get 20-something carries and stack up 200 yards.
2: I have between our three running backs tonight, I'm predicting 274 yards.

0: we've ever seen, but the pre-snap penalties we've got to avoid.
1: Well, and I'm not going to – the horse collar was crazy. Three of them in one ball game. And then we had a face mask on top of that. So that's 60 yards in penalties. That's almost daggum football field. You can't give up a football field in penalties and expect to be successful.
0: Fans at home, it's Friday night here in East Texas. Bobcats in the first district game of the year. We're going to take a quick one-minute break. When we come back, getting a little bit closer to kickoff here in Greenville, HawesvilleGameDay.com. We'll be back after this break.

0: 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Bobcats.
1: By Bobcats. For Bobcats. Everybody involved is a Bobcat, has been a Bobcat. A
0: student association.
1: Not outside Yahoos that are making their train to come over here.
0: There we go. Hey, we just Bobcats. Got football tonight. Bobcats are going to be in their away whites. The Stormtroopers, my favorite uniform this Bobcat team has. Beautiful white with a purple numerals going on the back of the jersey. Bobcats across the front. The purple helmets with the block H on the top, kind of that Alabama old school style on it.
1: I like the block H on there. I'm partial to the Stormtrooper white. It kind of reminds me of another team that likes to do the Stormtrooper white and win.
0: And then the team across the way is got that. They've got Greenville, but it's set up to look like the Georgia Bulldogs. The Georgia H on all their stuff, on their helmets, the G on their jersey, that same kind of scarlet red. Fans, we're going to let the national anthem play over the air. When we come back, we'll talk a little bit more about this game here in Greenville, Texas. National anthem, guys.

0: A little bit of a delay, fans at home, but we do have it. Color guard walking out to the center of the field.
1: They're getting there. It's just taking a second. It takes them a little bit. When you got to be precise when you're coming out toward the flag. You can't just run out there all willy-nilly.
0: The American and the Texas flag out in the center of the field.

0: beautiful rendition by the Greenville Student Choir.
1: That's good stuff right there. I like a live and in-person national anthem. That just gets you fired up, makes you want to go play a little football.
0: And football, we have it. It's the first district game in game number 4 of the season. Of course, 7 games on the district schedule out of the 8 teams. Bobcats taking on Greenville. I saw them. You know, I didn't know they did this in high school where they pre-script the

0: flip on the coin, not to have any mess ups. They still go with the ceremonial captains out to midfield.
1: You know, that's a referee choice. Some referees want to get it all pre-script. That way we have no mess up. You know, back whenever my dad, he wanted to be a surprise. Now, he'd ask the coach in the pregame, he said, if you win the toss, what do you want? And the coach said, well, more than likely I want a, you know. But
0: they did it ahead. They're not even going to come out with the ceremonial makeshift flip. They're just saying, hey.
1: So, I like to flip. Come on, that's part of the ball game.
0: So the Bobcats going to get the football first. And I'm telling you, in this game, you're going to have to score offensively.
1: Yeah, this is a big key. And I know it's a first daggum offensive drive. We got to score right off the bat.
0: Kingston Hopkins and Keontae Talley back deep for the Bobcats. A warm night, but not as bad as it's been the last couple of weeks. Beautiful turfus field here in Greenville.
1: It ain't terrible.
0: And that Georgia H in the middle. That's rough.
1: It is with the black around it.
0: Kickoff coming right here. Coach Strickland's Bobcats looking to go 1-0 right here in district. Keontae fields it on the 6-yard line. Talley, a one cut up the middle, still running on his feet out to the 25. No, that's Travian Williams, the sophomore, coming out, making his presence known. I'm sorry. I knew they were going to get him more involved with the football in his hands.
1: Travian Williams is going to be a guy in a couple of years, and we're going to talk about him a lot. Young man, he gets the ball. He is electric when he takes off.
0: Bobcat's going to have the football on the 25 of Greenville.
1: Yeah, I was in the fourth grade class the other day, and I was whooping them kids on that math.
0: Going back for graduation.
1: Whooping them kids on the math.
0: Going
1: I'm telling
0: back for
1: you,
0: graduation.
1: Them boys and girls, the teacher to ask a question, I'm throwing my hand up. I was way ahead of them.
0: Starters, you got a 5-receiver set. Williams, Miracle, Hopkins up top, Urban, Oney down low, Remy. In the game at quarterback right here. They're going to put Miracle in motion. He comes across the line of scrimmage right here. Remy calling for the snap. It's going to be a straight quarterback draw. And I think Greenville was ready for that. They saw, and I like that it's a counter from the quarterback. So he goes through the motions of almost like a play fake. But when there's nobody out there, that play fake, I know it's set for a timing.
1: Yeah, but they crushed the middle and kind of pushed our offensive line back in his lap. And when you do that, there's nowhere to go, losing a yard on that first play.
0: They've given up a lot of points, but the one part they do have some size and strength is in the defensive line.
1: Right in the middle.
0: Bobcat's going to shift over in motion. Bruner, Miracle going back set. Reggie in the game at quarter running back now. They're going to run a power to the right. Reggie lowers his shoulder, and that's what I want to see tonight. I don't want to hand the ball off to Reggie until he's tired. Open up the top and try to go over top.
1: But when he gets tired, hand it off to Talley. Then if he gets tired, hand it off to the other young man. Let him run the ball for a little while. Wilkerson, let him run.
0: Bobcat's going to be in a 3rd and 6 right here on about the 29-yard line. Got to get out to the 35 for a first down.
1: This ain't an obvious passing down with Strick. You can still run the ball, and with him and his riverboat gambling, he might run, go for it on 4th down on his own end of the field.
0: Well, right now, they've got Reggie out in the flats on the trip side. Now they're going to put him in motion, and a high snap. They're able to field it. That snap, Remy going to make something out of nothing and get a 1st down still on his feet. He's going to take the ball past midfield in the line territory for a 1st down.
1: You ain't taking Remy down with one person. It's going to take 3 or 4 of them, and as long as he's standing upright, bouncing around, I'm not going to say the rock of soccer, but he looked like a pinball out, Chunter.
0: He did. You wanted to get that in at least first to 40 times tonight.
1: The old Kiss pinball machine is what I thought about right there.
0: Bobcat's almost a little trouble with that high snap. Able to get out of it. A good run and good blocking up front by the line. Bobcat's coming out again. Trips to the wide side of the field. Reggie to the right of Remy right here. They haven't put the ball in the air yet. Remy, a straight drop back. Looking over the middle. He had a man and pulled it down and got sacked and lost 9 yards.
1: That right there, he's got to get on in out of the pocket, kind of ease on out, read the pocket, see where it's at, because it was an open pocket out there to the left.
0: Well, my thing is, too, you've got about a 1 Mississippi, 2 Mississippi, 3 Mississippi to throw the ball.
1: I did some research. In high school, you got 3.4 seconds to throw the ball. 3.4, that's it.
0: You're about a second longer than I would think.
1: I'm just saying that's the average of three, and 3.4 is all you get.
0: This is that negative play we talked about in pregame. Coming out, and especially on first down, you've got second and 19.
1: Get half of it back right here.
0: Irvin in motion right here. Remy staying in the game at quarterback, fakes it and setting up a screen. They're trying to get a lineman over. Reggie's got some people in front, and they got about four, maybe five, and he fumbled the football.
1: He fumbled the ball, and the ball is out. And Greenville says they got it, and they do got the ball.
0: Bobcats have had a hard time holding on to the football the last couple games.
1: Yeah, that's a play right there. He just got to hold on to it, get what you get, and go down.
0: And that's going to be a first and 10 for the Lions. Bobcat defense going to get tested for the first time tonight. Ball at midfield. Short field right here for the Lions. And this is where I'm telling you right now, you got to find number 14 for Greenville.
1: Yeah, they got the
0: tradition. Oh, they got the, actually, the other one flew Ellen in.
1: Huh.
0: They said they rotate them. The other one averages 150. Flew Ellen, more of your power back in the game. He false started. They didn't call it. Quarterback Christian keeps it and slides down for about, they're going to give him 6 yards because the slide.
1: A lot of motion in the backfield. They didn't call it. I guess you're allowed to kind of swivel your hips a little bit. That's okay. That's legal.
0: He gave the little chop step. Coach Castillo, first year head coach.
1: The cha-cha slide.
0: He did. Second and four up right here for the Lions. Bobcat defense trying to keep their eye on it right here. Hand off to the back, going on the jet sweep to the right. First down, still running on his feet. We get him down out there. Number two for the Bobcats, Drew Limble, finally getting him down on the tackle.
1: Bobcats letting it get to that third level, and that is not what we want to see. Coach Hamp, get over there and he'll get on that hind end, get him lined out.
0: Bobcat defensive line right now needs to step up, make plays. They've got right now Turley on the defensive end, Suggs, Cole Smith. Right now, got to find a way just to live in the Greenville backfield. Now, their center is a large man. Saw him down there in pregames. That's a big hold in the middle.
1: Cole Smith with a rip down from behind. Almost a, not a, what do you call it? The
0: legal procedure.
1: Not a horse collar, but what do you call it where you ride them to the ground? The old Roy Williams tackle.
0: Oh, that's horse collaring, partner.
1: Well, he jumped on and pulled. He didn't grab him by the collar. He just rolled him down like a.
0: He got
1: a penalty on a.
0: Legal procedure on Greenville.
1: That's a double shift. They've done it three times.
0: Every one of their players is moving pre-snap.
1: Well, the running back could take a little old slide step to the right and looking back left, and got the guy in motion. You just can't do that.
0: First and 15 coming up right now.
1: Referee's telling the running back, hey, you can't do that. Wait just half a second.
0: Pistol formation.
1: Bet he does it again.
0: Right now, Phoenix, the orange shoes at quarterback, rolling to his left. He's got a lot of room in front of him. This is going to be trouble. There's a hold not called right there on McElroy. It was downfield, though, so far. It really didn't matter.
1: Yeah, the quarterback, he said he goes and slides in. He said, I'm going to live another day. There ain't nothing wrong not taking a big old hit if you're quarterback.
0: No, and that's the difficulty of playing a man defense. You turn your back away from the quarterback. He had an alley right from the beginning. That's going to bring up a second and a long six, almost seven right here for Greenville. Just joining his fans, 7:20 in the first quarter in a nothing-nothing game. Bobcats had the football first, fumbled it. Greenville on the drive right now, their first possession of the game. They come in with a two-type formation, a straight little hitch route. We were in a zone, played deep quarters, and I believe they got a first down right there. They did. First down for the Lions.
1: Yeah, he's going to give him the first down. We was playing a deep quarter zone right there. And he catches a little pitch and catch to the left side for the first down on the about the 26-yard line.
0: And that, not on the corner, that's a called defense right there. And the Greenville saw that they were playing that quarters. And that the cornerback drops deep, and your outside linebacker safety's got to get out to the flats. We're going to come bunch in right here. Hand off, jet sweep to the right side. We got him out wide. There's a hold
1: right there.
0: And knocked out of bounds by Drew Limble. A good play by the safety, but the hold even before.
1: Yeah, that's a big old hold. It was out there holding. I wish I'd have brought my
0: handy dandy light.
1: My handy, I don't have the number either.
0: Partner, here, I'm going to help you out. I know them. You got old eyes. Wow. And it's okay. Fans at home know you got old eyes, too.
1: Is that good for us to see?
0: I mean,
1: can we see out there pretty good? I can see pretty good, yeah. I like it. Well, turn the lights on.
0: Actually, turn the lights on in the room. It's amazing what can happen.
1: We don't ever do that.
0: Bobcats got them back now, first and 20. Only penalties right now, slowing down the Lions. We need to make a play right here. Bunch up top. They throw a little wide screen. He cuts back in, almost goes to ground. I think maybe we thought he was down. Oh, he was.
1: He was down. The referee called him down, so another loss on the – that's a minus on the catching, right? The quarterback lose yards on his throwing?
0: They're going backwards. They got more right here on this possession. A series of downs, more backward yards than forwards.
1: That's a series of unfortunate events.
0: Lemony Snicket. Look at you learning.
1: I have no idea who this Lemony Snicket is. It sounds like an ice cream flavor.
0: A Lemony Snicket?
1: It does.
0: I'm going to let you eat that flavor.
1: Lemony Snickets.
0: And that's going to be second, and we're going to call it 25 right here for the Lions. Phoenix, straight drop back, tries to rush up the middle. We come over, and good job right there. Number 10, Levi Bird, comes in and able to hold him down before he got maybe a yard.
1: Well, both defensive ends was crushing on the outside. He steps up, takes off running in the middle. Levi Bird is standing right there, almost kind of like a spy. And then tackles him. Good job, Levi Bird, staying at home and taking him down. Third down and almost
0: 24.
1: 24. I'm trying to think what is left up here. Oklahoma?
0: The Red River.
1: 25. Third down in the Red River.
0: Coming that way. And to win this kind of game, you're going to have to make one-on-one tackles. Somebody's going to have to make a big play. Good job by Levi Bird. Greenville coming in on a bunch up top. They've got to go a long ways. I got to believe they're going to be in four-down territory. They come in with a reverse. Good block by the receiver, but he doesn't get bunched in on the outside. Don't hit him out of bounds. Good job by the Bobcats.
1: Drew Level pushing him out of bounds. Good job,
0: 34. Connor Level.
1: Was that Connor?
0: Yeah.
1: Connor, and Drew and Connor, 34-2. Connor's out there in the middle of all of it. Mr. Level over there at North.
0: Punt team coming out.
1: I seen her today. She waved at me, said, hey, thank you for all the shouts.
0: Shout outs.
1: Yeah. Her two babies out there playing.
0: A little bit different punt formation right here. Now he drops back deep. The punter for him, number 12, Jeremiah Freeman. Now he's also their backup quarterback and running back. Oh,
1: almost a block.
0: We come in a high punt right there. We're going to let it go over our heads, and it bounces straight up, and they field it on the four. Fans, we're going to take our first break of the night. HawsellGameDay.com. Nothing. We'll be back after this break.
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1: 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Here from Blueberry Hill Studios in Greenville, Texas, Bobcats on first down. Got about a four-yard run right there by Remy, getting a little bit off the goal line, taking it out to the eight-yard line. They've got to get to the 14 to get a first down. Second six coming up.
2: Remy was caught at the line of scrimmage and powered his way down to get him another 4 yards. We determined we're going to run that ball, and I like it.
1: The only real pass tonight, a screen. Tried to go downfield once and got sacked, but besides that, it's been a screen play. Keontae in the game at running back, and he goes quickly through the hole, still running first down Bobcats. Held onto the football, got out to the 18-yard line.
2: Keontae bursted.
1: Burst.
2: He bursted through the line right
1: there. No, not bursted, burst.
2: Burst. Bursted sounds better.
1: To whom?
2: Bursted. He bursted through the line right there and got about 8 yards. He wasn't lollygagging when he hit the line of scrimmage.
1: Can't be a lollygagger.
2: Do not lollygag.
1: First and 10 for the Bobcats on the 18. Bobcats representing over there. Stands full of purple. Roaring band from Bobcat land.
2: People drove 2 hours and 15 minutes to get up here. I'm trying to figure out which way everybody came.
1: And Remy up the middle right here. He's got to get past one defender. Juke still on his feet, getting a lot of yards, and gets out to about the 24. Got about 6 yards on that, maybe seven.
2: Remy, again, he was hemmed up at the line of scrimmage. And busted out to the right side over there. Got 4 yards or 5 yards on the carry. We'll take that. Or 6 yards. They give you another spot over there.
1: Got a little extracurricular going on in the backfield. I mean, down the field.
2: They was just talking about which way they drove up.
1: You the only one who's been so concerned about that.
2: I done talked to three different people how we drove up here. 69.
1: There's a 3-minute difference depending on which route you go. And you going 45 max isn't going to matter anyways.
2: I'm in a company truck. I can't be running 114 miles an hour.
1: You've done that in your own truck. Don't act like it's that.
2: I grandpa'd it.
1: Second four coming up right now. Handoff. They just absolutely pinned their ears back and said, if we can't open up the secondary, we're going to just pin back and target the running backs.
2: That's big number 40 for them. I believe that big number 40. Is that what the number is? Yeah, 44, excuse me.
1: Yeah, and they said that's Jordan Rector. He's their main defensive lineman from the nose tackle position.
2: Yeah, he just busted right through between the guard and the center right there and then blew us up in the backfield. That's one of those you're going to may have to pull and do a little what you call a play action, go around the edges.
1: And that's going to drop it to a third and a long eight right here for the Bobcats.
2: 2:43 left in the first quarter.
1: Fakes the handoff. Straight drop back by Remy. Trying to get an out route out there to Dax. He catches it. Makes a player miss. Dax out to the 38-yard line. Good pitch and catch right there by the Bobcats.
2: Good job, Dax, with a stop and go after the catch. Made the Greenville defender miss. Got him an extra, 10, 15 yards.
1: Perfect timing on the route. Perfect timing on the throw, catch.
2: That's a good-looking throw.
1: And Dax catches that with his hands. If he tries to body it, he's going to get hit right there. Good job by the offense, bringing up a first and 10 ball in the 38. They move the running back, Keontae, over to the left side of Remy. Calls for it, handoff. He's going to lower his head and get about maybe a foot.
2: They got 6 men at the line of scrimmage, 3 on each side, and they're coming. Got the ears pinned back. Strick's going to recognize that here in just a minute and do some plays to counteract that, I'm thinking. But if you look, they got 3 on each side, and everybody's coming wide open.
1: Dax down low. Tanner Grigsby, the senior tight end, joined by Travian Williams and Kingston Hopkins up top.
2: Hobsons?
1: Well, right now I'm looking at it. It's the first time we really got to see Grigsby in the football game.
2: It is.
1: Keontae, they're going to move Grigsby in motion to the right side of Remy right here. Straight roll out to the left. He's got to go fast. Got missed one player, 2 player, and then gets taken down for a 2-yard gain. A lot of running for 2 yards.
2: Well, they come flying in on the blitz from the left side and from the outside linebacker position. And Remy seen him and didn't have time to do a whole lot, just took off running for his life.
1: Quarter clocking down and nothing for a team that Greenville scoring 45 points a game, more or less. They're going, what's happening right now?
2: And they're giving up 45, 48 points a game.
1: Right.
2: It's a stalemate on offense. Two good defenses playing right now. Got 58 seconds left in the first quarter. Bobcats driving third down, third and about eight on a 40-yard line.
1: Second possession of the game right here for the Bobcats. Right now, Remy, straight drawback, trying to set up a screen. He made a player. But, again, that comes to that timing in the head. They've got too many people in the backfield. And if you look around, there's white jerseys open, but he's scrambling for his life.
2: Yeah, the offensive line has got to give him just a tad bit more. And I think he's getting frustrated right now. He's hollering or discussing, not hollering, with the offensive lineman. Hey, guys, give me just a half more second.
1: And punter Alex Guerrero coming out there for the Bobcats. Young man's punted well all year long.
2: I was going to say.
1: They're going to let the quarter run out here. Fans, we're going to go ahead and drop to a break. Nothing game, Studio H. We'll be back. Second quarter action after this break.
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1: All right, fans, we're back. 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Bobcats taking on the Greenville Lions here in the second quarter of a nothing-nothing game.
2: Neil.
1: Alex Guerrero, the punter, coming out. Young man, good kicker. He gets it clean. He does damage with it. A little kind of teardrop snap, but he gets it. He puts it end over end, that rugby style. Look at that roll. Stop up before that goal line. Get down there, young man. And he slid it into the end zone.
2: It was going to stop before it got the end zone. He slid it on in. It was going to stop.
1: That's a hustle play. A beautiful punt by Alex Guerrero.
2: The punt was awesome, just like my golf swing. And you hit it, and it just takes off a running. Did you
1: see
2: that?
1: And it almost makes it to the end of the tee box every time.
2: Look, I'm 300-plus when I'm driving right there. It hits the ground, it just skeeches and keeps on running. 300-plus. On every daggum Wii game or whatever, the Nintendo golf.
1: Tiger Woods golf.
2: Every time, 300-plus.
1: You got that spin motion on it. Bobcat defense needs to come out and get another stop right here. Greenville going to have it on their own 20. And they were their own worst enemy last time they had the football.
2: Penalties.
1: Penalties and negative plays.
2: Bobcats done been whooped all year long by penalties. Greenville caught the bug.
1: First snap right here, and this is their stud running back, and a good job right there by McElroy, tying him up and bringing him down for only a yard.
2: Right. Come right in the middle. We got a little old extracurriculars again.
1: And the umpire.
2: A referee.
1: Helping Levi out down there. Going to have to bring in another player.
2: He done lost his lead.
1: Jeremy Weir coming in the game to spell Levi for a second.
2: Probably what it is his helmet just got loose. It wasn't nobody's hand to his face. It just got loose.
1: And that's going to bring up a second nine right here for the Lions. The official down the white hat was raising the roof.
2: He raised the roof, doing some dancing.
1: He said the roof's on fire.
2: The roof.
3: With me, although he has another. I can't have another.
2: The roof is on fire.
1: Second nine, hand up off the middle.
3: Free.
1: Big hole, and he Bobcat defense. Pull him down for only.
3: Wake up, sleep.

0: just a prisoner of love.
1: Ronnie, 77 in the middle.
2: In the gutter. And that's going to be a bad idea not to block that young
1: man. You've got to block Cole Smith. Cole Smith looked like he just showed up at the buffet down there at the Golden Corral.
2: Yeah.
1: At Luby's, old man come running in on the buffet just to tackle everything.
2: There's a scooter in there with wheels burning.
1: Here comes Cole Smith.
2: And you got to be careful again. They use their backup quarterback who does come in the game to punt.
1: Got a late runner on there. He forgot he was supposed to be on the kickoff team or the punt team.
2: Gunner on the far side.
1: He was getting him a drink of water on the side. That's what it was.
2: It's low snap. And he's going to be down. That's a turnover. He went on a knee. He went on a knee, and it's going to be a turnover
1: Bobcat
2: right there
1: football.
2: On the nine. And when he fielded the football, he fielded it off his knee.
1: He was down. What a mistake by the Greenville Lions. A huge break for the Bobcats.
2: That's so hard because reaction says don't let it pass you.
1: Yeah.
2: But as a punter, you've got to realize, do whatever you can to not get on a knee.
1: Right. He plays left field right there. How many outfielders go to a knee to field it?
2: These days, they teach fielding so different. Who knows?
1: Outfielders go to a knee, and nobody on the infield goes a knee.
2: Bobcat's going to have it first and goal on their Greenville 9-yard line right here, and you've got to make them pay with seven.
1: Yeah, we got to score some points right here, the big points, not the 3 points.
2: Reggie in the game, running back, no field goals, touchdowns. They almost got offsides. Hand off Reggie. Block out there to the right side. He cuts up. Dadgum, if we just go out and attack outside instead of sitting on him, Reggie scores.
1: Got 7 yards on the run. I like it.
2: No, I like it. I just
1: ain't not mad at it.
2: No, I want to see us blow their defenders up. And that's going to bring it all the way to the 3-yard line. Second goal from the 3. They got the receiver, Kingston, down way wide down here on the wide side of the field. Dax up top. Remy, a straight quarterback run. He's lowering his shoulder. Touchdown, Bobcats.
1: Bobcats with a score right there. Remy just lowered his shoulder and pushed his way in. Bobcats strike first on a boo-boo by the Greenville Lions.
2: Without a – hey, we'll take it. That happens. Football.
1: That's what happens. It's like a turnover.
2: You made them pay, too. Walk that dog in the end zone.
1: Special teams.
2: Remy scoring for a touchdown right here. Bobcats up 6-0. Greer coming on for the extra point.
1: Greer, right now, with the way he punts and has been kicking off, he got to be in the name for all district, I'm thinking, already.
2: Snap, hold, kick is up, and the kick is
1: good.
2: And with 9:32 remaining in the second quarter, Bobcats up 7-0. HallsvilleGameDay.com. 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

0: All right, fans, we're back. 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Bobcats up now, 7-0, 9:32, second quarter, kicking off. Guerrero punches it through the back of the end zone.
1: Look, at while ago before the ball game, they did this big old QR code on the big screen. They kick it. They give it away a truck if you can kick it. I think you just got to kick the ball and you win a truck.
0: Hall's the Texas student this past weekend on game day, he kicked it.
1: Got him $1.5 million.
0: And donated, I think, half to charity.
1: He did. I'm telling you right now, if I won the truck, there's a big old red truck down yonder. I'm not donating half of it.
0: I don't think you can donate half a truck.
1: I wasn't going to anyhow.
0: Defense.
1: I can kick. All you got to do is kick the ball. I don't think you have to kick it nowhere. But
0: you'd look like Charlie Brown out there.
1: With this old bum knee, I probably would.
0: With a healthy knee. Lucy taking it away from you. The defense able to hold Greenville on the last possession and got a turnover on the bad snap. Phoenix coming out there. Rodriguez set up, looking over the middle, got a man open. Oh, he just went past our actual defensive back and just blew too much speed right there by the Greenville receiver, Braylon Colbert. He averages 100 yards a game.
1: Well, that's the slant pattern right there, and the quarterback had time. Cole Smith was in his face, just didn't get his hands up. Good play by the Greenville Lions.
0: And they're a good offense.
1: Yeah,
0: and
1: they are.
0: If you give Phoenix Rodriguez time in the pocket, he's tough to deal with.
1: You can always tell where he's at on the field because the
0: orange shoes. And that moves the ball out to the 47. Rodriguez drops straight back. I thought a hold on the backside. He's going to take off running. We can just push him out of bounds.
1: Oh, look at that smart play by the young man, throwing it out of bounds right at the last second. If he doesn't, he takes a loss right there. Smart play by the young man.
0: I don't know how smart it was, but he ran right to his own coach's sideline, and I guarantee they were yelling, throw it out of bounds, throw it out of bounds.
1: Well, I was giving the young man credit.
0: I appreciate that, but I look at where he ran out right by his head coach.
1: Yeah. throw it.
0: Second 10 coming up right now on the far hash mark. Listening to the game on 104.9 KQAT, moving left to right on the radio dial, straight give up the middle, missed tack on the backfield, but we still able to hold him to about 3 yards.
1: Why would you want to listen to it on the radio? You can watch it on the TV, HallsvilleGameDay.com.
0: Some people just want to hear your illustrious voice.
1: You can hear my voice and watch it on the TV, too.
0: It runs it. The you got so many senses.
1: The mystery.
0: The senses.
1: That's right.
0: You up here looking like George Clooney.
1: I do kind of look like old Clooney.
0: In their minds?
1: Yes.
0: Yes.
1: That's right. I got the radio face.
0: 3rd and 7 coming up right now for the Lions. A 4-receiver set. Find number one. I'm telling you. He is their go-to man.
1: Cole Smith fits to get him a sack right here.
0: Hand up the middle. We got to get on the back right here. And we get him. Balls on the ground.
1: Out.
0: Balls on the ground, but they got on it.
1: Did they? No.
0: No.
1: Yeah, they got on it. The first down.
0: He put it on the ground, but the number 14 for Greenville, the young man who fumbled it, was able to get back on top of it.
1: I know we got a good crowd over there across the way. We got some people back at Halls listening to us. You know Rhonda House is listening, ain't no doubt.
0: I hadn't ate a brownie in a minute.
1: I haven't either.
0: I think she's protesting you.
1: I think so. I got somebody else I want to talk about. I'm kind of
0: – hold on. 1st and 10, I'll let you do your shout-outs.
1: I'm kind of wound up about this.
0: Hand off to the back, up the middle, missed tackle. We had him in the backfield. He drove his feet for about 4 yards. Go ahead with your shout-out.
1: Preacher of the year, my preacher, Case Kirk and all, his whole family, they laid up on the daggum couch eating Bluebell ice cream.
0: Right
1: now. Listening to us. Brittany said she's – I don't know what flavor she's getting, but she says none for me and you.
0: Rocky Road.
1: Rocky Road?
0: That's what flavor. I actually have cut out ice cream in my life.
1: What is wrong with
0: you? I know.
1: What's wrong with you? If Michelle's listening, me too.
0: 2nd and 7 coming up right now. Rodriguez, a handoff left side. He's got a hole. He's still running. That may be trouble. Able to get him down out of bounds. There's kind of that's the wrestling move tackle. Get him down somehow.
1: I could eat, if ain't nobody, I could eat. My favorite Bluebell, banana pudding.
0: I like me some banana pudding.
1: Ice cream.
0: I like banana ice cream. Not necessarily banana pudding ice
1: Blueberry.
0: Cream.
1: I don't know. Blueberry has a banana. See, now I'm all thinking we're going to stop on the way home. Don't tell nobody.
0: Two receivers each side of the football. Ball on the 22-yard line. Greenville moving the football on this drive, and they're running the football. It's not passing. I mean, they got a first down on a big slant pattern up the middle, but they found something they like, and they're starting off on little one-shot gap cuts up the 1-3 holes.
1: Yeah, and we're shooting outside, and we got to start clogging the middles up for sure.
0: Well, our defensive ends, they like to go.
1: They're shooting up.
0: Yeah, and, you know, that's kind of what they're poised to do, and they're just running straight up the middle past us. And second and six coming up right now for the Lions. We've got a hold right here. Lions in the red zone. Rodriguez, another handoff. He comes out. Cole Smith gets it. Cole Smith ain't letting you go.
1: Cole Smith's got a hold on him. Who come in there and helped out?
0: Levi Bird
1: come up there and smoked him, finished the job off. That's a daggum ice cream sandwich right there. Brought him to the ground.
0: The Neapolitan ice cream sandwich. It's got the sherbet. No, is it pink ice cream in it?
1: Yeah.
0: Is that what flavor is that?
1: See, don't mix the flavors. Don't jack the flavors up.
0: You just like a vanilla?
1: I'm not mad about a good vanilla.
0: Third and nine coming up for the Lions. Bobcat defense needs a stop right here. They may be in four down territory. They got a decent kicker, though. Let's see. Phoenix Rodriguez fakes a handoff. We rush him back. Noah Collins gets him down and McElroy. That's a big play by the Bobcat defense.
1: That's a huge sack by the Bobcats right there. A 15-yard sack put him at the 31-yard line. They may be out of field goal range.
0: That's a 48-yarder from that spot.
1: Goodness gracious. So, back on the ice cream. Do you like the little pint things, or do you want a whole half gallon? If I get the little pint thing, that makes me mad.
0: If it ain't homemade, I ain't eating it. I'm telling you right now. Timeout called by the Lions. We're not going to go anywhere on this timeout. 5:15 remaining in the first half. Bobcats up 7-0, but a fourth, and we're going to say about 18-19 coming up for the Lions.
1: They could still get a first down at the 13-yard line or 12-yard line.
0: I love me some homemade ice cream. I will say that.
1: Yeah, homemade ice cream is the best.
0: Don't go mixing any flavors, just straight homemade vanilla.
1: Yeah. But if you're going to buy some Bluebell, and Bluebell is the only kind, not the Golden Brook and not the – no, no. Homemade vanilla is the best.
0: Golden Brook is.
1: It's a sorry ice cream. Back in the day, whenever I was little, we had to sit on the ice cream machine. You had to hand crank that. That's the best ice cream right there.
0: I don't know if I want you –

0: sitting on my.
1: Well, back in the day, I was a lot lighter than I am now.
0: I don't care of them. I pressure him right here and watch the screen passes. Bobcats, a four-down lineman set. Run a straight pocket, a long pocket over the middle caught, and they got a first down.
1: Golly, on a deep crossing pattern, the same thing you just talked about not letting them do. He hits a man right across the middle, first down Greenville at the 7-yard line.
0: And you notice what they did. They ran two backs in the backfield, yep. And both of them blocked the help. I mean, Phoenix is just deadly when he's given time, and their receivers got speed.
1: Yeah, they're incredibly fast. That's one of the things me and Strick talked about, how fast it was. And Coach Hampton, they're extremely fast. Scary fast is what the word was used.
0: Don't give up right here, D. Bow your neck. They're in right now on about the 7-yard line. They shift over, move it to the left. We come out. He cuts back and going to get him down in the backfield. Good play by the Bobcat defense.
1: Back in the backfield right there is Gage Carter. Slowed him down at first and drug him to the ground.
0: You could tell it messed up the offensive line when we shifted. They couldn't pick up the right defender.
1: Right, and you get distracted.
0: You can't put a hat on a hat.
1: No, and referees do it. Do we all need to put your hands in there like we don't care?
0: He's trying to get that play clock
1: going.
0: He's
1: getting a play clock going back and forth.
0: Now they got it looking over here. And somebody on the clock over here in the press box right now on the ref need to have a long conversation.
1: They thinking about ice cream. Hey, I got a word. Amanda Farrell just sent it to me. Lady Cats kicked the brakes off Tyler High.
0: The run up the middle, get them down, and finally get him down on the 8-yard line. Is that them Lady Cats are playing some volleyball?
1: They chewing bubble gum and kicking tail, and they all out of bubble gum. They just swept Tyler High just tonight, 3-0. The other night, they whooped Marshall like an ugly kid. I called that ball game.
0: Did you really?
1: I did.
0: Well, yeah. I don't know if calling it's what you were there.
1: I was there, and I was
0: the radio.
1: On the radio
0: was on and TV. A big third down right here for the Bobcat defense. I'm telling you, don't give them a chance to want to go for it on fourth down. Don't let them get close. Find their receivers. They come in. Phoenix, he throws a screen. We got to get around it. Make
1: good
0: a
1: job.
0: Play. Bring him down. Don't let them push on you. Don't let them push on you. That's they finally call it down on the four.
1: Bobcats bowed their neck right there and stopped them on the three. They're probably going to go for it right here.
0: I would think so. With a long field, it's 250, 245. And they're going to get the football coming out of the break. Here comes the field goal team, though.
1: They're bringing out the field goal team. Partner, we're going to be doing a volleyball game next week or so, I think. Me and you. Or are you going to be able to be out of town on the jet plane?
0: The week after next?
1: I have to look and see what the schedule is. JR have to send us a schedule when we're going to do it. We're going to be back out there cheering on the Lady Cats. That's what I'm talking about.
0: 21-yard field goal right here by the kickers. Kicked up in the air, and it splits upright. So, with 2:22 left on the clock, Bobcats lead. This one's 7-3. Good job holding by the defense.
1: Yeah, yeah.
0: Fans, Studio H, we'll be back after this break.
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0: While you're cheering on your football team, don't forget who else is bringing home the wins. The Hawesville Lady Cats. 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Grab your friends, wear your Bobcat purple, show your school spirit, and be there to cheer them on. Hawesville Lady Cats, the queens of the court.
1: All right, fans, we're back. 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Bobcats leading 7-3. Going to return the kickoff right here. Hopkins, Travian Williams for the Bobcats. Watch for a trickery play on the kickoff.
2: Some trickeration?
1: Trickeration. 2:22, though. Let's see if they believe we can do anything with it. They're going to punch it up. Kingston, it hits him. He's got to get on top of it right here on the 14. And Kingston going to get tackled on 17-yard lines. They're going to mark him down.
2: Shout out to our sponsors tonight, Blueberry Hill. Got the brand new houses over there. Buchanan's Hardware. Got some all kind of feed needs. Albert Gottle Plumbing. Michael Gottle is the voice of the baseball Bobcats. A new sponsor, Rollo's Insurance. You got some insurance needs. You talk to the insurance agents down there.
1: Even though he's
2: the man running the show is an Aggie, we won't hold that against him.
1: Well, we won't go that far.
2: Well, you know.
1: Well, what we got going on right here? We had a penalty on the kickoff.
2: Offsides on the kickoff.
1: That's a huge break for the Bobcats.
2: That is a rare, rare penalty. That is one of those that usually they just look the other way because that takes up too much time. Ain't nobody worried. Unless it's on an onside, you just let them kick.
1: That is huge because we kind of fumbled the kickoff and got tackled on the 14.
2: Well, you know, last week they did the pooch kick on us. We stood there and watched the pooch kick. I think that's what they was trying to do right yonder.
1: Got to find a way right now. I want to see a good return. I'm telling you, before the year's done, I want to see a kickoff return for a touchdown.
2: B said he can't remember when we had one. It's been a long time.
1: Kickoff right now. They punch it up in there. Kingston going to field this one in the air on the 22. Already a lot of difference. Takes it out to the 30. They're going to mark him down on the 36.
2: Well, that's a 5-yard penalty. Cost him 15 yards because a while ago we had the ball at the 20.
1: The 14.
2: Yeah, so it's a 20-yard penalty.
1: 22. That's
2: being off sides.
1: I know your fourth grade math class the other day.
2: We ain't seen the spots yet. The fella ain't made the full spot. You out there spouting out 22
1: yards.
2: He's on
1: yards. 36.
2: Now it's 22 yards. Everybody knows that.
1: And I appreciated your math skills. It impressed me for a little bit.
2: How'd he move him back to the 30?
1: It's on the 36.
2: I thought he's out there at the 42.
1: No, 36.
2: It looked like he was at the 42 whenever it got done.
1: That wouldn't have been 22 yards.
2: I know that. I was just checking.
3: It's every treasure on earth to be young at heart. For as rich as you are.
2: I was checking your math. Look, I'm smarter than a fourth.
1: Booker sent in motion in the game of quarterback. Got to throw it. One, two, three. And going to get maybe half a yard.
2: Yeah, he had a streaking wide receiver down here trying to see what number that is. He throws it down the middle on a slant. He might have a big play.
1: And I don't know.
2: Kingston Hopkins, I think Kingston was cutting across the middle. That's who he was trying to throw to. Got a timeout.
1: And want to see Caden. I know repetition is important. It's 2-minute warning.
2: Oh, it's a 2-minute warning. I'm sorry.
1: You've got to come in and have that clock in your head
2: and know
1: it's got to go. I mean, Caden knows he's not the speed quarterback.
2: Fleet of foot.
1: He can move, but he's not going to outrun anybody to the edge.
2: Right, right.
1: So you got to be able to shift through the pocket a lot like Mahomes does, be able to shift the pocket and throw the football down the field. And Bobcat's going to have it. They're not going to even give him the half yard. They're going to say right there on the 36 where we started, second and 10.
2: Kind of like Arch Manning the other night.
1: He got a lot more than a pocket. He can run.
2: The number one ranked Texas Longhorns with Arch Manning.
1: I don't care about that. I'm just glad they won. Because I still don't think they should have won, but I'm glad they did.
2: Yeah, they come from the storming from behind.
1: A win's a win's a win. Got a big game at the Grove this weekend. LSU taking on Ole Miss.
2: So do you think that they had to have extra security up yonder or what? That's crazy.
1: They still do.
2: The governor said he had Secret Service people up there with him.
1: Grigsby, Hopkins down low. Oney up top. They're going to move Grigsby in motion. Top side, Wilkerson in the game at running back. Remy hands off, cut up, and they're just shooting their ends. Right now, we got about a yard and a half on second down. That's going to bring up third and eight. Caden going to come back in the game at quarterback.
2: Wilkerson right there drug him 3 yards because he had him caught behind the line of scrimmage. Wilkerson still drug him. He just jumped on his back and drug him 3 or 4 yards down the field.
1: Right now, we're seeing too much red in the backfield off the snap.
2: Yeah, and it's coming from the backside. I don't know if we're pulling too early or pulling too late, and we're just missing out the backside block.
1: 1:25 on the clock remaining in the half with the Bobcats up 7-3. Wallace in there at quarterback. Calling for the snap. Straight drop back. Caden looking for Dax on the stop route and threw it a little too early. Dax wasn't coming out of his break, and Caden, and I'm okay with that, though, because he's getting rid of the football.
2: Yeah, you asked for him to get rid of it quick. He gets rid of it quick, kind of throws it outside a little bit. Dax wasn't completely done with his run. Bobcats going to have to send out the punt team.
1: Punt team and 1:14 and two timeouts for the Lions. Hey, we got to get a good punt right here.
2: You know, the last time young man Guerrero punted, he punted all the way down to the one. We just accidentally bumped it on the end zone.
1: They're doubling our gunner down here. Snaps back. Guerrero end over end. See if he fields it in the air. He does. He's still on his feet. We ain't got him down, and he cuts upfield. We knock him out of bounds.
2: That's right there, some crazy. You know, them folks that return kicks, they on the slightly on the crazy side. He didn't call no fair catch or nothing.
1: You don't need to. Catch it. They can't hit you until after you caught it.
2: But the second you catch it, then they can hit you. They can be coming in the dead sprint, and you catch it.
1: That's football.
2: You got to be.

0: half crazy to look up in there and catch the...
1: That's fucked.
2: Me too.
0: That was unnecessary by the Bobcats. Yep, that was a pass interference. You called it. There was no need for that. He's thrown it out of bounds.
2: And it's right in front of the official, so there's no getting away. It's you push somebody in the back, and the ball's going to end up out of bounds.
0: The deep judge right there throwing the flag because he's looking straight at it.
2: A sideline official throwing his yellow flag tonight. That's a 15-yarder or 10-yarder. I forgot it changed.
0: No, that's a 15-yarder. Okay. On the defense, it's still 15. On the offense, it's 10.
2: I got you. That's not fair.
0: That's discriminating on the defense.
2: 53 seconds remaining in the quarter.
0: And the quarterback had forever back there to throw.
2: Straight drop back. Phoenix moves his feet well. We throw it and pick it off. Good pick by the Bobcats. Still running. Connor Linville. No, excuse me. That was number three right there. Eric Archer with the pick.
0: Eric Archer, a huge turnover right here. 44 seconds. We still got time to go down and score or get it in field goal range. Good job. I'm gonna give that credit right there to the front three. They put pressure on the quarterback. He steps up, throws the ball. Archer's right in the right spot at the right time. Good big turnover by the Bobcats.
2: Hey, fans, and I'm going to tell you right now, this Greenville offense is good. Yeah. And the Bobcat defense, we said they needed to force a turnover. They played a good first
0: half
2: so far.
0: There it is right there.
2: And they're going to have it in Greenville territory.
0: How hard do you push it right here, partner?
2: You got three timeouts. I'm going to score. We play to win the game. Bobcats coming out. Four receivers up top. They're going to put Hopkins, kind of that shift bubble motion. We're going to get blown up.
0: Oh, that ball was backwards. We got to get on the ball. That is a backwards pass.
2: And we got on it.
0: That
2: and
0: was a,
2: that's one.
0: Jeez, we got a block out there on top.
2: If you, the receiver's got to hold a block.
0: Goodness gracious.
2: Man.
0: They give them the football. They got on the ball.
2: Oh, okay.
0: That ball was a backwards pass, and we got hit and blowed up going forward.
2: Man.
0: We turned the ball right back over to them.
2: Nothing the receiver can do about that.
0: No, that's just, we got a block.
2: And ball's on 50-yard line, back-to-back turnovers.
0: Well, we brought the defense back out. Now we got 37 seconds. I was just fixing to ask you how aggressive do we get.
2: You do, but, I mean, that's not even aggressive. That's a flat bubble route. That's when the receiver's
0: well,
2: we's got
0: to block. No, we's going to do a double pass is what we's fixing to do.
2: You think?
0: Yeah, because he was throwing it behind the line of scrimmage. That's going to be a double pass. Greenville got the ball anyway.
2: Straight drop back. Phoenix looking over the middle. Got to get on him. Cole Smith gets him down.
0: Oh, Cole Smith with a big sack. You can't stay back there all day long with Cole Smith chasing you down.
2: Castillo, Coach Castillo calling a timeout with 27 seconds. 10 seconds runs off the play.
0: Their quarterback is down, my friend.
2: Cole Smith, you let him just get free. And I don't mean get free because he went through an offensive lineman.
0: Yeah, that wasn't no just getting free. He come running in and busted loose and chased him down.
2: Fans, we're not going to go anywhere in this timeout. Let's talk about that volleyball team.
0: Whooped the far out of Marshall the other night. We're calling the ball game. First match, set, whatever they call the first. We whooped them like an ugly kid. The second one, I was kind of disappointed. We actually let them back in. And almost let them score 20 points. Beat them in the third set. It's almost like we're done with that. Kick the ugly off of them. Then we come to that. They go down to Tyler High over there. Three sets. I don't know what the ever set was, but and whooped them pretty bad over there. Three sets in a row. They swept them. We swept them over there. And I don't know where we're going. I talked to. Talked to coach the other day, and he said White House is was our probably the number two people in the district. We whooped them pretty bad. He said now we got to just stay concentrated and whoop everybody else.
2: Nah, I'm okay with that. Second 12. Hope the young man for Greenville's okay. He's such a good young player.
0: Yeah, no doubt.
2: Second 12 coming up, and now their backup plays all over the field. He comes in some and rotates at quarterback. He can play. Don't think he's not your normal backup. He's going to roll out to the right side, looking to throw. Got a man in the flats and misses the pass.
0: Off the ball, hit him in the hands in bad spot. Hit him in the hands.
2: And the quarterback in right now, Jeremiah Freeman. And you can see right there just off that play that they don't change stuff because he's in the game.
0: Just keep on doing your same playbook.
2: He's actually more of a running quarterback, too, so well, you've got to be cautious of it.
0: He rolled out to the right and had an option to take off running, throw the pass out there, but incomplete pass going down to third down.
2: Third down
0: and double sticks, third and 12.
2: 21 seconds on the clock. Defense needs to hold.
0: Third down and almost Lake Fork.
2: It's not far from us.
0: It's not far.
2: Freeman fakes the handoff. I think he might have been trying to give it to him, and the back wasn't ready for it. We're going to get him down. Timeout called by Coach Strickland with 13 seconds.
0: Yeah, now they're going to have to punt the ball, and you kind of go after the punter right here.
2: You're gonna full speed. This is one you can get away going after punter.
0: Oh,
2: there's not enough time really to do anything, even if you hit him.
0: Hold on just a minute. The chains is moving over there. I don't think the chains is supposed to be moving.
2: They're not. They're just not. That's not Bobby and Cord.
0: That's not Bobby Campbell's crew over there. If he was running the show, he'd be on that tail right there. He'd have fired somebody.
2: After the video I saw of Bobby this week, he had on a pair of girl overalls.
0: Bobby did?
2: And nothing underneath, dancing, trying to do a homecoming proposal or something.
0: Oh, my gosh.
2: Yes. And looking all cute as can be. he actually looked comfortable.
0: That's just not right with him. He was in some overalls and was doing all that.
2: Yeah, some like red and white overalls.
0: Poor Cord. Poor Cord.
2: Cord tried to act like he didn't know who he was.
0: I would. I seen Cord today, and if I'd have known, I'd ask him.
2: Travian Williams back deep for the Bobcat, setting up on about the 25. High snap. We kind of didn't really go full speed after it right there, and Travian's going to let it hit. Now bounces, catches, it's going to run up the field, knocked out of bounds on about the 32-yard line.
0: He paid for that one right there. The Greenville got him and hit him hard on right at the line at the sideline.
2: Now with
0: overall,
2: 3 seconds,
0: overalls, huh?
2: I got to believe we're just going to take a knee.
0: Yeah, you're not going to do much right here. I'm surprised we didn't go after that punt right there.
2: It looked like we had a chance off the snap, but we held up a little bit. So maybe trying to set up for a wall on the return. Bobcat offense, 3 seconds remaining. What you looking at, partner?
0: Well, the chairs is moving next to us, and sound like the whole thing's supposed to collapse under us.
2: Let's see what the Bobcats do right here. Two up top, Wallace in the game, throwing quarterback Reggie to the right of him. Two down low. See if they give him a go at it. Setting up a screen for Reggie, and they blow it up. And Reggie, holding on to the football, gets back to the line. And the Bobcats, though, are going to go in the half up 7-3. Hey, fans, don't go anywhere. Bobcat Bells and the Roaring Baron from Bobcat Land going to start off the half performing.
0: I have the Bobcat Band Member of the Week.
2: Cheerleaders of the Week.
0: And we got the cheerleaders.
2: We're short one.
0: Yeah, I didn't get the super secret code to the Bell of the Week.
2: Maybe we'll get it last second.
0: Well, we might. We'll see. Well, here we go with the Bobcat
2: District Band. Game number one. Bobcats up 7-3 at the half with the Roaring Band from Bobcat Land coming out and the world famous Bobcat Bells. We'll be back to you after this break.
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Bulls are under the field direction of All-Star Junior Lieutenant Caitlin Slavek, All-Star Elite Dancer Senior Lieutenant Lauren Anderson, All-Star Junior Lieutenant Cameron Cox, All-Star Senior Lieutenant Valerie Trejo, All-Star Senior Lieutenant Olivia Kendall, and All-Star Elite Dancer Senior Captain Gabby Ongiano. Bell of the Week is Addison Scott. Manager of the Week is Ava Heron. Staff Member of the Week is Mr. O'Brien. Teacher of the Week is Miss Jennifer Inlow, an art teacher at the high school. Tonight, the Bells will perform a prop routine to Rio. Thank you.

0: Of Miss Catherine Calloway, Miss Mandy Jenkins, and Miss Holland McGowan, and I, Jordan Swearingen, the voice of the Bobcat Bells. Presenting the 2026-2027 HHS Bobcat Band Majorettes and Flag Corps. At this time, the Bobcat Band would like to feature the flags and majorettes on a dance twirl routine to the pop tune, Proud Mary. The flag captain is Riley Fincher, and head twirler is Jaden Lau.
1: Yes.

And now, ladies and gentlemen, for your halftime enjoyment, we proudly present to you the Roaring Man from Buckhead Land, the Hallsville High School Sweepstakes Band. The band is under the field direction of Senior Head Drum Major Riley Fincher, the daughter of Jennifer and Aaron Fincher. Senior Drum Major Abby Gillespie. Abby is the daughter of Jennifer and Ben Gillespie. And Junior Drum Major Violet Doliff. Violet is the daughter of Miranda and Evan Doliff. Listen to the Bobcat Band roar to the sound of Sweet Land of Liberty fanfare, Under the Double Eagle March, Pitland Hills Trio, and the Battle of the Green Beret.

0: We have it, ladies and gentlemen, the Roaring Band from Bucketland. Outstanding freshman of the week is Griffin Johnson. Outstanding sophomore is Larry Keel. Outstanding junior is Ellie Maronia. Outstanding senior is Christian Rangel. Over and Beyond Award goes to Autumn Orms. Teacher of the week is Mr. Jonathan Kelly. And outstanding auxiliary is Aaron Terry. The band is under the direction of Sherry Morgan, Ty Hood, Wayne Smith, Keaton Butts, Gage Ellis, and Andrew Comer. The major and flag choreographer and sponsor is Shannon Johnson, and my name is Jordan Spurgeon, and I am the voice of the Bobcat Band.
1: All right, fans, back at the half. Bobcats leading this game 7-3 over the Lions from Greenville, Texas. Your Bobcats came in, took the kickoff, turned the ball over on the first possession. Greenville got it, drove down, end up not being able to do anything with it. And throughout the whole first half, it was a couple of first downs, nothing else after that. The Bobcats, though, after a turnover on a bad snap on a punt, able to punch it in to go up 7-0. Greenville coming back down the field. But the Bobcat defense bowed its neck, holding them to a field goal. And then right before the half, you had a multitude of turnovers. Bobcats, so going in the half, up 7-3. Greenville going to have possession going in the second half. Before we go on to all the band members and all that of there, key to the Bobcats coming out with a win tonight, first district game of the year here in Greenville.
2: I'm looking at the kick. This guy's fixed to kick for a truck. They didn't call my name, evidently.
1: Is he going? Does he look like he's ready?
2: He's telling the crowd to get up. That means he ain't going to kick the ball worth a darn.
1: 30 yards, field goal coming up. The truck is in the end zone.
2: If he kicks the truck, does he have to kick it through the upright, or does he got to kick the truck?
1: He's got to kick it through the upright.
2: There's no way he makes this.
1: Oh, the crowd. He walked up to it. He didn't want
2: that
1: truck.
2: Don't clap for that. That's terrible. That's you boo something like that. Come on now. The key for victory in the second half. I got distracted. I'm sorry. The key for victory in the second half, let's get our blocks. We got to make a couple of passes complete here and then get our blocks, move the ball on down the field, and score. Defense is doing a great job. I mean, flat out great job. But we got to move the ball, pass the ball. We got to pass the ball and then score. And we got to have some blocks here and there.
1: Some of the scores from around East Texas last night. Harmony losing to Wascom 64-20. Harlton losing to Clarksville 57-35. At the half right now, some of your district games, Marshall up 17-7 over Nacogdoches in a little bit closer game than a lot of people thought. Texas High in just a dogfight right now with Terrell up 34-28 at the half.
2: Are they playing defense at all?
1: They're probably looking at our score saying, are we playing offense?
2: Are we doing any offense at all?
1: Tyler High, nothing to nothing with West Mesquite at the half and a barn burner there offensively. Mount Pleasant down. To White House 31-7, still 7 minutes remaining. Lou over Dangerfield 21-12 at the half. Jefferson up 14-0 over LE at the half.
2: That's where my brother's at tonight.
1: Oh, there's probably some bad flags been thrown at that game.
2: If he's up in Liberty Island, he might need some government protection.
1: Big Sandy at the half over Quinlan 21-20. And Gilmer up over 24 at the half. Kilgore back in the win column. Longview in a dogfight with North Forney up 21-13 at the half there. Lindale absolutely terrorizing Chapel Hill right now, 35-13 at the half.
2: That's a thumping right there.
1: Henderson up over Palestine, 27-7. And Pine
2: Stinking
1: Tree up 28-0 over the Indians from Jacksonville. Pine Tree's playing good football
2: Pine's Tree is good this year.
1: They are playing good football. But the Roaring Band from Bobcat Land, talk to me about them.
2: I got the super secret list, band member of the week, the auxiliary line, Aaron Terry. The DH for the Lady Cat softball team. And she can sling a ball, too, if she needs to. Not only can
1: multi-talented.
2: Not only can she play in the band,

0: can hit a ball and sling it. That's taught talented right there. Christian Johnson, Maranya, Christian Rangel. That's Tara Rangel's kid. Mr. Rangel brought us, David brought us the cookies a couple of weeks ago. You didn't get none. I can eat all the cookies, but that's okay. Nice people.
1: One day you'll share.
0: No, I'm not sharing my cookies from Bucky's. That ain't going to happen. A section of the week is the tubas. That's the big round horn, right?
1: Yes.
0: That makes all the boop, boop, the noise. Okay. Band director Above and Beyond Award goes to Autumn Arms. Teacher of the week, Mr. Jonathan Kelly.
2: Gentlemen, we have a little novelty here for you this evening. We're going to take a little trip through the jungles, you know. And we want you all to travel with us. Because that tiger's running so fast. Takes about 7 courses to get that baby. So I want you all to count with me. I'm gone. Look here, boy. I'm getting away from here.

0: news.
1: Finally
0: comes finally through for us. Awesome.
1: And then here's the week before done.
0: And we did Miss Ashley Hughes.
1: You did a great job
0: she
1: there.
0: Did.
1: The Hallsville High School Cheerleaders of the Week. A big shout out to the Cheerleaders of the Week captains, Megan Griffin and Kennedy Shipp.
0: That's who we talked to.
1: Along with Courtney Wilson and Brooklyn Shirley. Megan and Kennedy continue to lead by example as captains, setting the standard and inspiring their teammates with their dedication and leadership. Courtney and Brooklyn are also being recognized for their hard work, commitment, and positive contributions to the team. After cheering on the Bobcats, our cheerleaders here at Hallsville High School will be preparing this weekend for UIL and learning their choreography. We are so proud of their dedication and commitment. They're coached by Ashley Hughes and Kelly Little. All in, all the time, baby.
0: All in, all the time. That sounded so sweet right there. I'm just telling you right.
1: I did a good job putting that together, didn't I?
0: You did. Shout out, like I say, to Ashley. Ashley Hughes, she does such a great job. I seen her at the volleyball game the other night. She's got the cheerleaders. They wrangled out down there, doing a great job. Shout out to every. I mean, the band, the bell of the week, we'll get that next week.
1: I think the last name was Scott or Scotch. I kind of heard it over the
0: not
1: speakers.
0: Scotch. Not Scotch. I think that's what you drink.
1: No, it's butters.
0: Scott. Butterscotch. Yeah.
1: Stotch.
0: Stotch?
1: Yeah.
0: We'll get it. It's going to happen.
1: Well, next week we'll have the bells of the week back
0: again.
1: Yes.
0: I'll put the shame on Catherine Callaway to make sure we get that.
1: Bobcats looking to come out in the second half, holding on to a lead 7-3. Fans, we're going to go to a break. Let our sponsors get in
0: That's
1: their
0: right.
1: time. It's we
0: time.
1: Come back a little closer to second half football here in Greenville from Blueberry Hill Studios. We'll be back, fans, after this break.
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2: Hey, welcome Bobcat fans to this episode of Opening Drive with Coach Trick and I, Mr. Guy Walker. I'm going to say thank you to Bubba's 33 of Longview and Roofmasters of Hallsville for making this possible. Coach, how's it going?
3: Good, man. How are y'all?
2: Doing great. Good.
4: Coach, let's talk about just a little bit about Friday night.
3: Yeah.
4: I know that the score didn't come out the way we wanted to. What did you see that we needed to work on a little bit more?
3: Continuing to come out with a fast start on offense and some momentum that we need to create early, and so that we don't find ourselves in a hole, especially in a game like that where possessions were at a premium. I mean, both teams had drives over 8 minutes at one point. And when you do that in a 48-minute game, you know, there's not that many drives, and so each one you have to take advantage of.
4: You're right. You know, we had the ball for maybe, 2 minutes in the first quarter? They had 8 minutes and some in the first quarter. We had it the same thing back in the second or third quarter.
3: Right.
4: One thing. Let's talk about the penalties. That is.
3: I probably don't need to.
4: What? That's one thing I know that I was disappointed in, the amount of penalties. I mean, you talked about this before.
3: Yeah.
4: Is that something we've addressed with the team?
3: Penalties are what they are, as long as, you know, every crew is different. And that's, you know, and so this crew.
4: Well, I was mad at the umpire. I ain't gonna lie.
3: This crew love to throw flags, and I'm fine with that, as long as they throw all of them. And so we had some things we didn't do well on the majority of those, right? I'm not afraid to say it. You know, pointing for a first down is a 15-yard penalty. I about lost my mind because, you know, it's okay to point for a first down. I mean, let the kids have some enthusiasm. That's right.
4: They can dance in the end zone now.
3: Yeah, and I was probably more upset just because I knew that was a big play for us to try to gain some momentum, and we needed to put some plays like that together, and that happened. By no means did the officials cost us the game or anything, right? So, we got to be a little bit more disciplined. The thing about that is we only had one pre-snap penalty. All of them were post-snap. And so that improvement I can deal with a little bit of not self-destructing before the ball's even snapped. And so we had one of those, and it was a deal where we had a motion. We're on the quarterback cadence instead of the center cadence, and – ball didn't get snapped, and so, you know, sometimes when those linemen look bad when it wasn't his fault.
4: Especially the big linemen.
3: Yeah, exactly. I don't hide very well.
4: No. Some of the things I liked, I seen Friday night, our defense, after the first quarter, it seemed like we started flying the ball, and your corner guy, Smith, and then Muckerow was on almost every tackle.
3: Yeah, so here's the crazy thing about playing Coarse County the last 2 years. They have started the game with the ball, and on offense, 2 years in a row, we touched it on the 22nd play and the 23rd play of the game. That's how long their opening drives have been. And we held them to a field goal, right? And they converted a fake punt, and then they converted a third and forever, which was definitely on our NOS tape. He should have been down about 11-yard gain, right? You're in that because you know they love to run screens, and we had some guys there. We didn't make the play, and – but we still held them to a field goal, and so we've got to do a better job of, you know, making every possession in at a.
5: 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The Cat, Bobcats coming in to the third quarter up 7-3 with the Lions from Greenville, Texas, coming to you from Blueberry Hill Studios. Bobcats coming out in the second half, ready to play as we're waiting for the teams to come out. Greenville's going to get the football coming out of the break. Talk about a little bit about the education association tomorrow night.
6: get rowdy, get loud. That's all we're going to do is get rowdy and we're going to get loud.
5: You're going to get rowdy and get loud. I'm talking to the head MC of ceremonies tomorrow.
6: Nope. All I am is a co-auctioneer. You and I will be doing the auctioneer. Got some good
5: items.
6: Got
5: your auctioneer voice ready?
6: Yeah, I've been going to give 10 to him, give 10 over here, give 10 over there. 20. It's about 100. We're going to do the 100 here, 100 here, 100 there, or 300 over here. Tomorrow night is an Education Foundation, big time, I guess, fundraiser. We got the auction. We got a superintendent will come and substitute your class. We got some LSU tickets. We got a hunting trip going to be up for auction. We got a quarter at a booth with you and I at the Biscuits and Gravy Show.
5: That's where we have to pay for
6: something. We're paying in. We're probably paying folks to come up there. Look, if you ain't got your tickets, get your tickets.
5: Open up your wallet. Come on up. Help these young men and women at Hall's YSD.
6: You take Miss Lauren Bresch is the executive director and all her people that's helping you. Suzanne Blakely's up there helping. Hey, come and enjoy the night. They got the DJ. You want to do some dancing out there? I'll dance with
5: you. There you go. And step on a Bobcat defense got to come out in the second half. Keep playing like they did. Offense, though, is going to have to move the ball and score some points here in the second half. Bobcats kick off. Alex Guerrero right now. Punching it through the back of the end zone. He's got quite a few touchbacks on the season.
6: That dude, I'm telling you, he's all district in my book right now. I know we ain't played but a half a district. He's all district
5: right
6: now.
5: You're already putting monikers out there.
6: He's all district right now.
5: Defense needs to come out, keep playing like they did in the first half, bow tie and everything.
6: If you show up in a bow tie, hold on. If you're showing up in a bow tie, I'll go right there and go get me a bow tie.
5: Hey, don't challenge me.
6: I'll put a tie on whatever shirt
5: I
6: got.
5: Oh, you're going to wear a bow tie. And here comes right now Greenville out, backup quarterback right now in the game. He plays a lot, though. They're going to hand off. They're going to rely on their running game a lot in the second half. Now, the young man at quarterback can throw. We got some curriculars going on down there. A little bit of pushing.
6: They were just talking about get rowdy, get loud.
5: They were trying to get rowdy,
6: that's
5: get
6: all
5: loud.
6: They had to hit a little bit on the
5: end. They need to get their wallets out.
6: Yeah, Max White, he's down there. He's involved. He says, hey, what song are you going to be dancing to? Biscuits and Gravy going to be there dancing.
5: There you go.
6: Now, they've got some, what do you call it, the silent auction where you run around and put your name on it.
5: And they got some cool stuff.
6: Some pretty cool stuff. I plan on bidding.
5: You going to open up your wallet tomorrow?
6: I plan on bidding.
5: That's scary.
6: I don't know what I'm gonna be at.
5: Your wife plans on bidding. I can promise you.
6: My wife done went and got two or three dresses. It's Greenville's got to take a timeout early.
5: Here
6: holy
5: the first
6: cow!
5: First half, coach not happy with somebody over on the sidelines.
6: My wife went and got two or three dresses to try on just for tomorrow night.
5: She's excited.
6: I'm fired up too. But daggone,
5: did you do a get rowdy, get loud proposal?
6: What is that?
5: Like a homecoming proposal. Did you ask her to come to get rowdy, get loud?
6: No.
5: As a date.
6: Was I supposed to do that?
5: Yes.
6: I didn't know. Did you do that?
5: Yes, I did.
6: You ain't done it.
5: I did. I brought her some Chick-fil-A and said, would you be my chick at Get Rowdy, Get Loud?
6: All I said is, hey, woman, you want to go dancing with me? She said, yeah. I said, okay, we're in. That's all I said.
5: You better take her dancing then.
6: There's two songs going to get me out on the dance floor. Two of them.
5: And Riley Green probably sings both of them.
6: Riley Green's one of them, and Neon Moon with Brooks and Dunn is the other, and I get out there and I dance with everybody.
5: Second and eight coming right now for the Lions.
6: Greenville had to take an early timeout. I wonder if that's going to come back and haunt them in the fourth quarter. You never want to take a timeout with 49 seconds in the first quarter or third quarter.
5: They're going to run a screen play. Picked off! Connor Linville! Take it to the house, young man! He does!
6: Connor Linville right to him! Walked into the house, pick six for the Bobcats. That's huge right there.
5: Hey, absolutely good position right there by Linville. He saw the play, picks it, and said, I'm taking it to the end zone.
6: To the house. Don Juan Capistrano's grandson right there taking it to the house.
5: You know who Trick Daddy is?
6: Who?
5: Trick Daddy.
6: Is that?
5: You know what he's saying?
6: Is he kin to Drew?
5: Take it to the house.
6: Take it to the house.
5: Come on, partner.
6: I don't know who Trick Daddy is. That don't sound like somebody I ought to be listening to.
5: He's saying, take it to the house.
6: I'm going to tell you, my preacher's listening right now. He knows I don't dance to nothing like that. That ain't happening.
5: It's a good song. Thank you very much.
6: We might listen on the way home.
5: Connor said, I got it. I got it. Bobcat's coming out right now with they've got Alex out there looking to kick it, but they're missing somebody. Somebody got excited.
6: Well, they didn't know we don't ready to kick it that fast. Oh, the right guard.
5: They're coming out right now. Alex Guerrera trying to put the Bobcats up. 14-3 with this extra point. Snap, hole, kick is up, and the kick is
6: good.
5: Bobcats 11:02, third quarter up, 14-3. HallsvilleGameDay.com fans will be back after this break.
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1: Did you see that smash burger they was throwing out there? Was that the
0: a little pooch kitch right here?
1: I like
0: filled
1: it
0: on the 20, taken out to the 30, brought down on the 31, maybe 32-yard line. They're going to mark him down at the 31.
1: That was the bacon cheeseburger he was cooking.
0: I tell you what, you go down there and get some a smash burger and some sweet potato fries.
1: I don't like sweet potatoes. Come on now.
0: Sweet potato fries are the best.
1: Have you had the tater tots?
0: No, I get the little Parmesan truffle fries.
1: Try the tater tots. I'm going to change it. Hey, their tater tots down there is just right.
0: Sweet potato fries all the way.
1: No. Ain't nobody like no sweet potatoes.
0: Yeah, it's the best fries you'll ever eat. Greenville coming out on their first play
1: after a timeout. They're orange. Nobody wants an orange fry.
0: Throwing a pick. Turn around the handoff to the back. They get him on the outside. Got to get him down. Good job out there by Levi Bird making a play.
1: Levi Bird one-armed him and slanged him to the ground.
0: Levi playing a good game tonight.
1: Yes, he is.
0: The outside backer for the Bobcats showing up all over the place tonight's game. That's going to bring up a second 10.
1: I see number 11 lurking around over there with him. He's kind of in the picture over there, just saying, hey, I'm here too.
0: Cole Smith living in the backfield tonight of Greenville. Bobcats up 14-3 with 10:24 on the clock, coming out right here in the second 10. Freeman, straight drop back, looking out in the flats, got a man wide open, but the man in the flats was just jogging, not looking for the football.
1: He didn't think the ball was coming to him.
0: I like that the quarterback threw it at him.
1: He was open.
0: He was wide open. You throw it to your open guy.
1: Yeah, and the young man throw that number four comes back and goes, hey, man, would you throw that ball to me?
0: He never looked for the football. That's going to bring up a 3rd and 10 right here for the Lions. A big third down early here in the third quarter. Bobcats need to get a stop and go back out there on offense. Right now, their defense scoring touchdown in the second half. Want to see the offense get going. They haven't touched the field yet. Snap, handoff up the middle. We stack him up. Cole Smith and number 20 for the Bobcats right there coming in.
1: Chance Lewis.
0: The sophomore backer making a big play in the backfield.
1: Hadn't called Chance's name a whole lot, but tonight he's got his name called. That's Mr. Lewis's young man. That's his boy.
0: He's doing a great job.
1: He's doing a
0: great job. Raised him well.
1: Of course, you see number 11 in there slagging some people around, too.
0: Freeman, the quarterback right now, the punter as well, coming back. Hopkins back on the 40. I'll see King get a good return right here.
1: I'd like to see him take one to the house. What?
0: Snap. Fielded.
1: Oh.
0: We laid up. It's a bad punt. And it's fielded on their own 49. Bobcats going to have him plus territory right here. 9:30 here in the third quarter, up 14-3. We're not going to go anywhere in this break.
1: Nope.
0: You got planned tomorrow before Get Rowdy, Get Loud?
1: I'm going to get up and go eat breakfast like I always do.
0: And then you're going to do a proposal.
1: I'm going to go over to Buchanan's Hardware.
0: Get you some flowers for the proposal. Then you're going to take her to Bubba's.
1: We're going to talk about, you know, what's going on. Then I might take her to Bubba's.
0: Go get some plumbing stuff from Gottle Plumbing.
1: I'm going to see what Gottle's doing over there at the plumbing area. We might drive around Blueberry Hill for a little bit.
0: Take care of all of them. Bobcat offense, Remy up the middle right here. Good run, Remy. He's got some yardage. 30, 25, 20, 10, 5. He tackled down. Remy wanted that one.
1: I wanted to take it. What's that song you had a while ago?
0: Trick Daddy.
1: Trick Daddy to the house.
0: Take it to the house. Remy taking it all the way down on the 5-yard.
1: Give him the ball again. He got it down that far. Give him the ball again, coach.
0: And that's the first really quarterback draw tonight that's worked. Remy with a great run.
1: Let him have it again. Let him finish the job out.
0: Bobcats in the right now red zone of Greenville. Got it first and goal from the 5. Remy talking to Reggie on the left side. Hand off to Reggie. Reggie ducks it. Reggie did good to get a yard because they had people all in the backfield.
1: All on that. As I'm going down to Buchanan's, I might swing by Rollo's insurance, check on my insurance rates.
0: Get you a new policy.
1: Just going to check on them.
0: Yeah.
1: Get things all right. We'll talk a little Longhorn football while I'm down there.
0: Hey, it's a good Saturday.
1: I think so. That's my typical Saturday.
0: Go to Bed Bath & Beyond, make a day of it. Second goal from the four. Don't want to end up with a field goal right now. Up 14-3, 8:27 on the clock. Bobcats slowing things down.
1: Longhorn's got the UTSA tomorrow. I'm not going to say it's a off game, but it ain't Ohio State.
0: No, it's not. The Bobcats right now looking to try to get another score. Fakes it to Reggie. Right now, powers it down to the two, and you're in four down territory.
1: Yeah,
0: here.
1: He got in 3 yards right there. We got down third down and one, or third down and two, or third and goal from the two. Excuse me, that's the right way to say. We got red players down everywhere.
0: Yeah, I don't.
1: What are you doing? What are you going to be doing in the morning?
0: I do what we do every Saturday. I'm going to sleep till I can't sleep no more, which usually means I'm going to get about 3 hours.
1: Yeah.
0: And
1: we're
0: going to get up and we go to Bubba's for our Saturday date.
1: Right, right.
0: And then I'm going to go to the gym. And then I'm going to come home and get ready, get loud.
1: Are you going to put a spray tan, get some Krylon and spray a tan on?
0: And go find a new dress. I am going to go get a bow tie for tomorrow. You can bet your tail end, and I might bring an extra one. I've already got one at the house. I got one for you.
1: I'm trying to think what kind of clothes I'm going to be wearing tomorrow night.
0: You're going to wear Wranglers?
1: Yeah. Yeah, that's a gift.
0: A camper button-up shirt.
1: I might break out the
0: You don't break out a jacket?
1: No, my ice cream britches.
0: I don't know what ice cream britches are.
1: That's the
0: sweatpants?
1: Slacks.
0: Oh.
1: I might break out some slacks. That may look more what you call a sophisticated.
0: Sophistication nation.
1: Yeah.
0: Go rent you a tux. Had the ladies swooning. All your best friends.
1: Let me tell you,
0: wouldn't know what to do with themselves.
1: If I come rolling up in a tux, the swooning would happen, and there wouldn't be nobody getting rowdy or getting loud. They'd just be watching me.
0: White hat still telling them to raise the roof.
1: He wants to do some get rowdy, get loud dancing.
0: Bobcats looking to score right here. Third and goal from the two. Reggie behind Remy. Down low, Williams, Hopkins.
1: Four down territory, what you're thinking right here?
0: 100% from
1: the two. We ain't kicking nothing, right?
0: Remy going to come underneath the guard. It's a straight handoff. It's going to be a turn, and they're going to get us in the backfield. We fumbled the football.
1: And we fumbled them.
0: Let it on the ground.
1: We fumbled the ball.
0: Turned it over. And didn't see if the handoff situation, see if we can get a replay of it right here. If it was, an errant handoff, not sure what happened right there. But the ball on the ground, and it's going to be a turnover. We had it on the two, third and two. Defense going to come out here and have to play again. And right now, defense needs to just step up. Don't get lax here.
1: No, this is to go back to doing what you was doing. Another pick six right here wouldn't make me mad.
0: 7:41 remaining in third quarter.
1: Let's get a turnover right here.
0: Man in motion, straight give. No, quarterback kept it. Now going to pitch it in the backfield.
1: Oh,
0: Levi
1: God.
0: Bird making a play.
1: Levi Bird with the reading that the whole way and just smoked him.
0: You know, that is such – and people at home don't realize – high school teams don't play option teams.
1: They don't.
0: So it's not something you go work on actual who you got in the option. The fact that the defense right there kept their actual lanes and their person, Levi coming out and getting the pitch man. But part of that was because McElroy was coming up for the quarterback, forcing him to pitch. And that's going to bring
1: up. Well, that's discipline, what that is.
0: 100%.
1: You stay with your man and go out there and stay in front of him and smoke him.
0: Second 17 right here for the Lions. Got to believe they're just going to hand off to the back and going to get a false start on the Lions. That's half the distance.
1: Yeah, but it's only half a distance. I mean, it's not a whole lot. If you're going to false start, that's the right time.
0: It's, well, near your goal line, I don't know if that's the right time, well, but I get what you're saying from a yardage perspective.
1: You're second down and probably Rains or the other side of the football field over at Rains.
0: That's going to be almost a second 20.
1: We called us a basketball game a couple years ago at the Range Gym.
0: It did. Hand off straight up the middle here. Back on cut to the left. Noah Collins making a good play coming in. Also to finish it off, number 20, Chance Lewis.
1: That right there is what you call stay in your lane. Because he had a chance to come in and pinch down. He stayed where he's at and the ball come right to him. Good job by the defense.
0: That's going to bring up a third and roughly 17 right here. And let's see if they try to throw over the middle. The one big play they had in the passing game was down the hash marks on a slant.
1: Yeah.
0: See with the backup quarterback if they go back to it.
1: Do you take a chance of throwing it to the outside? He already throwed one pick out there.
0: We're rushing up the middle. Good blocking. He's going to throw one-on-one. He's got room, and he catches it, drops it.
1: He had it
0: wow. And let it go. And Mags didn't have bad coverage on him, forced him to go outside and make a play. And that's going to bring up four down.
1: That young man threw the ball well. Hit his wide receiver in a bad spot, right in the hands, almost hit him in the face. Those are tough plays to catch the ball, in the hands and in the face.
0: Yeah, well, that's a tough catch more than you think, partner. I'm telling you, he made a good play to get his hands on it because that's an over-the-shoulder coming across. I'm telling you right now, that's a tougher catch than you think. I know you a lineman, and you got this down, but that wasn't a perfect drop shot. Punter, that one's one, a short punt. Williams coming underneath it and drops it on the ground.
1: Oh,
0: my
1: goodness.
0: They get on the football.
1: Catch the ball. Come on, guys.
0: Right now.
1: Bobcats is shooting himself in the foot. We got to go catch the ball on that.
0: He came up to catch it and overran it.
1: He runs sideways. He wanted to catch it and take off running.
0: I don't know if that ball had a knuckle to it, but right now. It's our punt return team has got us in pickles at different times tonight.
1: And not the good pickles.
0: The sweet pickles?
1: Yeah, those are the best.
0: They are good.
1: Yeah. Part of those are mistakes right now that Strick is going to do. He's pulling what left of hair he's got.
0: He had a full head.
1: When he started, now he ain't got near the hair he used to have.
0: And the hand straight drop back right now. The block, it looked like a chop block.
1: That is a chop block, is what that's called.
0: Quarterback can run all he wants. As long as we don't face mask and have a double penalty, we're going to block, get him out of bounds. Oh, gosh, dog, official's going to get a flag because we just hit the official.
1: We hit the official?
0: We did.
1: On purpose?
0: I don't know. I think we were pushing back on a player, and it clocked him in the head.
1: That ain't good.
0: And we got a player down, too, on that chop block.
1: Yeah, that's an ugly chop block right there. You can't have one high and one low. You got a double engagement right, Chandler. We got penalties everywhere.
0: And see how they call this out.
1: I like the fact that we brought over water to them just in case, try to help out a little bit.
0: To smooth things down.
1: Yeah, I'm sorry we hit you in the head. We bring you some water.
0: At the break, I got a shout-out. You always give shouts-out. I got to give a shout-out to my guy, okay? Billy Barker, my cardiologist over at Christus. He makes my heart pressure, blood pressure go down. And, partner, I'm telling you, that's not an easy thing to do riding with you.
1: You reckon Billy's listening to us tonight?
0: I don't know. Maybe he is. But I'm telling you, he does a great job. People, you need your blood pressure down.
1: You need to ride with me.
0: Make that happen, that's why it's up.
1: If you ride with me, and it's just a calming effect.
0: So I got a question for you here.
1: Go ahead.
0: We got the chop block, okay? Uh-huh. And then you got the personal foul. How does that work out?
1: Dead ball, live ball. So we'll go 15 yards back, and get the we'll move them 15 yards back. Then we'll move 15 yards forward and automatic first down.
0: And Corse wasn't trying to hit the official.
1: No, I don't.
0: I was trying to push on the player at the bad time.
1: Yeah, right in front of the official.
0: And he runs over there and just gets hit in the face.
1: If that's what the call is, that's what I'm going to say. We're going to back 15 yards for the chop block, then they move 15 yards forward.
0: Let's see. They're going to call offsetting.
2: Chop block against the Lions. Personal foul against the Lions.
1: Uh-oh.
0: Oh, they're calling it on the Lions? They called both of them on the Lions?
1: Yeah, I think he messed that up.
0: Yeah, I think he meant the Bobcats.
1: If he hasn't changed, that's 30-yard penalties.
0: But he said offsetting.
1: Yeah, he did, but that means two penalties against the Lions. Let's see what we got here.
0: I'm a little confused.
1: They are moving it back against the Lions.
0: So it wasn't on the Bobcats. The official just got hit for no reason.
1: and they still running back there. Goodness gracious, that is a huge turn of events. That's a 30-yard penalty right there because you had a live ball and a dead ball penalty.
0: And we didn't see what happened before he accidentally got hit. So something happened for the Bobcat player to react the way he did.
1: So we brought the water over as a thank you.
0: Yes, it was just, hey, get some hydration.
1: Yeah, thank you for First and about 40. I like what he said.
0: First and 40 coming up here.
1: That's first in Gilmer's what that is.
0: I think Gilmer's a little farther than 40. And you got to just watch Mineola, for the.
1: First in Mineola. How about that?
0: There you go. The draw, the screen stuff right here. It's on first down. Wouldn't surprise if they hand it. And watch also the streak patterns on the outside. Trying to run a just go over the middle. He scatters out of it. Cole Smith loses
1: almost
0: him.
1: Gets him.
0: Noah's going to come up, push him out of bounds. He got, quite a bit on that run.
1: He got half of it back right there on the penalty. Still second down and about.
0: Kaufman. And that's
1: second and 25.
0: The chain's over there showing third down, but it's second down. They get it moved.
1: Yeah.
0: He got 17 on the run.
1: They're saying third. No, it's second down, I believe.
0: It's second down.
1: Now we're going to have a timeout.
0: Timeout, I believe.
1: Timeout on the Bobcats.
0: Yeah, and I like this timeout. Talk to your defense about containment and maybe setting up a defensive call where you're spying the quarterback right here.
1: Just keep it in front of you. Don't give them a 30-yard play.
0: Don't give them a chance to want to go for it on fourth down.
1: That's right.
0: Fans joining us. Bobcats up 14-3. Got a touchdown in the first half. Remy going in on a quarterback keeper. In the second half, Bobcats scored on a pick six. Connor Linville picking off a play over here on the close hash mark. Had a chance for another touchdown. Ended up turning it over from the 2-yard line. And right now, I've seen more negative plays from the Greenville offense tonight. I mean, this is an offense that averages a bunch of points.
1: And our defense has got on them and swarmed them like a daggum beehive and just made them make mistake after mistake.
0: And see what we do. Got this Limble Brothers safeties back deep right here. Bobcat secondary coming up, playing close to the receivers. They're not giving a whole lot of cushion on pre-snap formation. Straight drop back, pushing in the backfield. We're going to get him down.
1: That big sack right there by the Bobcats.
0: Cole Smith.
1: Big Cole Smith with another sack.
0: He's just terrorizing that Greenville
1: that
0: offense.
1: That dude is a beast. That is a beast.
0: He is just a man among boys from that defensive line.
1: Got word Kylie Fernandez was the player of the game over there.
0: You want to talk about an athlete.
1: Woo!
0: That young lady
1: come on now.
0: Can jump flat-footed and touch the top of the gym.
1: She can. Hurt early in the season that she's healthy now and can smoke. Are you allowed to say spike?
0: You can. Straight handoff right here up the middle. Big hole. Got to come up close that hole. Don't let him get a first down right here. Bobcat's going to don't get a flag. Good job letting up on him. He's out on the 41. Able to get him down, and their punt team's going to have to come out here on fourth down.
1: Yeah, I don't mind giving up some little bit of yards right there. You keep it so it's not a first down. The bands is all striking back up. They thought it was a first down, didn't they?
0: Heck, when you run 87 yards, you'd think it should be.
1: Yeah, here's the difference at the ball game this week than it was last week. Bobcats had 947 yards of penalties. Tonight, Greenville has 642 yards of penalties. That's a huge difference on penalties.
0: We're not even going to drop any back deep on the punt. We're playing right now just to make sure they don't go for it. Now you got to watch out. Don't let it bang against you right here. Don't accidentally let it hit you, and it's going to take a Greenville roll and roll all the way down to the 18-yard line. Fans, we're going to take a break. Bobcats up 14-3. Blue Bear Hill Studios, Hallsville Game Day. We'll be back, guys.
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0: 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Third quarter, 3:45, Bobcats up 14-3. First down, Remy, little quarterback draw, got about 3.5-4 yards. Remy, the handoff to Keontae. Keontae busting through the middle. He's going to get close to a first down. If not, he got it. They're going to give the spot.
1: Got the extra surge of a little help from behind there and got the first down.
0: Tell you what, Keontae Talley, when he's gotten the football, he has made the most of his opportunities.
1: You know, his first three steps is probably some of the fastest on the field. He just takes off and he hits that hole and goes. Now, he ain't the biggest of the running backs, but that sucker is quick.
0: It looks like that time I saw you with that Bluebell ice cream in the fridge and you saw it.
1: Before Michelle saw me.
0: And you was up and in that fridge fast.
1: I make Ricky Williams look slow right there.
0: Two down low, one up top. Bobcats calling for it. And they keyed on that play.
1: They had three guys rushing through. We was all, our offensive line was turning around watching them. Got hit right behind the line of scrimmage. It's going to be second, losing 2 yards.
0: Second and 12. And again, at some time, we ran the ball good, but you got to have the passing game play a part in this.
1: Yes, sir. Yes, sir. A little play action every now and again.
0: But to do that, your line's going to have to block long enough for it to happen. And they're going to move it to a trips up top, one down low. Bobcat offense coming out here. Remy, the quarterback, second and 12 coming up. Remy looking over the defense. Calls for it. Handoff. Talley, one cut. Got about almost lost the football.
1: We got to take control. We've had three turnovers tonight. I was trying to count them up a while ago. We've already had three turnovers. We cannot afford another turnover. That's just – we got to hang on to it.
0: The only thing that's kept us is the one turnover pick six and the fact that Greenville has had a ton of penalties. Third and 9 coming up right here. Bobcats slowing things down with a minute 50 remaining here in the third quarter. Oney, Irving, and Grigsby up top, down low, Hopkins. Keontae to the right here, Remy. They're going to move Grigsby behind the right guard. Almost an eye formation out of the gun. Keontae's going to get hit after a one-yard gain and going to get spun down at the line of scrimmage is what they're going to say. And that's going to bring up fourth down, and the punt team's going to come out by the Bobcats.
1: Yeah, I think Strick just wanted to just run that and run out a little bit of clock time. Don't worry about throwing the ball.
0: Well, and he's also got a lot of belief right now in his defense.
1: Pardon, we still got the offense on the field.
0: That's
1: we thought about it for a second.
0: That's just because they ain't started the play clock yet.
1: Oh, I got you. Anyway, is the referee doing
0: he was about
1: up?
0: To.
1: Wait, the clock operator here is in his own, he's on a struggle bus.
0: He's thinking about that Bubba's smash burger.
1: I know that's. I'm thinking about that myself.
0: Got to have a good snap. Don't let a bad snap happen right here. Ball down. Guerrera fields it. Long punt. Fielded running back. I mean, the returner going back. Keep your lanes. They got a wall on this side. And there's a cutback block. Nothing called, though.
1: Yeah, that cutback block, that's no good. They're going to take it all the way in.
0: Touchdown, and that should have been called.
1: Should have been a crackback block way back here. And
0: yes, sir.
1: No penalty whatsoever.
0: And the right now, special teams on both sides is what's kept Greenville in this game. You saw that wall forming.
1: Yeah, you could see it coming.
0: And they've got speed.
1: And again, that was a big, huge block over there on the side that they missed. But no, they didn't miss because they're bringing her back.
0: There it is on the field.
1: We must have missed the flag.
0: I never saw the flag. I saw the penalty. I just never saw the flag.
1: Yeah, the referee standing right in the middle of the field said, all right, y'all come on back. Good return by the young man. Good setup block. There was no need to have a crackback like
0: that. No, it was behind the play.
1: Yeah. Big,
0: it was a nasty block, too.
1: Big break for the Bobcats. Another big penalty against the Greenville Lions. Their coach right now has got to be – I will say not happy.
0: I would. I mean, that puts it from a score all the way back to their own 34-yard line.
1: That's a huge unnecessary block.
0: And back in the day, that's not a foul.
1: No, that was just a woo hit, what it's called.
0: That's one you learn to keep your head on a swivel.
1: We've gotten softer over the years.
0: Is that what you're saying?
1: Softer.
0: That's one you'd lose a little sight for a little bit.
1: That's it right there.
0: Defense coming back out. 24 seconds remaining here in the third quarter. Freeman, handoff left side. Number 53 right there for the Bobcats. Doing a good job. Ashton Turley, the junior defensive lineman. And I got to believe, unless they speed up, that's going to run out third quarter. It is. And after three quarters of play, your Bobcats up 14-3. HawesvilleGameDay.com. We'll be back.
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6: Potato, there's that.
5: Hot. Right? Okay. Hot.

0: He's trying to get it set, official. Now they got a fourth quarter clock, too. Partner over here doing some CSI stuff.
1: I'm trying to.
0: Watching the last crackback block.
1: I was watching. Well, not just crackback block, the out of bounds penalty.
0: Screen set up left side. Bobcat defense. There's another block in the back.
1: In the back on number
0: 85.
1: And
0: we got the ball. They're letting it play through. And Greenville stopped, and McElroy is rumbling and a tumbling.
1: Did we just take the ball away from Greenville? We're watching
0: they
1: the dead
0: never
1: gun
0: called
1: block
0: it dead.
1: In the back.
0: And I Bobcats believe they're going to give ball. That a turnover.
1: We did. The Bobcats got the ball.
0: You want to talk of the Greenville?
1: Let's say we got a good replay over here. No, we got the end of it. McElroy just ripped it out of his arms.
0: And kept running.
1: That's a Bobcat ball.
0: Bobcats forcing their second turnover tonight.
1: Wow. What a turn of events. We'll turn the penalty down. We'll take the ball.
0: KT said, give it to me.
1: Give me the ball.
0: 11:40 here in the fourth quarter. And this is where I want to see your offense move the football. You've got a touchdown off of a turnover and then a defensive touchdown off of on a pick six. And I want to see the offense put together 40 yards right here and go score.
1: Take care of the ball.
0: Eloquently speaking, yes. Over there, partner.
1: I'm frustrated at some of our non-taking care of the ball.
0: Caden Wallace in the game here at quarterback. Hands off to Reggie. Reggie, good cut step right there. Trying to get on the outside, taken out of bounds, but a four-yard game. I'll take that. Yeah, flag late.
1: He done hit the player way late on a long penalty from way back yonder.
0: That sideline official has got an arm on him.
1: He does. You think that's going to be a holding or a
0: – No, that's going to be a late hit out of bounds. He threw him down late.
1: I was always told, do not hit a player with your flag.
0: I don't know if he was trying to throw it to the spot or what, but he threw that sucker about 25 yards.
1: You don't throw it, hit the player. Some of them, you get through, then you hit him one in an eyeball. You remember hit Bruce Smith years ago?
0: I remember the tackle, I think, for the Ravens, knocked the official's eye out.
1: It hit the player.
0: Yeah, that's right. I mean, that's why I'm wrong. Yeah, and they're talking it over right now. Maybe against the Bobcats.
1: Are they talking to Coach Strick and see what he wants?
0: And I know, are they about to penalize the Bobcats for something right here?
1: They pointing this away. They pointing that away. Shout out to Shane Goswick. Sent us the video of the little old outside of the extracurriculars on the side. Miller Goswick signing with the.
0: ETBU.
1: Etbu over there. ETBU, congratulations to that young lady. Well deserved.
0: 48,000 homers last year.
1: I think so. I think the penalty's going to be. But yeah, she's one of my favorite players, as sweet as she can be.
0: Face mask on the Bobcats. Face mask on the defense. Offset.
1: So they just face masking on each other.
0: So do you replay the down?
1: Yes.
0: Okay, so you're going to move it back to first down, first and 10.
1: Yes, you got to start all over. It's like the play never happened. Miller's staying close to home. I know Mom and Daddy's probably happy with that. And let's get over there and play a little softball. Congratulations.
0: Miller doing a great job behind the plate for the Lady Cats.
1: The cannon back there.
0: Caden back out at quarterback. Hand off Reggie, right side. Reggie trying to get around the edge using speed. Good run by Reggie. Steps out of bounds. And Reggie got 12, 13 yards on the run. Good run right there by Reggie.
1: Partner, it won't be long. You and I will be back on the softball field calling.
0: Well, I don't know if they're going to let us own it.
1: If they let us back at the softball field.
0: They probably won't.
1: We're on super secret probation with the softball.
0: Oh, we love one of my favorite sports to cover and call, man.
1: It is. And then we love the girls, love being there.
0: They do such an awesome job. First and 10, good run out there. Reggie had a little extra ump on him right there.
1: He did.
0: Caden staying in at the game at the quarterback spot now. They're stacking the box right here. Reggie up the middle, cutting left now. Reggie, got to get around the edge.
1: Don't go backwards.
0: It's a long block for the receiver out there, but hold on to that block, and he's got a wide side of that field.
1: The problem is sometimes when you're holding that block out there, you hold too long, you hold something else.
0: Yeah, no, I agree.
1: Because you're wide open, and the referee's looking. You got two referees looking straight at you, and you.

0: violating the young man's space over there, you might be taking his wallet and they're calling a holding on you.
1: True. Second 10 coming up right now. Keontae coming back in the game. A lot of running for Reggie. Caden calls for it. Fakes a handoff. Throws it. Picked off.
0: Uh-oh.
1: He read that all the way. He's going to be a pick six.
0: They taking that one all the way to the house.
1: That was read by the cornerback on that side ran the route for us. And a pick six. And Greenville staying in the game.
0: They're staying in the game on turnovers. Yeah, that's turnover number four for the Bobcats. That is not what you wanted to see.
1: Both offenses struggling. What we thought may be a high-scoring affair
0: has come into a defensive juggernaut.
1: Who can force the most turnovers? And the extra point, and see if they keep the offense, try to go for two to make it a field goal game. I got to believe they're going to go for two right here.
0: Yeah, I would think so, too.
1: No, they're keeping the kicker out.
0: It'll be a 14-10 if they can make it.
1: I don't necessarily understand this, but I'm not also a coach. Low snap, kick, almost blocked. Kick is good. So, with 10:33 remaining in this game, Bobcats up 14-10. AllsvilleGameDay.com. We'll be back after this break.

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1: 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Bobcats, 10:33 remaining in this game. Now in a one-score situation here, up 14-10. Kicker, watch, I'm telling you, watch something nefarious right here.
2: Nefarious being crazy?
1: Yes.
2: I got you.
1: And they're stacking the top pretty heavy. See if they pooch kick. See what happens. And they punch it up in the air. We're going to fair catch it on the 30.
2: Not a bad idea. I'm trying to figure out what big game is he talking about. We got a man that wants to come up to the booth and help us out, and he's previewing something.
1: Next game? There's a big game that week?
2: Is that the week after Terrell? Is that who that is?
1: I don't know. I don't know. Is that Western Days?
2: Well, I think it may be. Maybe he's talking about the chili cook.
1: Maybe that's the big game he's talking about.
2: Yeah.
1: I don't know what other big game he'd be talking about. I mean, I know there – is there any top 10 teams playing each other?
2: Not top 10.
1: No. I didn't think so. I don't know what big game he could be talking about.
2: I don't know. I know the Longhorns are probably playing on the third.
1: Well, who knows? Bobcat offense coming out, Remy back in. Tally to the right of him. Bobcat's got to put together a drive at some point tonight. Remy holding on to it, running backwards, pushing, going to get 5 yards, and I'll take that on a run every time.
2: Exactly. Yeah, that's a good run right there. He put the ball in his belly and just eased on in there for 5 yards. You got to run her down. The big game tomorrow is going to be the LSU and Ole Miss. That's going to be ugly. There's already been some booing going on. You had the governor, both governors done been called in.
1: Is Kiffin's daughter still go to Ole Miss?
2: She does.
1: Who's she going to cheer for?
2: Well, she's dating a young man from LSU.
1: Whit Weeks.
2: Yeah, is that who that is?
1: I think so. He's like an eighth-year senior linebacker.
2: Yeah. Well, that doesn't matter down in LSU. That really doesn't matter. Education is not the priority down in LSU.
1: Well, you can pay. I'm surprised Mahomes isn't on the roster.
2: Got another year of eligibility?
1: Yeah. Bobcats getting 5 yards on first down, and I'll take 5 yards every time.
2: For sure. What kind of big games we got going tomorrow? Is any game besides LSU or Ole Miss game tomorrow?
1: I don't know if there's a whole lot of big games.
2: As we talk about the man down.
1: Young man coming off field.
2: Rangers are winning right now 6-1. That's big for the Rangers.
1: They lost last night. The young man coming off field is their best defensive lineman.
2: Let's see what the Astros are losing.
1: And get that game back.
2: That's it. We're going to get the game back. We wake up in the morning tied for first
1: place
2: again.
1: You got to finish because I don't know if you've seen the bullpen for the Rangers.
2: they smell like the back end of a mule.
1: Is that what it is?
2: They smell like the back end of a mule. Let's see. Wake Forest and Miami is in a slugfest, 33-20. Houston, Texas Tech's playing tonight at 21-20.
1: Oh, is that tonight?
2: Texas Tech is winning.
1: That's weird. A college football game in Texas on a Friday night.
2: That's just wrong is what it is.
1: Bobcat offense coming back out. They're moving a man in motion right here, Grigsby. Hand off Tally. And I'm telling you, they're just pinning their ears, shooting the back.
2: Yeah, they're coming right in the middle. They have no respect for our passing game. Back years ago, this might have been a good game. Georgia-Arkansas is tomorrow. That years ago, back when Arkansas was – relevant.
1: That'll be 80-0 by the second quarter.
2: I'm telling you, Georgia's probably right now should be, and I'm a Longhorn, probably ranked number one. They just look that good.
1: Well, and I agree. Don't know who they played.
2: Yeah, but they score a lot of points.
1: Third and five. No, they've looked good, without a doubt.
2: Yeah.
1: Miami's look good. Right, Bobcats need a first down. Remy up the middle, cuts left, lower your shoulder, get the first down. Dragging folks, still dragging folks, gets a push by Holson.
2: Remy is just, he is willing us to a first down.
1: You know you want to say it. Go ahead.
2: The Rock'em Sock'em?
1: Yes, you know you want to.
2: The young man just wheeled himself Rock'em Sock'em on down the field, pushing everybody out of the way for a first down. Bobcats.
1: Going over the Greenville side of the football field. You need a long drive right here. Score a touchdown. Put this game out of reach. Don't get into a one-score game toward the end of the game. Bobcats right now. Offense moving.
2: Let Remy run. Let him loose.
1: Well, you got to do something where they don't key on him every play. Hand off Tally. One step right, one step left. Gets maybe 2 foot. Did he fumble the football? They're going to say he's down.
2: Yeah, he was down or had another fumble right over to Greenville.
1: They're trying to strip the football here.
2: We got tomorrow also is Kentucky and A&M. That might be a better game than what everybody's putting out there. A&M ain't near as impressive as they want to be.
1: No, they're national champions.
2: Oh, that's right. That's right.
1: They'll put up a sign if they win that game tomorrow and have commemorative cups.
2: The sleeper of tomorrow is Florida State and Alabama. That's going to be a good game. Florida State may come show up in Alabama and do a little bit more damage than they think.
1: Second 9 for the Bobcats right here. Remy looking over the defense. It's snap. Fakes it up the middle. Remy following his line. Good run. Good blocking right there.
2: Let the young man go.
1: There's a late flag. What is that for? Why did he throw it 47 yards?
2: Because he pushed the guy's helmet off.
1: Our guy did?
2: Yeah, number big 78 was with the hands to the face.
1: Was it way behind the play, too?
2: Yeah.
1: Wow.
2: Coach Strick's asking, why? What are we doing? You just got the first down, and I think we have to go backwards. If I seen it right, I may be wrong.
1: I'm telling you, those officials can chunk a flag.
2: They got some weights in their flag.
1: You think they have a flag throwing contest between themselves so you can throw it the furthest?
2: We used to. It's pinpoint flag throwing. if you made me mad, I could throw a flag as high as anybody. Of course, then I have to go ice my shoulder afterwards.
1: Looking like they're going to back up the Bobcats right here.
2: Yeah, Coach Strick is not happy about that.
1: Had a first down. Taken away from you.
2: Well, when the other player's helmet's on the ground.
1: Personal foul, face mask on the offense. Yeah. That's a 15-yarder.
2: Yeah, I'll repeat the down.
1: That's going to back it up to the 42. And these are self-inflicted issues.
2: Greenville's done the same thing all night long also. We want to join them. Let's don't do that.
1: Both defenses have scored a touchdown. Only difference is our offense got one.
2: Yep.
1: Even though we started the drive on the 9 because of a turnover.
2: That's right. That's right. Turnovers tonight have been huge and key. Yeah, we're second and 20 right here. Got to get it back.
1: Bobcat offense trying to do something. Got to get 20 yards in the first down. Hand off to Reggie. Reggie cuts up the field. Might have got a yard. That's going to bring up third and triply for a first down.
2: It's not quite Tyler, but it's close.
1: Bobcats were looking like they were going to open up this game
2: and then
1: and let them back in.
2: Boo-boos. Boo-boos right and left. Either between a penalty or turnovers or just mistakes. 6:44 left on the clock in the fourth quarter.
1: Just be careful right here. If you run a screen, make sure they're not trailing around, sitting on it.
2: Yes. Throw it away if you have to.
1: 3 seconds on the play clock. 2 seconds, 1 second, and there's a delay of game.
2: Nah, we called a timeout before that happened. Nope. We took the delay of the game penalty.
1: Well, I mean, it was 3rd and 52. What's 3rd and 52 and 3rd and 57?
2: That's right. That's right.
1: That timeout, the way this game's going, both teams with 2 remaining may be important. 6:28 remaining right here. Bobcats up 14-10. Now they got to get to the Greenville 38. They're on their own 38. Trying to do math over here, but that's 3rd and 24.
2: I was fixing to start slapping some math down on you. Impressive math.
1: Bobcats just going to run a draw right here. No, they're going to throw it. They're setting it up right here. Remy stepping in the pocket. Throws a little fake. Got Dax open. Dax to the 30, to the 20, 15. What a play.
2: What a play right there. He just floated it right over the top. Dax
1: beautiful
2: is open.
1: Beautiful pass. Beautiful route and catch.
2: What a catch by Dax. And good throw right there by
1: what
2: Remy.
1: What I loved is he kept his eyes down the field. And that could be the difference in this game right here.
2: Well, then we talked about finally throwing the ball deep or getting it, you know, forward pass. A good job by the Bobcats right there.
1: Yeah, a huge first down. It was 3rd and 24. And the Bobcats moving the ball all the way down to the Greenville 15-yard line. Clock ticking down to 5:40 remaining in the game. Now you need to finish it off and score a touchdown.
2: Now you got to go score.
1: Remy calling for the play. Fakes the handoff. Fall on the lead blocker. Remy gets about 3, maybe 4 yards, and I'm okay with 4 yards on a carry.
2: 4 yards and a cloud of BBs.
1: Every time. Coconut.
2: Coconuts. No, I don't think that this is ain't the expensive coconut field.
1: I met the guy that put up the scoreboard.
2: Yeah.
1: I can't remember what company he said he was from.
2: Yeah.
1: It was like Brew or something.
2: They put it up?
1: Yep. New scoreboard.
2: That's a brand new scoreboard. Got the advertisements all over it.
1: T.A. Cotton Ford Memorial Stadium.
2: I can't tell what quarter it is, wherever the quarter is at.
1: It's in the fourth, right there where it says quarter. Bobcats coming out 2nd and 6.
2: It's a nice looking board, though. Small.
1: Hi, there's an errant stat. Throw it away. We don't get on top of it.
2: The ball popped out again. We got another turnover by the Bobcats.
1: It's just we're doing our best to leave them in this game. I don't know what to say on this, partner. This is crazy.
2: Tartar sauce.
1: Tartar sauce.
2: That's what I'm going to say about that.
1: Bobcats, they're going to put them down on the 41-yard line in defense. Got to come out here and make some plays.
2: You know what this is? You ever seen that dog with all the wrinkles all over his face?
1: Uh-huh.
2: It's ugly. This game has been as ugly as one of them wrinkly dogs.
1: A bad snap.
2: Goodness gracious.
1: Couldn't get on top of it. And now Greenville's going to have the football. Defense has got to make a play right here.
2: 4:41 left in the ball game.
1: Straight roll out. KT mirroring him. Throw the sideline. Great passing catch.
2: Bobcats got to bow their neck right here.
1: That's going to stop the clock,
2: The referee comes up and says, no, he is juggling the ball.
1: And they're going to say incomplete pass.
2: He's doing – I guess that's what he's doing this right here. Does that mean a
1: – Yeah, it's incomplete. The umpire's saying what?
2: What?
1: What? They're going to back
2: it
1: up.
2: They're going back to incomplete pass. One, the referee from way back going to come running in. So it's going to be 2nd down and 10.
1: And the offense going to come out and move fast right here, 4:35. They're playing a little bit more up-tempo, going to have a trips down low, one receiver up top. And don't be surprised at some point they run that slant over the middle again, up the seam.
2: Yep.
1: Roll out here to the left. He's got a man open in the flats. He throws it in low. That ball hit the ground. And the line judge does the dance.
2: He's slapping the ground like he's mad at it, whooping some ants.
1: That's what you're going to look like on the dance floor tomorrow night.
2: Yes. Staying alive. Woo.
1: And that's going to bring up a 3rd and 10.
2: I'm fired up about doing some dancing. I ain't going to lie about that. Get ready to get loud tomorrow night. I will be dancing.
1: Bobcat defense needs to make a play on 3rd down right here. They've used Freeman a bunch in the rollouts. He's straight drop back here, going to throw a fade route. Nobody to him, and he just overthrew everybody. Him and the receiver had different ideas on where that ball was going.
2: I think the receiver, he dropped off at the 30-yard line, and I think he was supposed to have a go route. Ended up being a stop route. Let's talk about Western Days coming up.
1: Okay.
2: 3 weeks. October the 3rd. I believe that's when it's coming up. They got the chili cook. You know, that's my favorite time of year.
1: It's the only thing you've talked about.
2: We got the Miss Hallsville coming up, the pageant. Do you want me to try to get you so you can walk somebody down the track this year?
1: I'm not that important.
2: Oh, that's right.
1: That's for important people only. That's for aldermen.
2: I may try to walk the track this year. I'm going to have to, if it's new, not too hot, I'm going to have to walk the track.
1: That's for aldermen and school board members.
2: Nah, you got to be a prominent
1: There's
2: member.
1: There's a lot of shining heads.
2: I would say some prominent a prominent member of society, but they let Joe Crowley walk around down there. And I see Bobby Campbell walking down there.
1: They just let anybody walk
2: down
1: there.
2: They let anybody walk down the sideline with the Miss Halswell pageant.
1: Huge fourth down. Now, if you're Green Bar, they're acting like they're going to punt.
2: You're fourth down and 10.
1: But, again, their backup quarterback is also their punter.
2: Yeah. So you got to be kind of weary of that.
1: And both teams with two timeouts with 4:23 in the game. So either they're faking or they're believing they can get a stop. And they're punting straight up in the air.
2: Move away from it. You don't want to get it. Move away from it.
1: I used to call, say, Peter.
2: That's right. Get away from it.
1: And that ball goes out of bounds on the 31, and Bobcat offense is going to get another chance here.
2: You going to come and do the chili contest with me?
1: No, sir. I've told you 100 times.
2: We got David Trice.
1: I'm a big believer in good chili, y'all men stick your nose over it and they want me to take a bite.
2: You don't put your nose over it. When Trice comes and talks to us next Monday, we'll talk about how.
1: Okay.
2: We'll have you out there. We'll have you out there.
1: I don't need no nose chili.
2: We'll have you out there testing chili and being rude to him. My youngest, he come help chili judge last night. He's the hardest chili judge. He said, I'm tough on him, Daddy. I'm tough on him.
1: Bobcat offense back out. Remy in the quarterback right here. See if we can get some yardage going. Remy, the keeper, up the middle, trying to drive his feet.
2: Good play right there. 2 yards with a 4:08 left on the clock. 2 timeouts for both teams.
1: Bobcats.
2: That means a lot.
1: Slowing things down.
2: Rangers are still winning, by the way.
1: Jeremiah Harris in the game at receiver up top. Down low is Dax. Bobcats.
2: One of the auction items is a sweet experience down in Death Valley at LSU. How cool would that be?
1: That's a different experience. If you never experienced,
2: I've never been to Baton Rouge at night.
1: It is one of the bucket list items you need to have. Shotgun formation. Bobcats have slowed this thing. Keontae going to try to get around the edge. He cuts up. Keontae pushing for that first down. He's got it.
2: Good job, Keontae. You're right there running the ball. Found a wide open hole. Fought his way over there for the first down.
1: And I can tell you right now, the Greenville coach right there, if they get a stop, was going to call a timeout.
2: Yeah, now they got a man down, and I don't know.
1: It's a cramp.
2: It's a cramp. Yeah, it's a cramp. It's hot down there. It's not as cool as it up in our little booth up here, so we're not cramping. But it's hot on that football field tonight.
1: I don't know. This first half, I got worried about you.
2: When is the cool air going to get here?
1: In January. And it'll be here for about a week.
2: Then we'll be right back to 100 degrees?
1: Yes. I'm telling you. I'm moving to Alaska.
2: First of all, that's not Texas. I can't move out of Texas.
1: I'm moving to Alaska.
2: I just can't see that. I'd like to go up there to the Barren Sea, but other than that, just to go do some crabbing.
1: I'm going to come riding a caribou.
2: A caribou.
1: With a polar bear coat on.
2: I'd like to see a big caribou.
1: When it's dark 24 hours?
2: No, I couldn't do that.
1: I could.
2: No, I can't do that when it's daylight.
1: With the northern lights?
2: Now, I would like to see the northern lights. That'd be pretty cool.
1: Bobcats a 1st and 10 on the 44-yard line. Bobcats, clock ticking down almost to 3 minutes.
2: I watch that Ice Road Truckers all the time. I could drive the Dalton.
1: You could, because you never get that dude above 10. You act like you're on an ice road. Bobcats just got to keep getting first downs.
2: 10 seconds left on the game clock. Play clock.
1: Run this game out. Remy faking the bubbles. Got a big hole.
2: He's got a big hole.
1: Running the right side. Hold on to the football. He does a great job. Remy, I guarantee you that young man has now surpassed 100 yards on the ground
2: tonight.
1: No
2: doubt. Running the ball, running the ball and holding on to it for sure.
1: And that makes it tough on the defense because he's going to have to start calling timeouts. He only has 2 left, and he's got the 2-minute warning. But,
2: well, I think we're going backwards.
1: I never saw a flag.
2: Well, I think we're going backwards.
1: They walking back, so something happened.
2: Something not good for the Bobcats.
1: Flags in the middle of the field, usually where a holding's called.
2: Yeah, I'm afraid we may have a what do we got here?
1: Poor officials. Arm's going to be tired after this game. Holding on the offense. replay first down.
2: He didn't tell us what number it was, but it is a holding in the middle of the field right at the wrong time after we got a big long run for first down, but now it's first and 20. But they wound the clock, so another 40
1: seconds.
2: It takes
1: it back to first down that you gained on that. I mean, I don't want to ever lose that yardage. Now,
2: Bobcats leading 14-10.
1: I mean, if there's a plus to be made, you get a lot of time. You get to take off the clock. I'm surprised they didn't call a timeout. Snap coming right here. Fakes the handoff. Hole on the left side. Remy going to take off running again. Good cutback run. Still driving his feet.
2: He got 15 of it back. Now they got to call a timeout.
1: They're going to call it before the two-minute warning.
2: 2:11 left.
1: So, essentially, and I'm going to let you, with one timeout remaining on the clock,
2: first down wins.
1: It gets close to it.
2: Yeah, because you get two-minute warning in 11 more seconds. And then you have to do 40, you know, the next timeout after 40 seconds. Then you got 40 seconds after that. It'd be close.
1: Now, I'm looking at the scoreboard. They still either – they had the timeouts wrong, and that's the first – no, they got it down to one now. Okay, they just took it off right here. So, yeah. Greenville only one timeout remaining. Partner with his noculars on.
2: Well, they had the ambulance come rolling up, the extra ambulance. He had his lights on.
1: He just wanted to watch a football game.
2: He got here late if he's going to come to the ball game.
1: Hell, he was driving from Hallsville. An 8-hour drive.
2: Wow. Check it out in the stands over there. I see Mama Strick in the top level up there with the Miss Homecoming Queen over there. Maddie McKinney. Connor, that's old Cord's date for the prom. I believe that's what's going to happen.
1: Outkicked his coverage.
2: I don't know if he's asked her yet.
1: Second five coming up right now for the Bobcats. You just spoiled that if you hadn't.
2: Is that like the promposal thing or
1: yes.
2: Whatever?
1: Fakes it, Remy, trying to follow a block, and they're going to blow it up in the backfield, and they're going to get another timeout before the two-minute warning. Clock operators, no, I figured they would on this side. Yeah. They're going to let it go down in the two-minute warning unless the official, they put more time back on it.
2: So I need to do what you call a rowdy, loud proposal. A rowdy proposal?
1: Yes. If I'm Michelle, I wouldn't go with you unless you did.
2: She done bought the dress for it.
1: Yeah, she can go with somebody else. She's got a ticket.
2: I'm looking. I'm arm candy, Jack. I'll tell you what. When I get home, I'll ask her, hey, woman, you want to go?
1: There you go.
2: See how that works out for me.
1: Romantically.
2: That's just how I'm going to do it.
1: You're nothing if not romantic, partner.
2: Thank you. Thank you for noticing. I practice at it.
1: Bobcats, big third down coming up right here. I mean, you don't get it, they call a timeout, they get the football back.
2: Yeah,
1: you get it, it's ball game.
2: It's pretty much ball game, yeah.
1: At this point, it is ball game.
2: Yeah. Looking at facilities up here with the Greenville, they got the half field over here in the completely covered stadium. That's pretty nice. It won't be long before the Bobcats is going to get a covered field. I don't know if we're going to get a full 100-yarder or an 80-yarder or a 50-yarder.
1: Somewhere they can work when it's 110 outside.
2: With this new wet bulb stuff we got going on.
1: Big play right here for the Bobcat offense. Bobcats get a first down. They win this game.
2: This is a huge play right here. Third down and 6.
1: Bobcats.
2: Do you throw it or you run it?
1: They're going to run it. Take time. In motion, handoff, Keontae runs, and they had it stacked up right at the line.

0: time. That's going to have to think about punting, or they've just been wearing you out all night long.
1: I tell you what, partner, in all the games we've called together, this may be one of the craziest ones I've ever called with you.
0: I've seen some ugly football, then I've seen some good football, then some uglier football.
1: At both teams right now.
0: I bit my tongue earlier, too. That's the, and I'm kind of, how do you bite your tongue while you eat chewing ice?
1: You never heard that term, bite your tongue? Maybe if you'd hush your mouth every once in a while.
0: I wouldn't be as quite as much trouble as I get into.
1: Bite your tongue.
0: Bite the tongue.
1: A big special teams play coming up. I'm telling you right now, this is huge.
0: Kick it over there.

0: The left or away from the guy.
1: You tell it, the snaps back. Alex gets it.
0: The first team all did.
1: I mean, in all seriousness.
0: Yeah, no, I'm done. The
1: beautiful.
0: Alex Guerrero has done, had a great job tonight.
1: And you got,
0: if we give player of the game to the kickers, he might get the player of the game.
1: I'm telling you.
0: But I think that's against the rules.
1: The way he's
0: think
1: played
0: about
1: tonight.
0: It. No, he's played a good game tonight.
1: And now your defense, 149 coming out. Don't let them get over top of you. Because I'm going to tell you what.
0: Watch the slant pattern. Watch the slant pass.
1: And then I'm on the outside streaks. Your safeties have got to help over top corners. I got to believe 149 are going to play off a little bit more right here. Let's see what the Bobcat defense, if they can get one more stop, one more play.
0: If you're a Cole Smith in the middle, you're going pin your ears back and go get him.
1: Here
0: make
1: comes
0: the
1: Kringle.
0: Quarterback very uncomfortable.
1: Trips up top. Freeman straight drop back. Cole going after him. He rolls out to avoid him. Kendrick and Cole get him. That's hustle.
0: That's hustle. Cole got
1: that
0: one man blocking. Kendrick McElroy stops the quarterback. Cole finishes him off. That's exactly what we needed right there for the Bobcats. 1:32 left on the clock.
1: That is not giving
0: That's
1: up.
0: That's huge.
1: Not many defensive ends can make up ground like that. Quarterback Freeman coming out. Second and 15, going to have a false start.
0: That's another that's huge and big for the Bobcats because they'll wind the clock whenever they come out of it.
1: And that's just – that's both teams couldn't get out of here with one more flag.
0: And I believe – is that a 10-second runoff on top of that?
1: I don't – we're going to find out real quick.
0: I think it's a
1: 10-second – he's giving them the keep on rolling sign.
0: It's a 10-second runoff. I thought it was.
1: Inside
0: I wasn't 100% sure. Yeah.
1: The white hat looking like Tina Turner down there. He's not going to let it go until they take it off the clock. And the officials having a conversation.
0: They don't have a what do you call it, a talk to the.
1: Well, I think his crowd mic went out a while back.
0: Yeah, it did.
1: They're going to get on the clock, not let them move it until 1:12. And then they'll stop it. At 1:12 right here.
0: Yeah.
1: 1:13.
0: Well, that's almost close enough. We'll take 9
1: seconds.
0: Watch
1: that extra second count.
0: It did against the Michigan game.
1: There they got it down to 1:12. Now the clock starts. Straight drop back right here. Freeman in the pocket, looking to roll to his left. We overran the play on the left side. Cole rushing target on him. Had a man open, but overthrew him.
0: Ooh, had two men open. Had one right down here on the side, one streaking across the middle. Quarterback running for his life and just overthrowed his man. Bobcat defense is putting some pressure on him.
1: Bobcat defense.
0: 1-on-1 on the clock.
1: Has not given up a touchdown tonight.
0: Bobcat defense been on him like back pockets. Like back pockets.
1: They have played well tonight in a third and roughly 20 coming up for Greenville. 1-on-1 remaining in this game. Bobcats up 14-10. A little over a minute. And this is where you tell Cole, don't overrun him again. You're tired, play your coverage. They throw in the middle, had him wide open again, and he underthrew him.
0: Yeah, that's now we're down to fourth down. Bobcats got to do a job here.
1: And that's one where the quarterback, you want to teach him to set your feet. I know you're moving, but go ahead and set him on that throw.
0: He had a half a second to throw the ball. I know there's a lot of pressure on the young man from the Bobcat defense.
1: Well, this is your game right here, 56 seconds.
0: This is it right here. If you stop him here, you go into the victory formation.
1: And you get the best formation in football if you get a stop.
0: That's right.
1: Fourth and 20 coming up for the Lions. Bobcats Lions, fourth quarter action, 56 seconds remaining. Freeman looking over the defense, snaps back. Freeman straight drop back, steps up, throws it. It's caught, but he ain't going to get it. Bobcats get him down. That's going to end it.
0: Bobcats.
1: As long as there's no penalties on the field, that ends it.
0: Yeah, Bobcats going to turn it over. Coach Hampton
1: did a high kick on the sideline. I think he pulled something on that one because he almost kicked his hat off. He kicked it
0: up. He's been practicing that right there, brother.
1: He kicked up in the air and almost hit his hat. And the victory formation is going to come out, and the Bobcats going to come out District 1-0.
0: That's what you like to see that right off the bat.
1: I don't care how the game's won, you win.
0: It was not a pretty one.
1: victory formation coming out for the Bobcats. Just got a nil on it. They have no timeouts remaining. I believe he's going to have to nil on it twice. First snap, he nails it. One more nail, and it's going to be ball game. All he's got to do is get under right now. Well, the play clock and the game clock, essentially half a second away from each other.
0: Yeah, you still got one more time.
1: Let's let them now. You don't even got to wait really for it. You can go up and do it right now.
0: Just snap it and then go there to the
1: Coach Strickland.

0: just tell him to go to run the
1: just
0: play.
1: Snap the ball.
0: And snap in a long for the Bobcats showing up and showing out tonight.
1: The defensive Bobcats definitely showed up and showed out tonight and kept us in the ball game all night long. It was not a pretty game by any means, but the Bobcats come out on top.
0: A win's a win.
1: A win is a win.
0: Sometimes you look at the scoreboard and go, how did your team win?
1: We won.
0: And you won. That's all that
1: Shut
0: matters.
1: Shut your face. We'll take a win.
0: Bobcats 1-0 in district play. Next week, got a fun one.
1: Terrell coming to the house.
0: Terrell.
1: We'll talk.
2: Hey, good luck, old friend. I'll smile and just.
1: What about that next week?
0: Yes, sir. Bobcats with the win tonight. 14 to call of the night. Burton, Guy, Boo, Biscuit, Scuttle, Walker, player of the game. I'll give you some little recap of this game before you do, okay? Several players with big games tonight. Remy from the quarterback position, a lot of yards rushing. You know, got the lone offensive touchdown of the night. Defensively, Connor Limble with a pick six, taking it to the house. Alex Guerrero from the kicker position. I'm going to tell you what, outside linebacker Levi Bird had a great night. And middle linebacker KT, I mean, played exceptional. Defensive end Cole Smith was just a beast. And I could probably name more. Dax had some big catches on third downs tonight. Just an all-around game where the Bobcats had to have players step up at times, and they found ways to let Greenville back in it. But this is about the player of the game. We staying positive on this.
1: Golly.
0: Who is your guy, Boo Biscuit, Scuttle, Walker, player of the game?
1: You know, this is a tough one. This is probably – this is. I know it was an ugly game, but there's two players that stood out for me tonight, and I ain't going to – I can't have both of them.
0: I know. I was about to get on to you.
1: And I'm going to give an honorable mention to one of them.
0: Okay.
1: I got to give Remington Franklin an honorable mention.
0: Okay.
1: Young man run over well over 100 yards tonight, but the man was a beast tonight. A beast. He was on that tail end like back pockets all night long. Cole Smith, number 11, is my player of the game.
0: Cole Smith.
1: Write it down. I said it.
0: Dominated the line of scrimmage tonight.
1: He did.
0: He just absolutely wore Greenville's tail out all night long. Cole Smith is your guy, Boo Biscuit, Scuttle, Walker, player of the game. Bobcats win 14-10. Want to say a quick shout out to all the camera and crew guys. They all do such a good job tonight. I mean, they just keeping everything, the film on the field from pregame to postgame. That Mr. Mastrilli and his team do an excellent job.
1: The dream team tonight, the stream team did a great job. Thank you, Mastrilli. You know, whole man back there with the flipping, the back and forth on it. Great job, dude.
0: Great guys. Job.
1: Thank you for all our sponsors.
0: Yes, sir. Yep. 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
0: 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Yep.

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1: All right, Bobcat, Lady Cat fans, we're here. 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Our guest today is a senior at the high school, Miss Valerie Trejo.
2: Let's
1: Valerie,
2: smile.
1: How are you today?
3: Hi, I'm good.
1: Good. Hey, I know you're excited to come join us. A little nervous, maybe. And don't look too nervous to me.
2: I love the smile. She's got the bell smile.
1: I know. It's always, whether you're walking,
2: do
1: moving.
2: Do you practice a smile, or is that just normal?
3: After a while, it just kind of becomes natural. It just kind of becomes your thing.
1: I guarantee you can do it in a picture, and you've got a stance you like to take in your pictures, too. Am I right on that? Yeah.
2: So when you count in math, you go 1, 3, 5, 7, or you just do normal math, like 1, 2, 3, 4?
3: No,
2: four.
3: I'm like counting with my fingers.
1: Y'all would get along very well.
2: Yeah, I still count like this with my fingers, too. But
1: y'all would get along very well.
2: When you hear the bells walking, you always hear the 1, 3. So have you just gotten used to that over the...
3: Definitely. It's just like kind of become second nature now.
2: So is everybody in step, or is that just something about somebody says?
3: The goal is to be in step.
2: But that's not
3: the purpose of it.
2: It sounds good, though.
3: There's moments, but when it's good, it's very good.
1: It's life. Yeah. Now, we're going to go back to dance here in a second. Want to know a little bit about you. First off, how are our grades?
3: They're doing pretty good.
1: Okay. Does studying come easy to you, or do you have to put a lot of time and effort into it?
3: For the most part, it comes pretty easy. But then there's things that you, like, it comes with everything. Like, there's things that you have to work on, and then... just like put the time into
2: She's
3: it.
2: She's all A's, my friend.
1: Favorite class?
3: Like this year or
1: yeah.
3: Just
1: what subject do you love the best? And you can't say dance.
3: Oh.
1: Yeah.

0: I like history. I don't know. History's always just come more natural to me.
1: I like history.
2: I'm telling you, it's two peas in a pod so far.
1: We got you out of astronomy, correct?
0: Oh, yeah.
1: How did you get into astronomy class? Is that just one of them classes? Hey, let's look at the stars.
0: Exactly. Yes, it was kind of that.
1: Nothing wrong with that.
2: If you find a new star, you get to name it. There you go. Or object or something.
1: Right. We're getting off track here.
2: What do we want to do after high school?
0: I plan on going to a university for fashion design.
2: Why fashion?
0: I've just always, it's just always been something that's interested me, and I've always seemed like I've just always been drawn to it.
1: Who's your favorite fashion designer?
0: I really like Betsy Johnson. She's just so, that's like just my style. She's so eccentric. She's so out there, and it's like.
1: And what is your style?
0: Something
1: out there.
0: When I want it to be.
2: Yeah.
1: See, I'm pretty
2: basic.
1: Two
2: in the pod.
1: Yeah, I'm way out there on my style,
2: partner. Your style. Now, question on this, because the rumor is that you do your own hair, and by rumor, I mean you told us that.
0: You can ask.
2: Do you like changing it quite often?
0: Yes, I do. I love changing it all the time.
1: Do you change the color or just the style?
0: The color and the style and whatever I can.
1: So will you wake up and say, today I'm cutting it short on one side and long on the other, or just?
0: I try to keep it a little even, but something like that.
1: And then one day I'm going to do purple hair or just?
0: Yeah, that part, the coloring it.
1: We got to go see her, Mark, before the ball games.
2: Favorite style you've ever did for yourself?
0: This. The short hair, I've fallen in love with it. I love the short hair.
2: You're going to keep the short hair for a while?
0: For a while.
2: Okay. Awesome. So let's go into dance, okay? And you've danced now pretty much your whole life. Why dance? Why do you love dance?
0: I don't know. I just love being able to, express, different emotions and different styles with just, my body. And just, being able to, tell a story with, movements and, costumes and the music and just all of it.
2: Favorite style of dance?
0: Palm.
2: Okay. Why palm?
0: It's so precise and everything has a spot. It's it's more one of the more intense styles, and I like it. I kind of like the feeling of being exhausted after a palm dance.
2: I gotcha.
0: It's rewarding.
1: Do you still get nervous before when you go out there, on a Friday night or up on the big stage on the Bell Show?
0: I wouldn't call it nervousness anymore. I would just call it excitement. I'm just excited to go on stage.
1: That's a veteran right there.
2: I will tell you, I got more nervous watching my daughter dance than I ever did on any sports stuff for my son. And I don't know why, because they had it down pat.
1: So Friday morning, when you wake up, do you go, what day is it? Game day. Do you just get excited about Friday night?
0: I do. I just get very excited.
2: Have routines? Anything that you do on Fridays?
1: Any superstitions before you get ready?
2: Wear the same socks?
1: We do. We wear the same. Well, I do. Mark doesn't wear any shoes.
0: No, I just kind of roll with it. Whatever happens, happens. I just kind of go with the flow.
1: See, I don't understand. That's just all random willy-nilly stuff. Who does that? That right there is madness to me. You got to have order.
0: That's my thing. I just go with the flow.
2: Valerie, we ask every student who comes up here this question. We're going to put you on the spot a little bit, okay? Favorite teacher you've had at Hallsville High School? And you can only name one.
0: Coach Norton.
2: Why Coach Norton?
0: Her classroom, I had her for forensics last year.
2: Uh-huh.
0: Her classroom was just I could go in there and just relax. I knew there wouldn't be so much pressure on me. There was no super high expectations. I just got to sit there and be myself and learn about something fun.
2: Awesome.
1: That's
2: awesome.
1: Cool.
2: It is. Well, hey, keep doing what you're doing. Good luck to y'all this year. I know they'll come home with a bunch of titles after contest, and so excited about that.
0: I'm very excited.
2: Valerie, thank you for joining us.
0: Thank you for having me.
2: Student Spotlight. We'll see y'all next time.

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1: Hey, welcome Bobcat fans to this episode of Opening Drive with Coach Trick and I, Mr. Guy Walker. I'm going to say thank you to Bubba's 33 of Longview and Roofmasters of Hawesville for making this possible. Coach, how's it going?
2: Good, man. How are y'all?
1: Doing great. Good.
3: Coach, let's talk about just a little bit about Friday night.
2: Yeah.
3: I know it was that the score didn't come out the way we wanted to. What did you see that we needed to work on a little bit more?
4: Continuing to come out with a fast start on offense and some momentum that we need to create early, and so that we don't find ourselves, in a hole, especially in a game like that where possessions were at a premium. I mean, both teams had drives over 8 minutes at one point. And when you do that in a 48-minute game, you know, there's not that many drives. And so each one you have to take advantage of.
3: You're right. You know, we had the ball for maybe, 2 minutes in the first quarter? They had 8 minutes and something in the first quarter. We had it the same thing and back in the second or third quarter.
4: Right.
3: One thing. Let's talk about the penalties. That is.
4: I probably don't need to.
3: What? That's one thing I know that I was disappointed in, the amount of penalties. I mean, you talked about this before.
4: Yeah.
3: Is that something we've addressed with the team?
4: Penalties.
3: Kind of way?
4: You know, penalties. Penalties are what they are, as long as you know every crew is different, and that's and so this crew.
3: I was mad at the umpire.
4: This crew love to throw flags, and I'm fine with that as long as they throw all of them. And so we had some things we didn't do well on the majority of those, right? I'm not afraid to say it. You know, pointing for a first down is a 15-yard penalty. I about lost my mind because it's okay to point for a first down. I mean, let the kids have some enthusiasm.
3: That's right.
4: And they can
3: dance in the end zone now.
4: Yeah, and I was probably more upset just because I knew that was a big play for us to try to gain some momentum, and we needed to put some plays like that together, and that happened. By no means did the officials cost us the game or anything, right? So, we got to be a little bit more disciplined. The thing about that is we only had one pre-snap penalty. All of them were post-snap, and so that improvement I can deal with a little bit of not self-destructing before the ball's even snapped. And so, we had one of those, and it was a deal where we had a motion. We're on the quarterback cadence instead of the center cadence, and ball didn't get snapped. And so, sometimes one of those linemen look bad when it wasn't his fault.
3: Especially the big linemen.
4: Yeah, exactly. I don't hide very well.
3: No. Some of the things I liked I seen Friday night, our defense, after the first quarter, it seemed like we started flying the ball, and your corner guy, Smith, and Muckerow was on almost every tackle.
4: Yeah, so here's the crazy thing about playing Coarse Canyon the last 2 years. They have started the game with the ball, and on offense, 2 years in a row, we touched it on the 22nd play and the 23rd play of the game.
3: That's how
4: long their opening drives have been. And we held them to a field goal, right? And they converted a fake punt, and then they converted a third and forever, which was definitely on our NOS tape. He should have been down by 11-yard gain, right? You're in that because they love to run screens, and we had some guys there. We didn't make the play, but we still held them to a field goal. And so we've got to do a better job of, making every possession at a premium on offense and taking advantage of it. We've got to get some more points out of the, early in the game.
3: We got Greenville coming up on Friday night. Tell us what we need to look for against Greenville. Now, that's a 580-mile drive to get up there.
4: Yeah, I think there's three different ways to get there, and they're all about 2 or 3 minutes difference. So,
3: and they're terrible, all of them.
4: Yeah, and what you expect from Greenville is a team that has scored lots of points, right? I mean, they scored 45 points against Kauffman. They had the lead with 6 minutes left to go in the game against Kauffman, right? They scored 30-something their next game. They only scored 13 this past game, but they started off with the lead early and got a really fast start. So if you look at us right now, the thing that worries me a little bit is not letting them have that fast start. Because they have some guys that if you're not gap sound and you're not flying to the football, they have guys that will run away from you. Even more so, I think, than the last group we played as far as some guys that can run, right? This is a team you have to make them drive the ball all the way down the field and play mistake-free football. And then for us, I think the key to the game is – we've done a good job of not turning it over. I mean, we turned over on downs. I mean, that's on me right. But like we haven't turned it over in two games as far as fumbles or interceptions. So we've got to continue that. But I think we have to have explosive plays, create more explosive plays on offense, and then win the hidden yards in special teams. Because what people don't realize in special teams, man, every 10 yards, you lose, that's a first down for you or against you.
3: That's right.
4: And so we got to find a way to win those hidden yards in the special teams and create a little field position on that side of the ball.
3: So does it change your game plan at all, knowing that you want to hold on the ball longer? Do you slow your game down, or do you just go – what you do, and if they get, if you score in 3 minutes, it's okay, or do you score in 8 minutes, it's okay?
4: Yeah, however it happens, I'm good with it. Right now, we want to score, right?
3: Right.
4: And we want to score however it happens, because our defense has done such a good job. You got to understand, like, Corsicana scored over 50 in their first two games. They scored 24. Kaufman has scored 6 against us, and they've scored in the 40s the other two games. Even Lindell scored 37 against us with even as bad a field position as we gave the defense, and they've scored in the 40s their next two games, right? So our defense on average is holding teams way less than their average. And so I don't think about that as much, but I know our defense plays well. So we just want to get out there and, you know, however it happens on offense, let's go take advantage of it.
3: Has the heat, I know this is a daggum excuse, has it affected you at all in the, you know, I know the fourth quarters?
4: Man, I don't know that it has. I mean, unlike, you know, for both teams, I think it's the same. I mean, is there some things that we haven't been able to get to as much as we'd like to in practice? Yeah. And there's one, and the one thing about it is, even though you can practice, they don't let you do any extra conditioning on that deal. So, could that have a little effect? Yeah. You know me, I'm not into that. And I don't think that cost us the other night. I thought, you know, and you look at stats and look at all the, how even it was, it's pretty even. They took advantage of some opportunities that we didn't.
3: Right.
4: Even on special teams, their field goal kicker did a tremendous job. They got a turnover on special teams. And so did we. You know, it was a heads up play by Kingston blocking that guy into the ball, right? So the two turnovers of the game were in special teams the other night. So, I'm not into that, and you know that, but. I mean, I guess the only thing that could affect is some things that we haven't been able to get to as much, maybe.
3: Oddly enough, you talk about special teams. Me and my youngest one, he called me right before the ball game. He said, Dad, we need to work on the special teams. And I thought Friday night our special teams looked good. The girl, I love the way the kid kicks the ball.
4: Yeah.
3: With the snaps or punts have been good punts.
4: Yeah.
3: I wish my golf game, he kicks it and it hits and bounces back. I mean, I wish my golf could do that. But the young man, you get him in field goal range, 45 yards is pretty good.
4: As far as the kicker concerned, we win that battle, right?
3: Yeah.
4: I mean, you can't put it in a better place than on their long kickoff return than where he did in the corner, 5-yard line with lots of hang time, right? And would we like it to go out of the end zone? Yeah, but even so, it's just about kind of lane integrity on that deal. And we had some guys go inside, and they shouldn't have gone inside. And we had 5 guys from like 4 yards inside the numbers to the sideline. We had 5 of our 11 guys in that one area, and you can't do that. And you can't get lulled to sleep. You got to know and stay in your lane, do your job, and it takes all 11.
3: Well, me and you've talked about this also. Special teams is not, I hate to say forgotten, but it's where, you know, you want to get all your other stuff in, then you throw the special teams in last because of the heat. You might not get to run it, and so I thought again Friday night was good on the special team.
4: Yeah, against Kaufman, I thought our special teams was really good. I thought we may have taken a step back last week a little bit, but man, we do spend a lot of time on special teams in our practices. Maybe not as much this year, but we still make it a priority, and you got to take pride in that. There's some people that play on that may not play in a lot of other
3: right.
4: parts of the game,
3: right.
4: but. That's only good if they're doing their job, right? You want to try to rest some other guys if you can, as long as those guys are doing their job. So that's evaluated all the time on the weekend, and that depth chart probably changes more on special teams than anything.
1: It looks like we got one more night of heat, then
3: it's going to start cooling off quite a bit.
4: No. So. I've looked at that 10-day for the last 3 weeks, and it'll be like 90s for the first
1: Keeps
4: 9
1: creeping.
4: Days, and that 10th day will be like 87, and then I'll look again, and that day, every day, that thing changes.
3: So I'm there with you. My pants on fire.
4: When I wake up and I feel a little cool breeze, I'll believe it.
1: I'm there with you. I'm checking it, too. Coach, appreciate you coming in.
4: Yeah, man, anytime.
1: You know, and we're looking forward to y'all getting out there in the field come Friday, and they're taking care of business.
4: Yeah, we're looking to be 1-0 this week, and that's why you play the opponents you play. I mean,
3: that's right.
4: our opponents in – and non-district combined 8-1, right? And so you want to play those type teams to get you ready for, we know, the gauntlet that's coming up in district, and I think that's going to pay off, and you'll see it this week.
1: Same here. Fans, appreciate you tuning in today, and also a special thanks to Blueberry Hill, Albert
3: Goddard Plumbing,
1: and Buchanan's Hardware. Thank you. Have a great day.

sisters and brothers. This is Reverend Satchmo getting ready to beat out this mellow sermon for you. My text this evening's when the saints go marching in. Here come Brother Hickenbottom down the aisle with his trombone. 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

0: 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Our guest today is a senior at the high school, Miss Valerie Trejo.
1: Let's
0: Valerie,
1: smile.
0: How are you today?
2: Hi, I'm good.
0: Good. Hey, are you? I know you're excited to come join us. A little nervous, maybe. And don't look too nervous to me.
1: I love the smile. She's got the Belle smile.
0: I know. It's always, whether you're walking,
1: do
0: moving.
1: Do you practice a smile or is that just normal?
2: After a while, it just kind of becomes natural. It just kind of becomes your thing.
0: I guarantee you, you can do it in a picture, and you've got a stance you like to take in your pictures, too. Am I right on that? Yeah.
1: So when you count in math, you go 1, 3, 5, 7, or you just do normal math, like 1, 2, 3,
2: no,
1: 4?
2: No, I'm like counting with my fingers.
0: Y'all would get along very well.
1: Yeah, I still count like this with my fingers, too. But
0: y'all would get along very well.
1: When you hear the bells walking, you always hear the 1, 3. So have you just gotten used to that over the...
2: Definitely. It's just like kind of become second nature now.
1: So is everybody in step, or is that just something about somebody says?
2: The goal is to be in step.
1: But that's
2: the purpose of it.
1: It sounds good though.
2: There's moments, but when it's good, it's very good.
0: It's life. Yeah. Now we're gonna go back to dance here in a second. Want to know a little bit about you. First off, how are our grades?
2: They're doing pretty good.
0: Okay. Does studying come easy to you, or do you have to put a lot of time and effort into it?
2: For the most part, it comes pretty easy. But then there's things that you like. It comes with everything. Like there's things that you have to work on, and then. Just like put the time into
1: She's
2: it.
1: She's all A's, my friend.
0: Favorite class?
2: Like this year or
0: yeah.
2: Just
0: what subject do you love the best? And you can't say dance.
2: Oh.
0: Yeah.
2: I like history. I don't know. History's always just come more natural to me.
0: I'm telling you, it's so, two peas in a pod so far.
1: We got you out of astronomy, correct?
2: Oh yeah.
1: How did you get into astronomy class? Is that just one of them classes? Hey, let's look at the stars.
2: Exactly. Yes, it was kind of that.
1: Nothing wrong with
0: if
1: that.
0: If you find a new star, you get to name it. There you go. Or object or something.
1: Right. We're getting off track here.
0: What do we want to do after high school?
2: I plan on going to a university for fashion design.
0: Why fashion?
2: I've just always it's just always been something that's interested me, and I've always seemed like. I've just always been drawn to it.
1: Who's your favorite fashion designer?
2: I really like Betsy Johnson. She's just so that's like just my style. She's so eccentric. She's so out there, and it's like.
1: And what is your style?
2: Something
1: out there.
2: When I want it to be.
1: Yeah. See, I'm pretty basic.
0: In the pod,
1: yeah,
0: though.
1: I'm way out there on my style,
0: partner. Your style. Now. Question on this, because the rumor is that you do your own hair, and by rumor I mean you told us that.
2: You can ask.
0: Do you like changing it quite often?
2: Yes, I do. I love changing it all the time.
1: Do you change the color or just the style?
2: The color and the style, and whatever I can.
1: So when you wake up and say today, I'm cutting it short on one side and long on the other, or just.
2: I try to keep it a little even, but something like that.
1: And then one day I'm going to do purple hair or just...
2: Yeah, that part, the coloring it.
1: We got to go see her, Mark, before the ball games.
0: Favorite style you've ever did for yourself?
2: This? The short hair, I've fallen in love with it. I love the short hair.
0: You're going to keep the short hair for a while?
2: For a while.
0: Okay. Awesome. So let's go into dance, okay? And you've danced now pretty much your whole life. Why dance? Why do you love dance?
2: I don't know. I just love being able to express different emotions and different styles with just my body, and just being able to tell a story with movements and costumes and the music and just all of it.
1: Go ahead.
0: Favorite style of dance?
2: Palm.
0: Okay. Why palm?
2: It's so precise, and everything has a spot. It's it's more one of the more intense styles. And I like it. I kind of like the feeling of being exhausted after a palm dance.
0: Gotcha.
2: It's like rewarding.
1: Do you still get nervous before when you go out there, on a Friday night or up on the big stage on the Bell Show?
2: I wouldn't call it nervousness anymore. I would just call it excitement. I'm just excited to go on stage.
1: That's a veteran right there.
0: I will tell you, I got more nervous watching my daughter dance than I ever did on any sports stuff for my son. And I don't know why, because they had it down pat.
1: So Friday morning, when you wake up, do you go, what day is it? Game day. Do you just get excited about Friday night?
2: I do. I just get very excited.
0: Have routines? Anything that like you do on Fridays?
1: Any superstitions before you get ready?
0: Wear the same socks?
1: We do. We wear the same. Well, I do. Mark doesn't wear any shoes.
2: No, I just kind of like, I just kind of roll with it. Whatever happens, happens. I just kind of go with the
1: flow. See, I don't understand. That's just all random willy-nilly stuff. Who does that? That right there is madness to me. You got to have
2: order.
1: That's
2: my thing. I just go with the flow.
0: Valerie, ask every student who comes up here this question. We're going to put you on the spot a little bit, okay? Favorite teacher you've had at Hallsville High School? And you can only name one.
2: Coach Norton.
0: Why Coach Norton?
2: Her classroom, I had her for forensics last year. Her classroom was just like, I could go in there and just like relax. Like I knew I wouldn't, there wouldn't be so much like pressure on me. There was no like super high expectations. I just got to sit there and like be myself and like learn about something fun.
0: Awesome. That's awesome. Cool. It is. Well, hey, keep doing what you're doing. Good luck to y'all this year. I know they'll come home with a bunch of titles after contest, and so excited about that.
2: I'm very excited.
0: Valerie, thank you for joining us.
2: Fans
0: at home,
2: having me.
0: Student Spotlight, we'll see y'all next time.

his lesson in history at the Battle of Bunker Hill. All the men were tired until drum and fife brought men you like. And rhythm saved the world. And in France not long ago, all the boys were feeling

music wherever history's concerned. Nero fiddle while Rome was being born. 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A trumpet blow be Jericho and rhythm.

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me up Harlem way. They got a brand new sender, and I believe it's in the groove. It's got the jitterbugs all swinging, hip chicks old and tender, and they believe it's in the groove. Now here's a dance that's something new, folks uptown taught me to do, called the Harlem Stomp. The Harlem Stomp. Like a storm and cyclone mad, it swept around this dizzy fast. That's that Harlem Stomp. I said Harlem Stomp. Now it's composed of every dance from 1902. Young and old came up and pranced to one step shag and Susie Q. Every night at the old Savoy, you hear him swing a Floyd Doy. You jump right up and romp and do that Harlem Stomp.

the melody when it comes your way. It sort of sneaks right up on you, kind of puts the finger on you. So look out for public melody number one. It should be your luck and it meets you face to face. If your feet start trucking all around the place, no use to call on Hoover's G-men. Why, there's just a lot of ABC men when it comes.

Get undercover, you rhythm rascals, and run. 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So look out for Public Melody number one.

0: All right, Bobcat Lady Cat fans, we're here inside the halls of Hallsville ISD. 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That's is that correct?
1: You got it.
0: How did we get into this position?
1: Well, I started as a teacher and then moved into the counseling role at the intermediate level. From there, I really wanted to come to high school, and I was a counselor at the high school for 5 years. And through that, I spent about 3 years working with seniors. I had grade levels 9 through 12, and I loved working with the seniors, just kind of helping them prepare for their post-secondary goals, apply for financial aid, get scholarships, apply to college, that sort of stuff. And so that just kind of led me into the direction of college career military readiness.
2: So do you like being the AP better than just a counselor? Or is it basically the same thing?
1: Well, there are a lot of similarities, and there are also some differences. Being an assistant principal, the schedule is definitely very different. It's an adjustment. I'm trying to get used to that because as a counselor, I had a lot of kids coming to my office. I was, you know, working with the kids that came to see me. And now as an assistant principal, I'm out on duty a lot. I'm seeing a lot of kids in person. And so out of my office more than in my office,
0: right.
1: So that's taken a lot of getting used to.
2: Well, you also, with AP, you have to go to events now.
1: Yes.
2: And actually be, instead of enjoying the events, watching them, you have to work the events and
1: stay till the end.
2: Stay till the yes. end instead of
0: throw people out.
1: Yes.
2: Have you thrown anybody out?
1: I have
2: yet?
1: Not yet. I've been
0: Are you ready for
2: what
0: it?
2: Is your I'm technique? Prepared. What is your technique of throwing somebody out? Are we going to strong arm them with the arm behind the back, or clothesline them, or what? What is the technique?
1: Well, I thought about both of those things,
2: okay.
1: but
2: yeah.
1: probably what I'll do is I'll radio for an SRO to come. You know.
0: Probably the
1: but
0: smart thing.
1: Answers,
2: that's the most boring
1: if
2: thing.
1: Nobody answers. Maybe the arm.
2: I could see Kimber coming with a forearm right on the edge of the egg, taking them down, and say, "I told you, you're leaving."
1: Yep.
0: So as a counselor, I've always wanted to know this, especially a high school counselor. Has a kid ever came to you and just with something you go, oh, wow, and you've really got to like plan it? How does that work?
1: Yes.
0: Because this probably get pretty deep sometimes.
1: Yes. There are a lot of unique situations that have, in some of them, that make you just kind of sit there and think, let me think. Let me see. But I mean, always you just ask questions. You kind of get to know like what's the root of the problem, and then from there, it usually will the right answer will come to you.
0: Show it.
2: I like what you said. It unique problems.
0: Yeah, I did.
2: With me and Mark walked in the door, it'd be a unique problem, wouldn't it?
1: Well, I will just say it's never the same day twice, and so every day you're learning something that you thought you think you know it all, and then something new comes your way. So
2: what is your favorite part of the day?
1: I don't know. I guess anytime I get to interact with students, because I feel now that I'm, you know, when I'm not in the classroom and I'm not counseling anymore, I don't see a lot of kids.
0: Right.
1: And so like going out to duty and seeing kids at lunch, seeing kids in the hallway, and just kind of just being able to lay eyes on them and just see like what is the feel, like how are kids doing. And I did morning duty today. I loved that.
0: Yeah, you like
2: so
0: it.
2: Yeah. One of my favorite parts is going to the little campus. I go to the smaller campuses and I high five all the little kids.
1: Uh-huh.
2: Do you ever just walk down the hall high fiving people here?
1: No.
2: And how weird would that be?
1: No, went to the senior walk 1 year and I high fived all the little kids, and then I got a really bad like stomach virus the next day. And now
2: you're called a rookie. So after I high five everybody, immediately I hold the hand straight up and I go find something to sanitize.
1: Yes.
0: So CCMR, okay, because we were talking about how many seniors right now are you dealing with?
1: All of them. So about 330-ish is what we're sitting at right now.
0: How many of those seniors military do we have usually?
1: There are two that I'm aware of
0: okay.
1: right now, but there are likely others that I just haven't, the recruiters haven't reached out yet. So usually around 5 or 6.
0: How do you help them? So someone like going in the military, what is your route of helping them that may be different from a normal kid that wants to go to college?
1: I don't have a lot of involvement with it. Once they tell me that they're interested, I connect them with a recruiter. And then the recruiters come and they bring lunch to the kids. They'll meet with them. They'll do, you know, they kind of take everything from there. They communicate with the parents. So really the kid just tells me they're interested and we connect them.
0: And the kids want to do trade schools, that kind of stuff. Mm-hmm. Is that a different pathway than, say, a kid wanting to go to a four-year university?
1: Yes, it is. And that's where a lot of our, like, CTE programs of study come in, too, because our kids are able to take the classes and then get certifications before they leave high school, and they can go straight into work with those.
0: That's so amazing.
1: Yeah.
0: I mean, this day and age, there are so many I'm not saying college is a great thing, but some kids, it's maybe not the best avenue. And now we have that route for them here at Hallsville. Yes. You know, I think we asked you this before, but I'm going to ask it again because I'm interested in hearing your path. Is, you know, when you first started, did you always want to be an educator? How did we come down to this path?
1: Well, the one thing I knew is that I wanted to work with kids. The two options I was kind of juggling was either pediatrician or education. And my mom is a physician's assistant, and I kind of helped her with some things, you know, medical things, or I've seen some things that I was like, that's not for me. I can't do blood, can't do needles. Like, we're going to go the school route. And then once I got in, I just kind of, my path was just kind of shown to me. Like, I just figured it out as I learned things. So
2: that's right. Awesome. Yeah. That is awesome. So awesome.
0: Well, Kimber, thank you for joining us today. Doing a great job. I know that you've got 97 titles, so that just probably means you don't ever get to go home. Fans at home, inside the halls of Hallsville ISD, we'll see y'all next time.

come gather round my stand and hear Satchmo's Happy Dixie Band. 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

0: stomp your feet to the beat of a Dixie music, man. Everybody move and get right in the groove.
1: There ain't nothing you can lose.
0: Now right here's the spot where we all get hot with a nasty mess of blues. Here's the place and slap and spank the bass for music. That's what I mean. This is where the groove's born in New Orleans. Let me introduce Mr. Charlie Beal.
1: Piano man, can he spiel? Only got two hands, but that's a plenty. Cause when he plays, it sounds like 20.
0: Here's Kid Ory on the horn. Greatest slide man ever born. Plays trombone smiths with a laughing note. No human being ever wrote. His clarinet.
1: You ain't never heard nothing like him yet.
0: When he cuts loose, I know you'll roar. Mr. Begard,
1: please give him more.
0: Yes, Bud Scott and his old guitar. Always smoking the big cigar. He's a rhythm man of great renown. Give a listen while he goes to town. Calendar meet him face to face. He's the man that slaps the old bass. He started out with a violin, and the doggone thing grew up on him. And here's me, excuse my crust. Introduce myself, I must. I'm Satchmo Armstrong, don't forget.

0: you doing back here in the USA?
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0: What's all that chooka-chooka-chooka yonder? Red Cap, get Mr. Teagarden's bags and take him down to the Grand Central Station.
1: I can't find my tie. 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

0: All right, Bobcat Lady Cat fans, we're here. 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Our guest today is a senior at the high school, Miss Valerie Trejo.
1: That
0: Valerie,
1: smile.
0: How are you today?
2: Hi, I'm good.
0: Good. Hey, are you? I know you're excited to come join us. A little nervous, maybe. And don't look too nervous to me.
1: I love the smile. She's got the Belle smile.
0: I know. It's always, whether you're walking,
1: do
0: moving.
1: Do you practice a smile, or is that just normal?
2: After a while, it just kind of becomes natural. It just kind of becomes your thing.
0: I guarantee you can do it in a picture, and you've got a stance you like to take in your pictures, too. Am I right on that? Yeah.
1: So when you count in math, you go 1, 3, 5, 7, or you just do normal math, like 1, 2, 3,
2: no,
1: four?
2: No, I'm like counting with my fingers.
0: Y'all would get along very well.
1: Yeah, I still count like this with my fingers, too. But
0: y'all would get along very well.
1: When you hear the bells walking, you always hear the 1, 3. So have you just gotten used to that over the...
2: Definitely. It's just like kind of become second nature now.
1: So is everybody in step, or is that just something about somebody says?
2: The goal is to be in step.
1: But that's
2: the purpose of it.
1: It sounds good, though.
2: There's moments, but when it's good, it's very good.
0: It's life. Yeah. Now, we're going to go back to dance here in a second. Want to know a little bit about you. First off, how are our grades?
2: They're doing pretty good.
0: Okay. Does studying come easy to you, or do you have to put a lot of time and effort into it?
2: For the most part, it comes pretty easy. But then there's things that you, like, it comes with everything. Like, there's things that you have to work on, and then... just like put the time into
1: She's
2: it.
1: She's all A's, my friend.
0: Favorite class?
2: Like this year or
0: yeah,
2: just
0: what subject do you love the best? And you can't say dance.
2: Oh.
0: Yeah.
2: I like history. I don't know. History's always just come more natural to me.
0: I'm telling you, it's so, two peas in a pod so far.
1: We got you out of astronomy, correct?
2: Oh, yeah.
1: How did you get into astronomy class? Is that just one of them classes? Hey, let's look at the stars.
2: Exactly. Yes. It was kind of that.
1: Nothing wrong with
0: that.
1: If
0: you find a new star, you get to name it. There you go. Or object or something.
1: Right. We're getting off track here.
0: What do we want to do after high school?
2: I plan on going to a university for fashion design.
0: Why fashion?
2: It's just always been something that's interested me, and I've always seemed like... I've just always been drawn to it.
1: Who's your favorite fashion designer?
2: I really like Betsy Johnson. She's just so, like, that's like just my style. She's so eccentric. She's so out there, and it's like.
1: And what is your style?
2: Something
1: out there.
2: When I want it to be.
1: Yeah. See, I'm pretty basic.
0: In the pod,
1: yeah,
0: though.
1: I'm way out there on my style,
0: partner. Your style. Now. Question on this, because the rumor is that you do your own hair, and oh, by rumor I mean you told us that.
2: You can ask.
0: Do you like changing it quite often?
2: Yes, I do. I love changing it all the time.
1: Do you change the color or just the style?
2: The color and the style, and whatever I can.
1: So when you wake up and say, "Today, I'm cutting it short on one side and long on the other," or just.
2: I try to keep it a little even, but something like that.
1: And then one day I'm going to do purple hair or just...
2: Yeah, that part, the coloring it.
1: We got to go see her, Mark, before the ball games.
0: Favorite style you've ever did for yourself?
2: This? The short hair, I've fallen in love with it. I love the short hair.
0: You're going to keep the short hair for a while?
2: For a while.
0: Okay. Awesome. So let's go into dance, okay? And you've danced now pretty much your whole life. Why dance? Why do you love dance?
2: I don't know. I just love being able to, like, express, like, different emotions and different styles with just, like, my body. And just, like, being able to, like, tell a story with, like, movements and, like, costumes and the music and just all of it.
1: Go ahead.
0: Favorite style of dance?
2: Palm.
0: Okay. Why palm?
2: It's, like, so precise and everything has a spot. It's, like, and it's like, more one of the more intense styles. And I like it. I kind of like the feeling of, like, being exhausted after a palm dance.
0: Gotcha.
2: It's, like, rewarding.
1: Do you still get nervous before when you go out there, like, on a Friday night or up on the big stage on the bell show?
2: I wouldn't call it nervousness anymore. I would just call it, like, excitement. I'm just excited to go on stage.
1: That's a veteran right there.
0: I will tell you, I got more nervous watching my daughter dance than I ever did on any sports stuff for my son. And I don't know why, because they had it down pat.
1: So Friday morning, when you wake up, do you go, what day is it? Game day. Do you just get excited about Friday night?
2: I do. I just get very excited.
0: Have routines? Anything that like you do on Fridays?
1: Any superstitions before you get ready?
0: Wear the same socks?
1: We do. We wear the same. Well, I do. Mark doesn't wear any shoes.
2: No, I just kind of like, I just kind of roll with it. Whatever happens, happens. I just kind of go with the
1: flow. See, I don't understand. That's just all random willy-nilly stuff. Who does that? That right there is madness to me. You got to have
2: order.
1: That's
2: my thing. I just go with the flow.
0: Valerie, we ask every student who comes up here this question. We're going to put you on the spot a little bit, okay? Favorite teacher you've had at Hallsville High School? And you can only name one.
2: Coach Norton.
0: Why Coach Norton?
2: Her classroom, I had her for forensics last year. Her classroom was just like, I could go in there and just like relax. Like I knew I wouldn't, there wouldn't be so much like pressure on me. There was no like super high expectations. I just got to sit there and like be myself and like learn about something fun.
0: Awesome. That's awesome. Cool. It is. Well, hey, keep doing what you're doing. Good luck to y'all this year. I know they'll come home with a bunch of titles after contest, and so excited about that.
2: I'm very excited.
0: Valerie, thank you for joining us.
2: Fans
0: at home,
2: thank you for having me.
0: Student Spotlight, we'll see y'all next time.

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0: stomp your feet to the beat of a Dixie music, man. Everybody move and get right in the groove.
1: There ain't nothing you can lose.
0: Now right here's the spot where we all get hot with a nasty mess of blues. Here's the place and slap and spank the bass music. That's what I'm

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Here's Kid Ory on the horn, greatest slide man ever born. Plays trombone Smith with a laughing note. No human being ever wrote. His clarinet. You ain't never heard nothing like him yet. When he cuts loose, I know you'll roar. Mr. Begard, please give him more. Yes, Bud Scott and his old guitar, always smoking the big cigar. He's a rhythm man of great renown. Give a listen while he goes to town. Calendar meet him face to face. He's the man that slaps the old bass. He started out with a violin, and the doggone thing grew up on him. And here's me, excuse my crutch. Introduce myself, I must. I'm Satchmo Armstrong, don't forget.

0: Hey, welcome, Bobcat fans, to this episode of Opening Drive with Coach Trick and I, Mr. Guy Walker. I want to say thank you to Bubba's 33 of Longview and Roofmasters of Hallsville for making this possible. Coach, how's it going?
1: Good, man. How are y'all?
0: Doing great. Good.
2: Coach, let's talk about just a little bit about Friday night.
1: Yeah.
2: I know it was that the score didn't come out the way we wanted to. What did you say that we needed to work on a little bit more?
3: Continuing to come out with a fast start on offense and some momentum that we need to create early, and so that we don't find ourselves, in a hole, especially in a game like that where possessions were at a premium. I mean, both teams had drives over 8 minutes at one point, and when you do that in a 48-minute game, you know, there's not that many drives, and so each one you have to take advantage of.
2: You're right. You know, we had the ball for maybe, 2 minutes in the first quarter? They had 8 minutes and something in the first quarter. We had it the same thing and back in the second or third quarter.
3: Right.
2: One thing. Let's talk about the penalties. That is.
3: I probably don't need to.
2: That's one thing I know that I was disappointed in, the amount of penalties. I mean, you talked about this before.
3: Yeah.
2: Is that something we've addressed with the team?
3: Penalties.
2: Kind of way?
3: You know, penalties. Penalties are what they are, as long as, you know, every crew is different, and that's, you know, and so this crew.
2: I was mad at the umpire.
3: This crew love to throw flags, and I'm fine with that as long as they throw all of them. And so we had some things we didn't do well on the majority of those, right? I'm not afraid to say it. You know, pointing for a first down is a 15-yard penalty. I about lost my mind because, you know, it's okay to point for a first down. I mean, let the kids have some enthusiasm.
2: That's right.
3: And
2: can dance in the end zone now.
3: Yeah, and I was probably more upset just because I knew that was a big play for us to try to gain some momentum, and we needed to put some plays like that together, and that happened. By no means did the officials cost us the game or anything, right? So, we got to be a little bit more disciplined. The thing about that is we only had one pre-snap penalty. All of them were post-snap, and so that improvement I can deal with a little bit of not self-destructing before the ball's even snapped. And so, like, we had one of those, and it was a deal where we had a motion. We're on the quarterback cadence instead of the center cadence, and the ball didn't get snapped. And so, you know, sometimes when those linemen look bad when it wasn't his fault.
2: Especially the big linemen.
3: Yeah, exactly. I don't hide very well.
2: No. Some of the things I liked I seen Friday night, our defense, after the first quarter, it seemed like we started flying the ball, and your corner guy, Smith, and Muckerell was on almost every tackle.
3: Yeah, so here's the crazy thing about playing Coarse Canyon the last 2 years. They have started the game with the ball, and on offense, 2 years in a row, we touched it on the 22nd play and the 23rd play of the game.
2: That's how
3: long their opening drives have been. And we held them to a field goal, right? And they converted a fake punt, and then they converted a third and forever, which was definitely on our NOS tape. He should have been down about 11-yard gain, right? You're in that because you know they love to run screens, and we had some guys there. We didn't make the play, but we still held them to a field goal. And so we've got to do a better job of, you know, making every possession at a premium on offense and taking advantage of it. We've got to get some more points out of the, you know, early in the game.
2: We got Greenville coming up on Friday night. Tell us what we need to look for against Greenville. Now, that's a 580-mile drive to get up there.
3: Yeah, I think there's three different ways to get there, and they're all about 2 or 3 minutes difference. So,
2: and they're terrible, all of them.
3: Yeah, and what you expect from Greenville is a team that has scored lots of points, right? I mean, they scored 45 points against Kauffman. They had the lead with 6 minutes left to go in the game against Kauffman, right? They've scored 30-something their next game. They only scored 13 this past game, but they started off with the lead early and got a really fast start. So if you look at us right now, the thing that worries me a little bit is not letting them have that fast start. Because they have some guys that if you're not gap sound and you're not flying to the football, they have guys that will run away from you. Even more so, I think, than the last group we played as far as some guys that can run, right? This is a team you have to make them drive the ball all the way down the field and play mistake-free football. And then for us, I think the key to the game is – we've done a good job of not turning it over. I mean, we turned it over on downs. I mean, that's on me right? But like, we haven't turned it over in two games as far as fumbles or interceptions. So we've got to continue that. But I think we have to have explosive plays, create more explosive plays on offense, and then win the hidden yards in special teams. Because what people don't realize in special teams, man, every 10 yards, you lose, that's a first down for you or against you.
2: That's right.
3: And so we got to find a way to win those hidden yards in the special teams and create a little field position on that side of the ball.
2: So does it change your game plan at all, knowing that you want to hold on the ball longer? Do you slow your game down, or do you just go what you do? And if they get, if you score in 3 minutes, it's okay. Or do you score in 8 minutes, it's okay?
3: Yeah, however it happens, I'm good with it. Right now, we want to score, right?
2: Right.
3: And we want to score however it happens, because our defense has done such a good job. You got to understand, like, Corsicana scored over 50 in their first two games. They scored 24. Kaufman has scored 6 against us, and they've scored in the 40s the other two games. Even Lindell scored 37 against us with even as bad a field position as we gave the defense, and they've scored in the 40s their next two games, right? So our defense on average is holding teams way less than their average. And so I don't think about that as much, but I know our defense plays well. So we just want to get out there and, you know, however it happens on offense, let's go take advantage of it.
2: Has the heat, I know this is a daggum excuse, has it affected you at all in the, you know, I know the fourth quarters?
3: I don't know that it has. I mean, unlike, you know, for both teams, I think it's the same. I mean, is there some things that we haven't been able to get to as much as we'd like to in practice? Yeah. And there's one, and the one thing about it is, even though you can practice, they don't let you do any extra conditioning on that deal. So, could that have a little effect? Yeah. You know me, I'm not into that. And I don't think that cost us the other night. I thought, you know, and you look at stats and look at all the, how even it was, it's pretty even. They took advantage of some opportunities,
2: right,
3: that we didn't.
2: Right.
3: Even on special teams, their field goal kicker did a tremendous job. They got a turnover on special teams. And so did we. You know, it was a heads-up play by Kingston blocking that guy into the ball, right? So the two turnovers of the game were in special teams the other night. So, I'm not into that, and you know that, but – I mean, I guess the only thing that could affect is some things that we haven't been able to get to as much, maybe.
2: Oddly enough, you talk about special teams. Me and my youngest one, he called me right before the ball game. He said, Dad, we need to work on the special teams. And I thought Friday night our special teams looked good. I love the way the kid kicks the ball.
3: Yeah.
2: With the snaps or punts have been good punts.
3: Yeah.
2: I wish my golf game, he kicks it and it hits and bounces back. I mean, I wish my golf could do that. But the young man, you get him in field goal range, 45 yards is pretty good.
3: As far as the kicker concerned, we win that battle, right?
2: Yeah.
3: I mean, you can't put it in a better place than on their long kickoff return than where he did in the corner, 5-yard line with lots of hang time, right? And would we like it to go out of the end zone? Yeah, but even so, it's just about kind of lane integrity on that deal. And we had some guys go inside, and they shouldn't have gone inside. And we had 5 guys from like 4 yards inside the numbers to the sideline. We had 5 of our 11 guys in that one area, and you can't do that. And you can't get lulled to sleep. You got to know and stay in your lane, do your job, and it takes all 11.
2: Well, me and you've talked about this also. Special teams is not, I hate to say forgotten, but it's where, you know, you want to get all your other stuff in, then you throw the special teams in last because of the heat. You might not get to run it, and so that I thought again Friday night was good on the special team.
3: Yeah, against Kaufman, I thought our special teams was really good. I thought we may have taken a step back last week a little bit, but man, we do spend a lot of time on special teams in our practices. Maybe not as much this year, but we still make it a priority, and you got to take pride in that. There's some people that play on that may not play in a lot of other
2: right.
3: parts of the game,
2: right.
3: but. That's only good if they're doing their job, right? You want to try to rest some other guys if you can, as long as those guys are doing their job. So that's evaluated all the time on the weekend, and that depth chart probably changes more on special teams than anything.
0: It looks like we got one more night of heat, then
2: it's going to start cooling off quite a bit.
3: No. So. I've looked at that 10-day for the last 3 weeks, and it'll be like 90s for the first
0: Keeps
3: 9
0: creeping.
3: Days, and that 10th day will be like 87, and then I'll look again, and that day, every day, that thing changes.
2: Our pants on fire.
3: When I wake up and I feel a little cool breeze, I'll believe it.
0: I'm there with you. I'm checking it, too. Coach, appreciate you coming in.
3: Yeah, today. Man, anytime.
0: You know, and we're looking forward to y'all getting out there in the field come Friday and taking care of business.
3: Yeah, we're looking to be 1-0 this week, and that's why you play the opponents you play. I mean, our opponents in non-district combined 8-1, right? So you want to play those type teams to get you ready for, we know, the gauntlet that's coming up in district, and I think that's going to pay off, awesome. And you'll see it this week.
0: Same here. Fans, appreciate you tuning in today, and also a special thanks to Blueberry Hill, Albert
2: Goddard Plumbing,
0: and Buchanan's Hardware. Thank you. Have a great day.

Robin Hood was famous, but one thing you should know, he only robbed the rich folks, cause the poor folks had no dough. Now you don't learn that at school. I said you don't learn that at school.

0: you so and so, you wish you'd never been born. You so and so, you wish you'd never been born. You're a horse thief in your heart, you stole my wife and made us fart. You're so and so, you've never been born. Oh, you are so and so, you wish you'd never been born. So and so, you wish you'd never been born. Boy, my wife got lots of things you would.
1: How come you couldn't take my word, eh? You're so and so, yes.
0: You wish you'd never been born. I said you're so and so. You wish you'd never been born.

0: Hey, welcome Bobcat fans to this episode of Opening Drive with Coach Trick and I, Mr. Guy Walker. I'm going to say thank you to Bubba's 33 of Longview and Roofmasters of Hallsville for making this possible. Coach, how's it going?
1: Good, man. How are y'all?
0: Doing great. Good.
2: Coach, let's talk about just a little bit about Friday night.
1: Yeah.
2: I know it was that the score didn't come out the way we wanted to. What did you say that we needed to work on a little bit more?
3: Continuing to come out with a fast start on offense and some momentum that we need to create early, and so that we don't find ourselves, in a hole, especially in a game like that where possessions were at a premium. I mean, both teams had drives over 8 minutes at one point, and when you do that in a 48-minute game, you know, there's not that many drives, and so each one you have to take advantage of.
2: You're right. You know, we had the ball for maybe, 2 minutes in the first quarter? They had 8 minutes and something in the first quarter. We had it the same thing and back in the second or third quarter.
3: Right.
2: One thing. Let's talk about the penalties. That is.
3: I probably don't need to.
2: That's one thing I know that I was disappointed in, the amount of penalties. I mean, you talked about this before.
3: Yeah.
2: Is that something we've addressed with the team?
3: Penalties.
2: Kind of way?
3: You know, penalties. Penalties are what they are, as long as, you know, every crew is different, and that's, you know, and so this crew.
2: I was mad at the umpire.
3: This crew love to throw flags, and I'm fine with that as long as they throw all of them. And so we had some things we didn't do well on the majority of those, right? I'm not afraid to say it. You know, pointing for a first down is a 15-yard penalty. I about lost my mind because, you know, it's okay to point for a first down. I mean, let the kids have some enthusiasm.
2: That's right.
3: And
2: can dance in the end zone now.
3: Yeah, and I was probably more upset just because I knew that was a big play for us to try to gain some momentum, and we needed to put some plays like that together, and that happened. By no means did the officials cost us the game or anything, right? So, we got to be a little bit more disciplined. The thing about that is we only had one pre-snap penalty. All of them were post-snap, and so that improvement I can deal with a little bit of not self-destructing before the ball's even snapped. And so, like, we had one of those, and it was a deal where we had a motion. We're on the quarterback cadence instead of the center cadence, and the ball didn't get snapped. And so, you know, sometimes when those linemen look bad when it wasn't his fault.
2: Especially the big linemen.
3: Yeah, exactly. I don't hide very well.
2: No. Some of the things I liked I seen Friday night, our defense, after the first quarter, it seemed like we started flying the ball, and your corner guy, Smith, and Muckerell was on almost every tackle.
3: Yeah, so here's the crazy thing about playing Coarse County the last 2 years. They have started the game with the ball, and on offense, 2 years in a row, we touched it on the 22nd play and the 23rd play of the game.
2: That's how
3: long their opening drives have been. And we held them to a field goal, right? And they converted a fake punt, and then they converted a third and forever, which was definitely on our NOS tape. He should have been down about 11-yard gain, right? You're in that because you know they love to run screens, and we had some guys there. We didn't make the play, but we still held them to a field goal. And so we've got to do a better job of, you know, making every possession at a premium on offense and taking advantage of it. We've got to get some more points out of the, you know, early in the game.
2: We got Greenville coming up on Friday night. Tell us what we need to look for against Greenville. Now, that's a 580-mile drive to get up there.
3: Yeah, I think there's three different ways to get there, and they're all about 2 or 3 minutes difference. So,
2: and they're terrible, all of them.
3: Yeah, and what you expect from Greenville is a team that has scored lots of points, right? I mean, they scored 45 points against Kauffman. They had the lead with 6 minutes left to go in the game against Kauffman, right? They scored 30-something their next game. They only scored 13 this past game, but they started off with the lead early and got a really fast start. So if you look at us right now, the thing that worries me a little bit is not letting them have that fast start. Because they have some guys that if you're not gap sound and you're not flying to the football, they have guys that'll run away from you. Even more so, I think, than the last group we played, as far as some guys that can run, right? This is a team you have to make them drive the ball all the way down the field and play mistake-free football. And then for us, I think the key to the game is – we've done a good job of not turning it over. I mean, we turned it over on downs. I mean, that's on me right? But like, we haven't turned it over in two games as far as fumbles or interceptions. So we got to continue that. But I think we have to have explosive plays, create more explosive plays on offense, and then win the hidden yards in special teams. Because what people don't realize in special teams, man, every 10 yards, you lose, that's a first down for you or against you.
2: That's right.
3: And so we got to find a way to win those hidden yards in the special teams and create a little field position on that side of the ball.
2: So does it change your game plan at all, knowing that you want to hold on the ball longer? Do you slow your game down, or do you just go – what you do, and if they get, if you score in 3 minutes, it's okay, or do you score in 8 minutes, it's okay?
3: Yeah, however it happens, I'm good with it. Right now, we want to score, right?
2: Right.
3: And we want to score however it happens, because our defense has done such a good job. You got to understand, like, Corsicana scored over 50 in their first two games. They scored 24. Kaufman has scored 6 against us, and they've scored in the 40s the other two games. Even Lindell scored 37 against us with even as bad a field position as we gave the defense, and they've scored in the 40s their next two games, right? So our defense on average is holding teams way less than their average. And so I don't think about that as much, but I know our defense plays well. So we just want to get out there and, you know, however it happens on offense, let's go take advantage of it.
2: Has the heat, I know this is a daggum excuse, has it affected you at all? I know the fourth quarters.
3: I don't know that it has. I mean, unlike, you know, for both teams, I think it's the same. I mean, is there some things that we haven't been able to get to as much as we'd like to in practice? Yeah. And there's one, and the one thing about it is, even though you can practice, they don't let you do any extra conditioning on that deal. So, could that have a little effect? Yeah. You know me, I'm not into that. And I don't think that cost us the other night. I thought, you know, and you look at stats and look at all the how even it was, it's pretty even. They took advantage of some opportunities
2: right.
3: that we didn't.
2: Right.
3: Even on special teams, their field goal kicker did a tremendous job. They got a turnover on special teams. And so did we. You know, it was a heads-up play by Kingston blocking that guy into the ball, right? So the two turnovers of the game were in special teams the other night. So, I'm not into that, and you know that, but – I mean, I guess the only thing that could affect is some things that we haven't been able to get to as much, maybe.
2: Oddly enough, you talk about special teams. Me and my youngest one, he called me right before the ball game. He said, Dad, we need to work on the special teams. And I thought Friday night our special teams looked good. I love the way the kid kicks the ball.
3: Yeah.
2: With the snaps or punts have been good punts.
3: Yeah.
2: I wish my golf game, he kicks it and it hits and bounces back. I mean, I wish my golf could do that. But the young man, you get him in field goal range – 45 yards is pretty good.
3: As far as the kicker concerned, we win that battle, right?
2: Yeah.
3: I mean, you can't put it in a better place than on their long kickoff return than where he did in the corner, 5-yard line with lots of hang time, right? And would we like it to go out of the end zone? Yeah, but even so, it's just about kind of lane integrity on that deal. And we had some guys go inside, and they shouldn't have gone inside. And we had 5 guys from like 4 yards inside the numbers to the sideline, we had 5 of our 11 guys in that one area, and you can't do that. And you can't get lulled to sleep. You got to know and stay in your lane, do your job, and it takes all 11.
2: Well, me and you've talked about this also. Special teams is not, I hate to say forgotten, but it's where, you know, you want to get all your other stuff in, then you throw the special teams in last because of the heat. You might not get to run it, and so that I thought.
3: Yeah.
2: Again, Friday night was good on the special team.
3: Yeah, against Kaufman, I thought our special teams was really good. I thought we may have taken a step back last week a little bit, but man, we do spend a lot of time on special teams in our practices. Maybe not as much this year, but we still make it a priority, and you got to take pride in that. There's some people that play on that may not play in a lot of other
2: right.
3: parts of the game,
2: right.
3: but. That's only good if they're doing their job, right? You want to try to rest some other guys if you can, as long as those guys are doing their job. So that's evaluated all the time on the weekend, and that depth chart probably changes more on special teams than anything.
0: It looks like we got one more night of heat, then
2: it's going to start cooling off quite a bit.
3: No. So. I've looked at that 10-day for the last 3 weeks, and it'll be like 90s for the first
0: Keeps
3: 9
0: creeping.
3: Days, and that 10th day will be like 87, and then I'll look again, and that day, every day, that thing changes.
2: So I'm there with you. Pants on fire.
3: When I wake up and I feel a little cool breeze, I'll believe it.
0: I'm there with you. I'm checking it, too. Coach, appreciate you coming in.
3: Yeah, today. Man, anytime.
0: You know, and we're looking forward to y'all getting out there in the field come Friday and taking care of business.
3: Yeah, we're looking to be 1-0 this week, and that's why you play the opponents you play. I mean, our opponents in non-district combined 8-1, right? So you want to play those type teams to get you ready for, we know, the gauntlet that's coming up in district, and I think that's going to pay off, awesome. And you'll see it this week.
0: Same here. Fans, appreciate you tuning in today. And also a special thanks to Blueberry Hill, Albert
2: Goddard Plumbing,
0: and Buchanan's Hardware. Thank you. Have a great day.

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That's really not music. Why do they make me take part in it when

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1: All right, Bobcat Lady Cat fans, we're here. 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Our guest today is a senior at the high school, Miss Valerie Trejo. Let's Valerie, smile. How are you today?
2: Hi, I'm good.
1: Good. Hey, are you? I know you're excited to come join us. A little nervous, maybe. And don't look too nervous to me.
3: I love the smile. She's got the bell smile.
1: Babe. I know. It's always, whether you're walking,
3: do
1: moving.
3: Do you practice a smile or is that just normal?
2: After a while, it just kind of becomes natural. It just kind of becomes your thing.
1: I guarantee you, you can do it in a picture, and you've got a stance you like to take in your pictures, too. Am I right on that? Yeah.
3: So when you count in math, you go 1, 3, 5, 7, or you just do normal math, like 1, 2, 3, 4?
2: No,
3: four.
2: I'm like counting with my fingers.
1: Y'all would get along very well.
3: Yeah, I still count like this with my fingers, too. But
1: y'all would get along very well.
3: When you hear the bells walking, you always hear the 1, 3. So have you just gotten used to that over the...
2: Definitely. It's just like kind of become second nature now.
3: So is everybody in step, or is that just something about somebody says?
2: The goal is to be in step.
3: But that's not
2: the purpose of it.
3: It sounds good though.
2: There's moments, but when it's good, it's very good.
1: It's life. Yeah. Now we're gonna go back to dance here in a second. Want to know a little bit about you. First off, how are our grades?
2: They're doing pretty good.
1: Okay. Does studying come easy to you, or do you have to put a lot of time and effort into it?
2: For the most part, it comes pretty easy. But then there's things that you like. It comes with everything. Like there's things that you have to work on, and then. Just like put the time into
3: She's
2: it.
3: She's all A's, my friend.
1: Favorite class?
2: Like this year or
1: yeah.
2: Just
1: what subject do you love the best? And you can't say dance.
2: Oh.
1: Yeah.
2: I like history. I don't know. History's always just come more natural to me.
1: I like history. I'm telling you, it's so, two peas in a pod so far.
3: We got you out of astronomy, correct?
2: Oh yeah.
3: How did you get into astronomy class? Is that just one of them classes? Hey, let's look at the stars.
2: Exactly. Yes, it was kind of that.
3: Nothing wrong with
1: that.
3: If
1: you find a new star, you get to name it. There you go. Or object or something.
3: Right. We get off track here.
1: What do we want to do after high school?
2: I plan on going to a university for fashion design.
1: Why fashion?
2: I've just always it's just always been something that's interested me, and I've always seemed like. I've just always been drawn to it.
3: Who's your favorite fashion designer?
2: I really like Betsy Johnson. She's just so that's like just my style. She's so eccentric. She's so out there, and it's like.
3: And what is your style?
2: Something
3: out there.
2: When I want it to be.
3: Yeah. See, I'm pretty
1: two
3: pretty
1: peas
3: basic.
1: In a pod,
3: yeah,
1: though.
3: I'm way out there on my
1: style, partner. Yeah. Your style. Now. Question on this, because the rumor is that you do your own hair, and by rumor I mean you told us that.
2: You can ask.
1: Do you like changing it quite often?
2: Yes, I do. I love changing it all the time.
3: Do you change the color or just the style?
2: The color and the style, and whatever I can.
3: So will you wake up and say today I'm cutting it short on one side and long on the other, or just?
2: I try to keep it a little even, but something like that.
3: And then one day I'm going to do purple hair or just...
2: Yeah, that part, the coloring it.
3: We got to go see her, Mark, before the ball games.
1: Favorite style you've ever did for yourself?
2: This? I've really... the short hair, I've fallen in love with it. I love the short hair.
1: You're going to keep the short hair for a while?
2: For a while.
1: Okay. Awesome. So let's go into dance, okay? And you've danced now pretty much your whole life. Why dance? Why do you love dance?
2: I don't know. I just love being able to express different emotions and different styles with just my body, and just being able to tell a story with movements and costumes and the music and just all of it.
1: Favorite style of dance?
2: Palm.
1: Okay. Why palm?
2: It's so precise, and everything has a spot. It's and it's more one of the more intense styles. And I like it. I kind of like the feeling of being exhausted after a palm dance.
1: Gotcha.
2: It's rewarding.
3: Do you still get nervous before when you go out there, like on a Friday night or up on the big stage on the bell show?
2: I wouldn't call it nervousness anymore. I would just call it like excitement. I'm just excited to go on
3: stage. That's a veteran right there.
1: I will tell you, I got more nervous watching my daughter dance than I ever did on any sports stuff for my son. And I don't know why, because they had it down pat.
3: So Friday morning, when you wake up, do you go, what day is it? Game day. Do you just get excited about Friday night?
2: I do. I just get very excited.
1: Have routines? Anything that you do on Fridays?
3: Any superstitions before you get ready?
1: Wear the same socks?
3: We do. We wear the same. Well, I do. Mark doesn't wear any shoes.
2: No, I just kind of like, I just kind of roll with it. Whatever happens, happens. I just kind of go with the flow.
3: See, I don't understand. That's just all random willy-nilly stuff. Who does that? That right there is madness to me. You got to have order.
2: That's my thing. I just go with the flow.
1: Valerie, we ask every student who comes up here this question. We're going to put you on the spot a little bit, okay? Favorite teacher you've had at Hallsville High School? And you can only name one.
2: Coach Norton.
1: Why Coach Norton?
2: Her classroom, I had her for forensics last year. Uh-huh. Her classroom was just like, I could go in there and just like relax. Like I knew there wouldn't be so much like pressure on me. There was no like super high expectations. I just got to sit there and like be myself and like learn about something fun.
1: Awesome. That's awesome. Cool. It is. Well, hey, keep doing what you're doing. Good luck to y'all this year. I know they'll come home with a bunch of titles after contest, and so excited about that.
2: I'm very excited.
1: Valerie, thank you for joining us.
2: Fans
1: at home.
2: Thank you for having me.
1: Student Spotlight. We'll see y'all next time.

is a friend indeed, is a sane troubadour. But brother, you have gone too far, so I'll have to get you told. And you run your mouth and I run my business, brother. You can run your mouth, but I run my business, brother. 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

His brother. 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Run your mouth, but I'll run my business, brother. 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

stars at night are big and bright. Deep in the heart of Texas, the prairie sky is wide and high. Deep in the heart of Texas, the sage in bloom is like perfume. Deep in the heart of Texas reminds me of the one I love. Deep in the heart of Texas.

0: If a flame is to grow, there must be a glow. 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
1: Two lips must insist on two more to be kissed.

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Wondering why those happy hours

0: Hey, welcome, Bobcat fans, to this episode of Opening Drive with Coach Trick and I, Mr. Guy Walker. I'm going to say thank you to Bubba's 33 of Longview and Roofmasters of Hallsville for making this possible. Coach, how's it going?
1: Good, man. How are y'all?
0: Doing great. Good.
2: Coach, let's talk about just a little bit about Friday night.
1: Yeah.
2: I know it was that the score didn't come out the way we wanted to. What did you say that we needed to work on a little bit more?
3: Continuing to come out with a fast start on offense and some momentum that we need to create early, and so that we don't find ourselves, in a hole, especially in a game like that where possessions were at a premium. I mean, both teams had drives over 8 minutes at one point, and when you do that in a 48-minute game, you know, there's not that many drives, and so each one you have to take advantage of.
2: You're right. You know, we had the ball for maybe, 2 minutes in the first quarter? They had 8 minutes and something in the first quarter. We had it the same thing back in the second or third quarter.
3: Right.
2: One thing. Let's talk about the penalties. That is.
3: I probably don't need to.
2: What? That's one thing I know that I was disappointed in, the amount of penalties. I mean, you talked about this before.
3: Yeah.
2: Is that something we've addressed with the team?
3: Penalties.
2: Kind of way?
3: You know, penalties. Penalties are what they are, as long as, you know, every crew is different, and that's, you know, and so this crew.
2: I was mad at the umpire. I ain't gonna lie.
3: This crew love to throw flags, and I'm fine with that as long as they throw all of them. And so we had some things we didn't do well on the majority of those, right? I'm not afraid to say it. You know, pointing for a first down is a 15-yard penalty. I about lost my mind because, you know, it's okay to point for a first down. I mean, let the kids have some enthusiasm.
2: That's right.
3: And they can dance
2: in the end zone now.
3: Yeah, and I was probably more upset just because I knew that was a big play for us to try to gain some momentum, and we needed to put some plays like that together, and that happened. By no means did the officials cost us the game or anything, right? So, we got to be a little bit more disciplined. The thing about that is we only had one pre-snap penalty. All of them were post-snap, and so that improvement I can deal with a little bit of not self-destructing before the ball's even snapped. And so, like, we had one of those, and it was a deal where we had a motion. We're on the quarterback cadence instead of the center cadence, and the ball didn't get snapped. And so, you know, sometimes when those linemen look bad when it wasn't his fault.
2: Especially the big linemen.
3: Yeah, exactly. I don't hide very well.
2: No. Some of the things I liked I seen Friday night, our defense, after the first quarter, it seemed like we started flying the ball, and your corner guy, Smith, and Muckerow was on almost every tackle.
3: Yeah, so here's the crazy thing about playing Coarse County the last 2 years. They have started the game with the ball, and on offense, 2 years in a row, we touched it on the 22nd play and the 23rd play of the game. That's how long their opening drives have been. And we held them to a field goal, right? And they converted a fake punt, and then they converted a third and forever, which was definitely on our NOS tape. He should have been down by 11-yard gain, right? You're in that because you know they love to run screens, and we had some guys there. We didn't make the play, but we still held them to a field goal. And so we've got to do a better job of, you know, making every possession at a premium on offense and taking advantage of it. We've got to get some more points out of the, you know, early in the game.
2: We got Greenville coming up on Friday night. Tell us what we need to look for against Greenville. Now, that's a 580-mile drive to get up there.
3: Yeah, I think there's three different ways to get there, and they're all about 2 or 3 minutes difference. So,
2: and they're terrible, all of them.
3: Yeah, and what you expect from Greenville is a team that has scored lots of points, right? I mean, they scored 45 points against Kauffman. They had the lead with 6 minutes left to go in the game against Kauffman, right? They've scored 30-something their next game. They only scored 13 this past game, but they started off with the lead early and got a really fast start. So if you look at us right now, the thing that worries me a little bit is not letting them have that fast start. Because they have some guys that if you're not gap sound and you're not flying to the football, they have guys that will run away from you. Even more so, I think, than the last group we played as far as some guys that can run, right? This is a team you have to make them drive the ball all the way down the field and play mistake-free football. And then for us, I think the key to the game is – we've done a good job of not turning it over. I mean, we turned over on downs. I mean, that's on me right? But, like, we haven't turned it over in two games as far as fumbles or interceptions. So we've got to continue that. But I think we have to have explosive plays, create more explosive plays on offense, and then win the hidden yards and special teams. Because what people don't realize on special teams, man, every 10 yards, you lose, that's a first down for you or against you.
2: That's right.
3: And so we got to find a way to win those hidden yards and special teams and create a little field position on that side of the ball.
2: So does it change your game plan at all, knowing that you want to hold on the ball longer? Do you slow your game down, or do you just go what you do? And if they get, if you score in 3 minutes, it's okay. Or do you score in 8 minutes, it's okay?
3: Yeah, however it happens, I'm good with it. Right now, we want to score, right?
2: Right.
3: And we want to score however it happens, because our defense has done such a good job. You got to understand, like, Corsicana scored over 50 in their first two games. They scored 24. Kaufman has scored 6 against us, and they've scored in the 40s the other two games. Even Lindell scored 37 against us with even as bad a field position as we gave the defense, and they've scored in the 40s their next two games, right? So our defense on average is holding teams way less than their average. And so I don't think about that as much, but I know our defense plays well. So we just want to get out there and, you know, however it happens on offense, let's go take advantage of it.
2: Has the heat, I know this is a daggum excuse, has it affected you at all in the, you know, I know the fourth quarters?
3: Man, I don't know that it has. I mean, unlike, you know, for both teams, I think it's the same. I mean, is there some things that we haven't been able to get to as much as we'd like to in practice? Yeah. And the one thing about it is, even though you can practice, they don't let you do any extra conditioning on that deal. So, could that have a little effect? Yeah. You know me, I'm not into that. And I don't think that cost us the other night. I thought, you know, and you look at stats and look at all the, how even it was, it's pretty even. They took advantage of some opportunities,
2: right,
3: that we didn't.
2: Right.
3: Even on special teams, their field goal kicker did a tremendous job. They got a turnover on special teams. And so did we. You know, it was a heads up play by Kingston blocking that guy into the ball, right? So the two turnovers of the game were in special teams the other night. So, I'm not into that, and you know that, but. I mean, I guess the only thing that could affect is some things that we haven't been able to get to as much, maybe.
2: Oddly enough, you talk about special teams. Me and my youngest one, he called me right before the ball game. He said, Dad, we need to work on the special teams. And I thought Friday night our special teams looked good. I love the way the kid kicks the ball.
3: Yeah.
2: With the snaps or punts have been good punts.
3: Yeah.
2: I wish my golf game, he kicks it and it hits and bounces back. I mean, I wish my golf could do that. But the young man, you get him in field goal range, 45 yards is pretty good.
3: As far as the kicker concerned, we win that battle, right?
2: Yeah.
3: I mean, you can't put it in a better place than on their long kickoff return than where he did in the corner, 5-yard line with lots of hang time, right? And would we like it to go out of the end zone? Yeah, but even so, it's just about kind of lane integrity on that deal. And we had some guys go inside, and they shouldn't have gone inside. And we had 5 guys from like 4 yards inside the numbers to the sideline. We had 5 of our 11 guys in that one area, and you can't do that. And you can't get lulled to sleep. You got to know and stay in your lane, do your job, and it takes all 11.
2: Well, me and you've talked about this also. Special teams is not, I hate to say forgotten, but it's where, you know, you want to get all your other stuff in, then you throw the special teams in last because of the heat. You might not get to run it, and so I thought,
3: yeah,
2: again, Friday night was good on the special team.
3: Yeah, against Kaufman, I thought our special teams was really good. I thought we may have taken a step back last week a little bit, but man, we do spend a lot of time on special teams in our practices. Maybe not as much this year, but we still make it a priority, and you got to take pride in that. There's some people that play on that may not play in a lot of other
2: right.
3: parts of the game,
2: right.
3: but. That's only good if they're doing their job, right? You want to try to rest some other guys if you can, as long as those guys are doing their job. So that's evaluated all the time on the weekend, and that depth chart probably changes more on special teams than anything.
0: It looks like we got one more night of heat, then
2: it's going to start cooling off quite a bit.
3: No. So. I've looked at that 10-day for the last 3 weeks, and it'll be like 90s for the first
0: Keeps
3: 9
0: creeping.
3: Days, and that 10th day will be like 87, and then I'll look again, and that day, every day, that thing changes.
2: So I'm there with you. My pants on fire.
3: When I wake up and I feel a little cool breeze, I'll believe it.
0: I'm there with you. I'm checking it too. Coach, appreciate you coming in.
3: Yeah, today. Man, anytime.
0: You know, and we're looking forward to y'all getting out there in the field come Friday and taking care of business.
3: Yeah, we're looking to be 1-0 this week, and that's why you play the opponents you play. I mean, our opponents in – and non-district combined 8-1, right? So you want to play those type teams to get you ready for, we know, the gauntlet that's coming up in district, and I think that's going to pay off, awesome. And you'll see it this week.
0: Same here. Fans, appreciate you tuning in today, and also a special thanks to Blueberry Hill, Albert
2: Goddard Plumbing,
0: and Buchanan's Hardware. Thank you. Have a great day.

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1: All right, Bobcat, Lady Cat fans, we're here inside the halls of Hazel ISD. 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Our guest today is assistant principal at the high school, Miss Amber Warmington. Miss Warmington, how are you today?
2: I'm great. How are y'all?
1: Doing well.
3: Brand new assistant.
1: Brand new.
3: She still got the green on the ink still wet from signing the contract.
1: Before we get to the fun stuff of how it's been being a brand new AP, how long have we been an educator?
2: I've been in education. This is starting year 9.
1: Did we grow up wanting to be an educator, or how did we get into education?
2: Honestly, I didn't grow up wanting to be an educator. I really didn't have, like, when I was in high school, I didn't have that thing that I actually wanted to be. My high school didn't do the cool things Hallsville does, where you take a pathway and you lead your way into college. My aunt was an educator. She was my English teacher for 2 years, and so just seeing a little bit of that. When I went to college, my first degree was actually communications, and then when I moved over to ETBU, I changed to education for whatever reason.
3: Where did you go to high school at?
2: That's the Joshua High School. It's in...
1: We know where
3: Joshua
1: is.
3: We know exactly where Joshua's at. Oddly enough.
1: He knows where Joshua is. We'll just leave it at that. We'll just leave it alone.
3: That's
1: we have a nickname because of Joshua, so we're stopping right there.
3: Golly. No. What a coincidence.
1: And all 9 years here at Hazel?
2: All 9 here in Hallsville.
1: Has Hazel kind of became a home to you?
2: It has. I came here 9 years ago, not really expecting to stay. I really thought I was going to go back home. And then I stayed here, and I have loved every second of it.
3: Now she bleeds purple.
2: Yes, now I do.
3: She's a Bobcat.
1: A Bobcat. So let's talk about first year AP here at the high school. Has it been like you heard Thunderstruck coming down the hallway when you walked in, and it's been crazy so far?
2: I mean, I think that's my theme song.
1: Yeah.
2: No, I mean, it's definitely a different pace than the classroom. I've enjoyed it a lot. Nothing crazy. It's been a good everyday, keeping it up every single day.
3: So are you responsible for freshmen or do you have a grade level, or do you have all levels?
2: No, we just have all of them. We share every grade.
3: Okay.
1: They do alphabet, don't you?
2: Like, no, not anymore. But not anymore, no.
3: I didn't know whether you got stuck with one class and had them all the way to the seniors, but you take care of everybody.
2: I take care of everybody. And I've taught every grade level that's up here. So, I mean, walking down the halls,
3: I know you.
2: I know every kid that's walking through here. So,
1: When you first started, what level were you at in education?
2: I started in the junior high.
1: In the junior high.
2: I started in seventh grade.
1: you're already past that point of seeing kids that you first started graduate.
2: Yes. My first year kids graduated, I think, 2 years ago.
1: What was the emotions like seeing that?
2: It was crazy to think that I had been in education long enough to see kids go from seventh grade all the way up to graduation.
1: So.
3: I love the way she thinks she's really old. And
1: I know.
3: I've seen them all so many years.
1: Guy, I saw your parents graduate. He's been with them.
3: So her husband played baseball with my oldest son.
1: Right.
3: So that's how I know that she's
1: been. Just turned 30.
3: Yeah, she's Miss Yaya to me because that was his nickname back in the day.
2: It still is for everybody else, too.
3: I still give him a hug every time I see him. So on a typical day, what do you do on a typical day?
2: I mean, we have set schedules, not saying that we follow that schedule. We try to get it to as many meetings as that's on our schedule, but sometimes discipline pops up and we just got to handle things right then and there. So we try to handle discipline very first thing in the morning. Anything that pops up throughout the day, we get to handle whenever, but, there's five of us, so we can take on things for others if they have to go to a meeting.
1: What's your favorite part of the day?
2: Lunch duty. I know that sounds crazy. We get 3 lunch duties, and I get to see all the kids, and I get to just talk with them and have just good conversations walking around.
3: They talk now because they don't have the phone anymore.
2: Yeah, they have to talk now.
1: It's amazing. You actually learn how to communicate.
3: Yeah, you walk by the cafeteria, and it's loud, where it used to be just dead silence.
2: Yes.
1: People sitting from me to you texting each other.
3: Yeah, they text each other back and forth. So.
2: Yeah.
1: You know, coming into this, are you getting used to all, you said meetings while ago, but mm-hmm. all the responsibilities, the Friday night football, the Tuesday night volleyball, do you ever get to go home?
2: Yes, I was used to that though. I did the cheer coach last year. So
1: yeah.
2: I was
1: yeah.
2: a cheer coach. So I was there at every Tuesday night volleyball game, the Friday nights. I actually had to travel with them last year, and this year I don't have to. So there's my Friday nights at home.
1: So who's funner? the disciplined parents or the cheer parents to deal with?
2: I loved my cheer moms. Like, okay. They were the best.
3: Those ones on the team, ones that didn't make the team, not quite the good moms.
2: And honestly, the disciplined parents, like, they're easy to talk to, too, as long as the kids been. I mean, the kids are respectful to me. So just calling the parents and starting with that, like, hey, your kid's been really respectful. Let's talk about what's happened. And it makes it go really smooth.
3: That's some well-spoken right there.
1: I'd
3: call and say, hey, your kid's being a turd. We need to talk.
1: We need to talk.
3: I'm going to run him off or
1: probably
3: something.
1: Probably learned it from you. Yeah. So, no, you're doing an amazing job. We hear nothing but good things about you, Amber, and thank you for joining us today.
2: Absolutely.
1: Fans inside the halls, we'll see y'all next time.

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I've got the vagabondage, I guess I'll never get rich. 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
1: All right, Bobcat, Lady Cat fans, we're here. 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Our guest today is a senior at the high school, Miss Valerie Trejo. Let's Valerie, smile. How are you today?
2: Hi, I'm good.
1: Good. Hey, are you? I know you're excited to come join us. A little nervous, maybe. And don't look too nervous to me.
3: I love the smile. She's got the Belle smile, man.
1: I know. It's always, whether you're walking, moving.
3: Do you practice a smile, or is that just normal?
2: After a while, it just kind of becomes natural. It just kind of becomes your thing.
1: I guarantee you can do it in a picture, and you've got a stance you like to take in your pictures, too. Am I right on that? Yeah.
3: So when you count in math, you go 1, 3, 5, 7, or you just do normal math, like 1, 2, 3, 4?
2: No, I'm like counting with my fingers.
1: Y'all would get along very well.
3: Yeah, I still count like this with my fingers, too. But
1: y'all would get along very well.
3: When you hear the bells walking, you always hear the 1, 3. So have you just gotten used to that over the...
2: Definitely. It's just like kind of become second nature now.
3: So is everybody in step, or is that just something about somebody says?
2: The goal is to be in step.
3: But that's not
2: the purpose of it.
3: It sounds good, though.
2: There's moments, but when it's good, it's very good.
1: It's life. Yeah. Now, we're going to go back to dance here in a second. Want to know a little bit about you. First off, how are grades?
2: They're doing pretty good.
1: Okay. Does studying come easy to you, or do you have to put a lot of time and effort into it?
2: For the most part, it comes pretty easy. But then there's things that you, like, it comes with everything. Like, there's things that you have to work on, and then... just like put the time into
3: She's
2: it.
3: She's all A's, my friend.
1: Favorite class?
2: Like this year or
1: yeah? What subject do you love the best? And you can't say dance.
2: Oh.
1: Yeah.
2: I like history. I don't know. History's always just come more natural to me.
3: I like history.
1: I'm telling you, it's two peas in a pod so far.
3: We got you out of astronomy, correct?
2: Oh yeah.
3: How did you get into astronomy class? Is that just one of them classes? Hey, let's look at the stars.
2: Exactly. Yes, it was kind of that.
3: Nothing wrong with
1: that. If you find a new star, you get to name it. There you go. Or object or something.
3: Right. We're getting off track here.
1: What do we want to do after high school?
2: I plan on going to a university for fashion design.
1: Why fashion?
2: I've just always always been something that's interested me, and I've always seemed like. I've just always been drawn to it.
3: Who's your favorite fashion designer?
2: I really like Betsy Johnson. She's just so, like, that's like just my style. She's so eccentric. She's so out there, and it's like.
3: And what is your style?
2: Something.
3: Out there?
2: When I want it to be.
1: Yeah.
3: See, I'm pretty,
1: two
3: pretty basic.
1: In the pod,
3: yeah,
1: though.
3: I'm way out there on my
1: style. Partner, yeah. Your style. Now. Question on this, because the rumor is that you do your own hair, and by rumor I mean you told us that.
2: You can ask.
1: You like changing it quite often?
2: Yes, I do. I love changing it all the time.
3: Do you change the color or just the style?
2: The color and the style, and whatever I can.
3: So will you wake up and say today I'm cutting it short on one side and long on the other, or just?
2: I try to keep it a little even, but something like that.
3: And then one day I'm going to do purple hair or just...
2: Yeah, that part, the coloring it.
3: We got to go see her more before the ball games.
1: Favorite style you've ever did for yourself?
2: This? I've really... the short hair, I've just like... I've fallen in love with it. I love the short hair.
1: You're going to keep the short hair for a while?
2: For a while.
1: Okay. Awesome. So let's go into dance, okay? And you've danced now pretty much your whole life. Why dance? Why do you love dance?
2: I don't know. I just love being able to like express like different emotions and different styles with just like my body, and just like being able to like tell a story with like movements and like costumes and the music and just all of it.
1: Favorite style of dance?
2: Palm.
1: Okay. Why palm?
2: It's like so precise, and everything has a spot. It's like, and it's like more one of the more intense styles. And I like it. I kind of like the feeling of like being exhausted after a palm dance.
1: Gotcha.
2: It's like rewarding.
3: Do you still get nervous before when you go out there, like on a Friday night or up on the big stage on the Belle show?
2: I wouldn't call it nervousness anymore. I would just call it like excitement. I'm just excited to go on
3: stage.
2: That's
3: a veteran right there.
1: I will tell you, I got more nervous watching my daughter dance than I ever did on any sports stuff for my son. And I don't know why, because they had it down pat.
3: So Friday morning, when you wake up, do you go, what day is it? Game day. Do you just get excited about Friday night?
2: I do. I just get very excited.
1: Have routines? Anything you do on Fridays?
3: Any superstitions before you get ready?
1: Wear the same socks?
3: We do. We wear the same. Well, I do. Mark doesn't wear any shoes.
2: No, I just kind of roll with it. Whatever happens, happens. I just kind of go with the flow.
3: See, I don't understand. That's just all random willy-nilly stuff. Who does that? That right there is madness to me. You got to have order.
2: That's my thing. I just go with the flow.
1: Valerie, we ask every student who comes up here this question. We're going to put you on the spot a little bit, okay? Favorite teacher you've had at Hallsville High School? And you can only name one.
2: Coach Norton.
1: Why Coach Norton?
2: Her classroom, I had her for forensics last year. Uh-huh. Her classroom was just like, I could go in there and just like relax. Like I knew there wouldn't be so much like pressure on me. There was no like super high expectations. I just got to sit there and like be myself and like learn about something fun.
1: Awesome. That's awesome. Cool. It is. Well, hey, keep doing what you're doing. Good luck to y'all this year. I know they'll come home with a bunch of titles after contests, and so excited about that.
2: I'm very excited.
1: Valerie, thank you for joining us.
2: Fans
1: at home,
2: having me.
1: Student Spotlight. We'll see y'all next time.

0: never saw you act like this before. 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
1: Honey, don't you love me anymore?
0: Could you break up our romance? Could you give me just one more chance? It's my strain, how you can change.
1: Baby, don't you love me anymore?
0: Oh, I know there must be someone else if you can treat me so. But I don't care if there's another cat, baby. 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

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It's my strain, how you can change. 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But I don't care if there's another cat, baby. I ain't gonna let you go. Mm.

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1: All right, Bobcat, Lady Cat fans, we're here inside the halls of Hallsville ISD. 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Our guest today is Miss Kimber Rice. Now, Kimber, and I'm going to see if I can get this down, is an AP of CCMR and Academic Support, and CCMR is College Career Military Readiness. That's Is that correct?
2: You got it.
1: How did we get into this position?
2: Well, I started as a teacher and then moved into the counseling role at the intermediate level. From there, I really wanted to come to high school, and I was a counselor at the high school for 5 years. And through that, I spent about 3 years working with seniors. I had grade levels 9 through 12, and I loved working with the seniors, just kind of helping them prepare for their post-secondary goals, apply for financial aid, get scholarships, apply to college, that sort of stuff. And so that just kind of led me into the direction of college career military readiness.
3: So do you like being the AP better than just a counselor? Or is it basically the same thing?
2: Well, there are a lot of similarities, and there are also some differences. Being an assistant principal, the schedule is definitely very different. It's an adjustment. I'm trying to get used to that because as a counselor, I had a lot of kids coming to my office. I was, you know, working with the kids that came to see me. And now as an assistant principal, I'm out on duty a lot. I'm seeing a lot of kids in person. And so out of my office more than in my office.
1: Right.
2: So that's taken a lot of getting used to.
3: Well, you also, with AP, you have to go to events now.
2: Yes.
3: And actually be, instead of enjoying the events, watching them, you have to work the events and
2: stay till the end.
3: Stay till the end instead of
1: throw people out.
2: Yes.
3: Have you thrown anybody out?
2: I have
3: yet?
2: Not yet. I've been
1: Are you ready
2: two.
1: For
3: what
1: it?
3: Is your
2: I'm
3: technique?
2: Prepared.
3: What is your technique of throwing somebody out? Are we going to strong arm them with the arm behind the back, or clothesline them, or what? What is the technique?
2: Well, I thought about both of those things,
3: okay.
2: But
3: yeah.
2: Probably what I'll do is I'll radio for an SRO to come. You know.
1: Probably the
2: but
1: smart thing.
2: Answers,
3: that's the most boring
2: if
3: thing.
2: Nobody answers. Maybe the
3: arm. I could see Kimber coming with a forearm right on the edge of the egg, taking them down, and said, "I told you, you're leaving."
2: Yep.
1: So as a counselor, I've always wanted to know this, especially a high school counselor. Has a kid ever came to you and just with something you go, oh, wow, and you've really got to like plan it? How does that work?
2: Yes.
1: Because this probably get pretty deep sometimes.
2: Yes. There are a lot of unique situations that have, in some of them, that make you just kind of sit there and think, let me think. Let me see. But I mean, always you just ask questions. You kind of get to know like what's the root of the problem, and then from there, it usually will the right answer will come to you.
1: Show itself.
3: I like what you said. It unique problems.
1: Yeah, I did.
3: With me and Mark walked in the door, it'd be a unique problem, wouldn't it?
2: Well, I will just say it's never the same day twice, and so every day you're learning something that you thought you think you know it all, and then something new comes your way. So
3: what is your favorite part of the day?
2: I don't know. I guess anytime I get to interact with students, because I feel now that I'm, you know, when I'm not in the classroom and I'm not counseling anymore, I don't see a lot of kids.
1: Right.
2: And so like going out to duty and seeing kids at lunch, seeing kids in the hallway, and just kind of just being able to lay eyes on them and just see like what is the feel, like how are kids doing. And I did morning duty today. I loved that.
1: Yeah, you like
3: so
1: it. Yeah.
3: One of my favorite parts is going to the little campus. I go to the smaller campuses and I high five all the little kids.
2: Uh-huh.
3: Do you ever just walk down the hall high fiving people here?
2: No.
3: And how weird would that be?
2: No. Went to the senior walk 1 year and I high fived all the little kids, and then I got a really bad like stomach virus the next day. And now I'm like
1: no, we're so not. So this
3: you're called a rookie. So after I high five everybody, immediately I hold the hand straight up and I go find something to sanitize.
2: Yes.
1: So CCMR, okay, because we were talking about how many seniors right now are you dealing with?
2: All of them. So about 330-ish is what we're sitting at right now.
1: How many of those seniors military do we have usually?
2: There are two that I'm aware of right now, but there are likely others that I just haven't, the recruiters haven't reached out yet. So usually around 5 or 6.
1: How do you help them? So someone like going in the military, what is your route of helping them that may be different from a normal kid that wants to go to college?
2: I don't have a lot of involvement with it. Once they tell me that they're interested, I connect them with a recruiter. And then okay. the recruiters come and they bring lunch to the kids. They'll meet with them. They'll do, you know, they kind of take everything from there. They communicate with the parents. So
1: awesome.
2: Really the kid just tells me they're interested and we connect them.
1: And the kids want to do trade schools, that kind of stuff. Mm-hmm. Is that a different pathway than, say, a kid wanting to go to a four-year university?
2: Yes, it is. And that's where a lot of our, like, CTE programs of study come in, too, because our kids are able to take the classes and then get certifications before they leave high school, and they can go straight into work with those.
1: That's amazing.
2: Yeah.
1: I mean, this day and age, there are so many I'm not saying college is a great thing, but some kids, it's maybe not the best avenue. And now we have that route for them here at Hallsville.
2: Yes.
1: You know, I think we asked you this before, but I'm going to ask it again because I'm interested in hearing your path. Is, you know, when you first started, did you always want to be an educator? How did we come down to this path?
2: Well, the one thing I knew is that I wanted to work with kids. The two options I was kind of juggling was either pediatrician or education. And my mom is a physician's assistant, and I kind of helped her with some things, you know, medical things, or I've seen some things that I was like, that's not for me. I can't do blood, can't do needles. Like, we're going to go the school route. And then once I got in, I just kind of, my path was just kind of shown to me. Like, I just figured it out as I learned things. So
3: that's right. Awesome. Yeah. That is awesome. So awesome.
1: Well, Kimber, thank you for joining us today. Doing a great job. I know that you've got 97 titles, so that just probably means you don't ever get to go home. Fans at home, inside the halls of Hallsville ISD, we'll see y'all next time.

Well, what do you know about that? Now, ladies and gentlemen, I want to tell you one thing this evening. Before I swing for you, I got to do a little practicing on this little Selma trumpet. You remember that good old, good one. But listen, yeah, before we go any further, I want to check that number, Laughing Louie, for you. Yes, you know, Laughing Louie. Now get a load of this, Sancho. One, two, three. Laughing Louie. I'm Laughing Louie. I'm Laughing Louie. Benson, Laughing Louie. Yes, boy, do you know who it? That's me. Now I wake up every morning and I look on the wall. The reason why I laugh, cause I see my photograph. That's why they call me Laughing Louie. Now you cats think you can say, swing out for yourself. Yes, yes, all swing out. Swing out, boys, swing out, swing out. Yes, sir.

0: He's got that hooking thing. They can sing, man. But look, y'all won't listen to me play with you, and you won't listen to me sing it. But I'm going to blow a little Selma trumpet this evening, and I'm going to play you a beautiful number. You're bound to like it. Get a load of this one, boy. Get a load of this one.
1: Take off, Kate.
2: Now, Lord.
1: What's that, Bob?
0: No, no, no, no. Yeah, I'll go now.

0: look at here. I went around to the side and I peeped through the crack. I saw an old man laying flat on his back.
1: Yeah.
0: If old man Mose was dead asleep, I did not know. Boy, after looking through that window,
2: I ain't gonna do that no more. 'Cause I

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1: All right, Bobcat Lady Cat fans, we're here inside the halls of Hawesville ISD. This segment sponsored by Roofmasters and Bubba's 33 in Longview, Texas. Our guest today, coming back, just an old hand at having to deal with us, Miss Mandy Jenkins. Mandy, bless how her. Are you today?
2: I'm good. How are you?
1: Doing wonderful. And here for the bells. And yes, just want to know a little bit more about you before we find out all the fun stuff on bells. And I know we've talked about this in the past. How many years now doing this?
2: So this is year 15.
1: Did you ever think when you started helping with this that you would be in year 15 still helping with this?
2: I did not, because I was a junior in college starting prereqs for nursing school when Frieda Gorner, my director, reached out and said, hey, Catherine Carloway, the director, took a full-time position in Brownsboro. I've gotten used to someone kind of helping me. Do you mind helping me? And I said, well, I have free time. I'm just in prereqs for nursing. So I helped her and here I am. Still here.
3: You coordinate the dances. You make all the dances up.
2: I do not, but I do choreograph several, and we hire outside choreographers, okay, and Miss Calloway choreographs several too. So it's kind of a combine. We know where our strengths lie.
3: I gotcha.
2: And where we need to reach out to others.
3: Do some extra help.
2: Yes.
1: The ones that y'all actually choreograph on your own, how hard is that?
2: It just depends. Depends on if you, like, I like to pick my own music, because if I don't like the music, it's hard for me to get into it. Palm comes naturally to me because I was on a palm squad in college. So to me, that's comes more naturally. I'll do hip hops, but that one doesn't come as naturally.
3: What music do you dance to?
2: We've danced to all sorts of music. We're about to dance to some Ella Langley on the Western Days.
1: Okay.
2: It's
3: Western Days. You got to have
2: Western Days. Ella Langley. We dance to some oldies. We dance to everybody.
3: I don't even want to ask.
2: You name it, we'll try to dance.
3: I don't want
2: to
3: ask what an oldie
1: is
3: to you.
1: Oldies is your music, yeah. It's your
2: music. My oldies is, my mom had us listening to Motown in 60s growing up.
3: Okay.
2: So to me, that's oldies.
3: Okay.
2: Now it's like what I grew up listening to is,
1: that's
2: they haven't
1: what
2: even
1: I
2: heard
1: grew
2: of
1: up
2: it.
1: Listening
2: mm-hmm.
1: to.
2: Yeah.
3: Okay, I'm just trying to figure out what oldies means.
2: To me, that's oldies.
1: That's in his day, mm-hmm, so he understands.
2: My mom had us listening to all sorts of things. So,
1: yep. So we're here. One of the things we've got going on with the Bells right now is a new fundraiser.
2: Correct.
1: Tell us about this fundraiser.
2: So this is a brand new fundraiser that goes live today. You can start purchasing today from any Bobcat Bell. We will get information at their booster meeting tonight at 6:30, so they will be ready to sell. It is selling trash bags, rolls of trash bags, different sizes, different gallons.
3: Everybody needs trash bags.
2: Different colors. We figured, you know, everybody uses trash bags.
3: That's right.
2: Everybody needs trash bags, so this may turn. You know, this fundraiser trash.
3: No, it's good stuff.
2: But it may be great.
1: No, I like it, especially going into fall.
3: Oh, yeah.
1: And leaves
3: mm-hmm.
1: and everything else.
3: Trash bags. There you go.
2: And there's different color options. Not many. And purple's not one, unfortunately.
1: I don't know if I've ever seen a purple trash bag, though. I'm sure there are
2: somewhere. But
3: yeah. I was hoping they have, like, the bales on it somewhere. That's probably cost extra, and we don't want to have that.
2: That may cost extra, and we were trying to do an easy fundraiser that people would have trouble saying, no, I don't need that.
3: Well, you got to have trash bags.
1: So they just find a bell.
2: Find a bell or email Catherine Calloway, kcalloway@hsd.com.
1: Okay.
2: Can order your rolls of trash bags just in time for the fall.
1: I like it.
2: Mm-hmm.
3: If they see one of us, we can head them towards a bell, because we have no idea how to get no trash bags.
1: I know.
2: Yeah, and if trash bags aren't your thing, starting in October, we'll have our bell bread. Coming up next will be our fundraiser. And everybody,
3: I'm getting some bell bread. That's going to happen.
2: Carbohydrates.
3: Right. Yeah, I'm getting at least two for sure.
1: All
3: right, I want to ask a question.
2: Yes.
3: The last two Fridays, what did you see out of the bells? What did you like out of them? We always ask the football coaches, what did you see that you liked and what you didn't like? On our performances.
2: So week one to week two, we definitely saw improvement as far as memory, endurance, keeping the energy up, staying focused. Game one, you know,
3: it's hot.
2: It's hot. They're excited, their first time putting on the uniform, some of them being out distracted. So definitely focus from game one to game two was improved. Definitely from game one to game two, technique, endurance for sure. It's hot.
3: Right, it's hot.
2: So definitely some conditioning improvements and feeling more comfortable on the field.
1: So kind of last question we'll have for you, we'll let you go. What's the biggest difference between when you started to right now with the Bell team?
2: To me, it's talent-wise. Like, years ago, when I was in high school, like, skills and technique that we thought were advanced would be more intermediate now. Like, the talent level is just...
1: That much more.
2: It's way surpassed what I was doing. And even dancing on a collegiate team was more. And the girls being involved in so many dual credit in college classes and kind of time management is different. Like when I was a senior, we didn't do any of that kind of thing. So all I had to focus on was bills.
1: You had like two periods you actually had to study and the rest were like teacher's assistant periods. No, understand.
2: Yes, peer tutoring and...
3: Didn't have all that well.
1: Hey, love the Bells. Mm-hmm. I know they did a great job last Friday night.
2: Thank you.
1: Can't wait for even contest season. And help them out. Seriously, fans at home, grab a Bell. Buy some trash bags. Seriously.
2: Trash bags.
1: We all need them. Hey, Mandy, thank you for joining us.
2: Thank you for having me
1: again. You're welcome. Fans at home, we'll see y'all next time.

I've got my fingers crossed. Not that I'm superstitious, I'm afraid it's too good to be true. I've got my fingers crossed.

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1: All right, Bobcat Lady Cat fans, we're here. 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Our guest today is a senior at the high school, Miss Valerie Trejo.
2: Let's
1: Valerie,
2: smile.
1: How are you today?
3: Hi, I'm good.
1: Good. Hey, are you? I know you're excited to come join us. A little nervous, maybe. And don't look too nervous to me.
2: I love the smile. She's got the Belle smile.
1: Man. I know. It's always, whether you're walking,
2: do
1: moving.
2: Do you practice a smile or is that just normal?
3: After a while, it just kind of becomes natural. It just kind of becomes your thing.
1: I guarantee you can do it in a picture, and you've got a stance you like to take in your pictures, too. Am I right on that? Yeah.
2: So when you count in math, you go 1, 3, 5, 7, or you just do normal math, like 1, 2, 3, 4?
3: No, I'm like counting with my fingers.
1: Y'all would get along very well.
2: Yeah, I still count like this with my fingers, too. But
1: y'all would get along very
2: that,
1: well.
2: When you hear the bells walking, you always hear the 1, 3. So have you just gotten used to that over the...
3: Definitely. It's just like kind of become second nature now.
2: So is everybody in step, or is that just something about somebody says?
3: The goal is to be in step.
2: But that's
3: the purpose of it.
2: It sounds good though.
3: There's moments, but when it's good, it's very good.
1: It's life. Yeah. Now we're gonna go back to dance here in a second. Want to know a little bit about you. First off, how are our grades?
3: They're doing pretty good.
1: Okay. Does studying come easy to you, or do you have to put a lot of time and effort into it?
3: For the most part, it comes pretty easy. But then there's things that you like. Well, it comes with everything. Like there's things that you have to work on, and then. Just like put the time into
2: She's
3: it.
2: She's all A's, my friend.
1: Favorite class?
3: Like this year or
1: yeah. What subject do you love the best? And you can't say dance.
3: Oh.
1: Yeah.
3: I like history. I don't know. History's always just come more natural to me.
2: I like history.
1: I'm telling you, it's two peas in a pod so far.
2: We got you out of astronomy, correct?
3: Oh yeah.
2: How did you get into astronomy class? Is that just one of them classes? Hey, let's look at the stars.
3: Exactly. Yes, it was kind of that.
2: Nothing wrong with that.
1: If you find a new star, you get to name it. There you go. Or object or something.
2: Right. We're getting off track here.
1: What do we want to do after high school?
3: I plan on going to a university for fashion design.
1: Why fashion?
3: I've just always always been something that's interested me, and I've always seemed like. I've just always been drawn to it.
2: Who's your favorite fashion designer?
3: I really like Betsy Johnson. She's just so like, that's like just my style. She's so eccentric. She's so out there, and it's like.
2: And what is your style?
3: Something
2: out there.
3: When I want it to be.
1: Yeah.
2: See, I'm pretty
1: two
2: pretty basic.
1: In the pod,
2: yeah,
1: though.
2: I'm way out there on my
1: style, partner. Yeah. Your style. Now. Question on this, because the rumor is that you do your own hair, and by rumor I mean you told us that.
3: You can ask.
1: You like changing it quite often?
3: Yes, I do. I love changing it all the time.
2: Do you change the color or just the style?
3: The color and the style, and whatever I can.
2: So will you wake up and say, "Today, I'm cutting it short on one side and long on the other," or just?
3: I try to keep it a little even, but something like that.
2: And then one day I'm going to do purple hair or just...
3: Yeah, that part, the coloring it.
2: We got to go see her more before the ball games.
1: Favorite style you've ever did for yourself?
3: This? The short hair, I've fallen in love with it. I love the short hair.
1: You're going to keep the short hair for a while?
3: For a while.
1: Okay. Awesome. So let's go into dance, okay? And you've danced now pretty much your whole life. Why dance? Why do you love dance?
3: I don't know. I just love being able to like express like different emotions and different styles with just like my body and just like being able to like tell a story with like movements and like costumes and the music and just all of it.
1: Favorite style of dance?
3: Palm.
1: Okay. Why palm?
3: It's like so precise and everything has a spot. It's like, and it's like more one of the more intense styles. And I like it. I kind of like the feeling of like being exhausted after a palm dance.
1: Gotcha.
3: It's like rewarding.
2: Do you still get nervous before when you go out there, like on a Friday night or up on the big stage on the Belle show?
3: I wouldn't call it nervousness anymore. I would just call it like excitement. I'm excited to go on stage.
2: That's a veteran right there.
1: I will tell you, I got more nervous watching my daughter dance than I ever did on any sports stuff for my son. And I don't know why, because they had it down pat.
2: So Friday morning, when you wake up, do you go, what day is it? Game day. Do you just get excited about Friday night?
3: I do. I just get very excited.
1: Have routines? Anything that you do on Fridays?
2: Any superstitions before you get ready?
1: Wear the same socks?
2: We do. We wear the same. Well, I do. Mark doesn't wear any shoes.
3: No, I just kind of like, I just kind of roll with it. Whatever happens, happens. I just kind of go with the flow.
2: See, I don't understand. That's just all random willy-nilly stuff. Who does that? That right there is madness to me. You got to have order.
3: That's my thing. I just go with the flow.
1: Valerie, we ask every student who comes up here this question. We're going to put you on the spot a little bit, okay? Favorite teacher you've had at Hallsville High School? And you can only name one.
3: Coach Norton.
1: Why Coach Norton?
3: Her classroom, I had her for forensics last year. Uh-huh. Her classroom was just like, I could go in there and just like relax. Like I knew I wouldn't, there wouldn't be so much like pressure on me. There was no like super high expectations. I just got to sit there and like be myself and like learn about something fun.
1: Awesome. That's awesome. Cool. It is. Well, hey, keep doing what you're doing. Good luck to y'all this year. I know they'll come home with a bunch of titles after contests, and so excited about that.
3: I'm very excited.
1: Valerie, thank you for joining us.
3: Thank you for having me.
1: Student Spotlight. We'll see y'all next time.

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Thank you. 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Yes, sir.

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1: All right, Bobcat, Lady Cat fans, we're here inside the halls of Hallsville ISD. This segment sponsored by Roofmasters and Bubba's 33 in Longview, Texas. Our guest today is assistant principal at the high school, Miss Amber Warmington. Miss Warmington, how are you today?
2: I'm great. How are y'all?
1: Doing well.
3: Brand new assistant.
1: Brand new.
3: She still got the green on the ink still wet from signing the contract.
1: Before we get to the fun stuff of how it's been being a brand new AP, how long have we been an educator?
2: I've been in education. This is starting year 9.
1: Did we grow up wanting to be an educator, or how did we get into education?
2: Honestly, I didn't grow up wanting to be an educator. I really didn't have, like, when I was in high school, I didn't have that thing that I actually wanted to be. My high school didn't do the cool things Hallsville does, where you take a pathway and you lead your way into college. My aunt was an educator. She was my English teacher for 2 years, and so just seeing a little bit of that. When I went to college, my first degree was actually communications, and then when I moved over to ETBU, I changed to education for whatever reason.
3: Where did you go to high school at?
2: Joshua High School. It's in...
1: We know where Joshua is.
3: We know exactly where Joshua's at. Oddly enough.
1: He knows where Joshua is. We'll just leave it at that. We'll just leave it alone.
3: That's
1: we have a nickname because of Joshua, so we're stopping right there.
3: God, no. What a coincidence.
1: And... All 9 years here at Hallsville?
2: All 9 here in Hallsville.
1: Has Hallsville kind of became a home to you?
2: It has. I came here 9 years ago, not really expecting to stay. I really thought I was going to go back home. And then I stayed here, and I have loved every second of it.
3: Now she bleeds purple.
2: Yes, now I do.
3: She's a Bobcat.
1: A Bobcat. So let's talk about first year AP here at the high school. Has it been like you heard Thunderstruck coming down the hallway when you walked in and it's been crazy so far?
2: I mean,
1: I think
2: that's my theme song. But yeah. No, I mean, it's definitely a different pace than the classroom. I've enjoyed it a lot. Nothing crazy. It's been a good everyday, keeping it up every single day.
3: So are you responsible for freshmen or do you have a grade level or do you have all of them?
2: No, we just have all of them. We share every
3: okay.
2: Kid.
1: They do alphabet, don't you?
2: Like, no, not anymore. They used to, I think, right. But not anymore, no.
3: I didn't know whether you got stuck with one class and then had them all the way to the seniors, but you take care of everybody.
2: I take care of everybody. And I've taught every grade level that's up here. So, I mean, walking down the halls,
3: I know you.
2: I know every kid that's walking through here. So,
1: When you first started, what level were you at in education?
2: I started in the junior high.
1: In the junior high.
2: I started in seventh grade.
1: you're already past that point of seeing kids that you first started graduate.
2: Yes. My first year kids graduated, I think, 2 years ago.
1: What was the emotions like seeing that?
2: It was crazy to think that I had been in education long enough to see kids go from seventh grade all the way up to graduation.
1: To graduation.
3: So, I love the way she thinks she's really old. And
1: I know.
3: I've said it all so many years.
1: Guy, I saw your parents graduate. He's been with them.
3: So her husband played baseball with my oldest son.
1: Right.
3: So that's how I know that she's
1: been. Just turned 30.
3: Yes. Yeah, she's Miss Yaya to me because that was his nickname back in the day.
2: It still is for everybody else, too.
3: I still give him a hug every time I see him. So, on a typical day, what do you do on a typical day?
2: I mean, we have set schedules, not saying that we follow that schedule. We try to get it to as many meetings as that's on our schedule, but sometimes discipline pops up and we just got to handle things right then and there. So we try to handle discipline very first thing in the morning. Anything that pops up throughout the day, we get to handle whenever, but, there's five of us, so we can take on things for others if they have to go to a meeting.
1: What's your favorite part of the day?
2: Lunch duty. I know that sounds crazy. We get 3 lunch duties and I get to see all the kids and I get to just talk with them and have just good conversations walking around.
3: They talk now because they don't have the phone anymore.
2: Yeah, they have to talk now.
1: It's amazing. You actually learn how to communicate.
3: Yeah, you walk by the cafeteria and it's loud where it used to be just dead silence.
2: Yes.
1: People sitting from me to you texting each other.
3: Yeah, texting each other back and forth. So.
2: Yeah.
1: You know, coming into this, are you getting used to all, you said meetings while ago, but mm-hmm. all the responsibilities, the Friday night football, the Tuesday night volleyball, do you ever get to go home?
2: Yes, I was used to that though. I did the cheer coach last year. So yeah. I was a cheer coach. So I was there at every Tuesday night volleyball game, the Friday nights. I actually had to travel with them last year and this year I don't have to. So there's my Friday nights at home.
1: So who's funner? the disciplined parents or the cheer parents to deal
2: with?
1: I
2: loved my cheer moms. Like, okay. They were the best.
3: Those ones on the team, the ones that didn't make the team, not quite the good moms.
2: And honestly, the disciplined parents, like, they're easy to talk to, too, as long as the kids been. I mean, the kids are respectful to me. So just calling the parents and starting with that, like, hey, your kid's been really respectful. Let's talk about what's happened. And it makes it go really smooth.
3: That's some well-spoken right there.
1: I'd
3: call and say, hey, your kid's being a turd. We need to talk.
1: I'm
3: going to run him off or
1: probably
3: something.
1: Probably learned it from you. Yeah. So, you're doing an amazing job. We hear nothing but good things about you, Amber, and thank you for joining us today.
2: Absolutely.
1: Fans, Inside the Halls, we'll see y'all next time.

I've got my fingers crossed. 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I've got my fingers crossed.

all alone. Seem like we're living in a memory. 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Fact is, we ain't even company. That's my echo, my shadow, and me. You know, I've been wondering, what good is the moonlight? That silvery moonlight that shines way, way up above. Yeah, I walk with my shadow. I talk with my echo. But where is that gal that I love?

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1: All right, Bobcat Lady Cat fans, we're here inside the halls of Hawesville ISD. This segment sponsored by Roofmasters and Bubba's 33 in Longview, Texas. Our guest today coming back, just an old hand that happened to deal with us, Miss Mandy Jenkins. Mandy, bless how her. Are you today?
2: I'm good. How are you?
1: Doing wonderful. And here for the bells. And yes, just want to know a little bit more about you before we find out all the fun stuff on bells. And I know we've talked about this in the past. How many years now doing this?
2: So this is year 15.
1: Did you ever think when you started helping with this that you would be in year 15 still helping with this?
2: I did not, because I was a junior in college starting prereqs for nursing school when Frieda Gorner, my director, reached out and said, hey, Catherine Carloway, the director, took a full-time position in Brownsboro. I've gotten used to someone kind of helping me. Do you mind helping me? And I said, well, I have free time. I'm just in prereqs for nursing. So I helped her and here I am. Still here.
3: You coordinate the dances. You make all the dances up.
2: I do not, but I do choreograph several, and we hire outside choreographers. Okay. And Miss Calloway choreographs several too. So it's kind of a combined, we know where our strengths lie.
3: I gotcha.
2: And where we need to reach out to others.
3: Do some extra help.
2: Yes.
1: The ones that y'all actually choreograph on your own, how hard is that?
2: It just depends. Depends on if you, like, I like to pick my own music, because if I don't like the music, it's hard for me to get into it. Palm comes naturally to me because I was on a palm squad in college. So to me, that's comes more naturally. I'll do hip hops, but that one doesn't come as naturally.
3: What music do you dance to?
2: We've danced to all sorts of music. We're about to dance to some Ella Langley on the Western Days.
1: Okay. Mixed,
2: it's a mashup.
3: It's Western Days. You got to have
2: Western
3: Days.
2: Ella Langley. We dance to some oldies. We dance to everybody.
3: I don't even want to ask.
2: You name it, we'll try to dance to
3: it. I don't want to ask what an oldie
1: is
3: to you.
1: Oldies is your music, yeah. It's your music.
2: My oldies is, my mom had us listening to Motown in 60s growing up.
3: Okay.
2: So to me, that's oldies.
1: Okay.
2: Now
1: okay.
2: It's like what I grew up listening to is,
1: that's
2: they
1: what
2: haven't
1: I grew
2: heard
1: up
2: it.
1: Listening
2: mm-hmm.
1: to.
2: Yep.
3: Okay, I'm just trying to figure out what oldies means.
2: That's, to me, that's oldies.
1: That's in his day, so he understands.
2: My mom had us listening to all sorts of things. So,
1: yep. So we're here. One of the things we've got going on with the bells right now is a new fundraiser.
2: Correct.
1: Tell us about this fundraiser.
2: So this is a brand new fundraiser that goes live today.
1: You can
2: start purchasing today from any Bobcat Bell. We will get information at their booster meeting tonight at 6:30, so they will be ready to sell. It is selling trash bags.
1: Okay.
2: Rolls of trash bags, different sizes, different gallons.
3: Everybody needs trash bags.
2: Different colors. We figured, you know, everybody uses trash bags.
3: That's right.
2: Everybody needs trash bags, so this may turn, you know, this fundraiser trash.
3: No, it's
2: but
3: good stuff.
2: It may be great.
1: No, I like it, especially going into fall.
3: Oh, yeah.
1: And leaves
3: mm-hmm.
1: and everything else.
3: Trash bags. There you go.
2: And there's different color options, not many, and purple's not one, unfortunately.
1: I don't know if I've ever seen a purple trash bag, though. I'm sure there are somewhere.
3: I'm
2: sure somewhere, but.
3: Yeah. I was hoping they have like the bales on it somewhere, but. That's probably cost extra, and we don't want to have that.
2: That may cost extra, and we were trying to do an easy fundraiser that people would have trouble saying, no, I don't need that.
3: Well, you got to have trash bags.
1: So they just find a bell.
2: Find a bell or email Catherine Calloway, kcalloway@hsd.com.
1: Okay.
2: Can order your rolls of trash bags just in time for the fall.
1: I like it.
2: Mm-hmm.
3: If they see one of us, we can head them towards a bell, because we have no idea how to get no trash bags.
1: I know.
2: Yeah, and if trash bags aren't your thing, starting in October, we'll have our bell bread. Coming up next will be our fundraiser. And everybody,
3: I'm getting some bell bread.
2: That's
3: going to happen.
2: Carbohydrates.
3: Yeah, right. I'm getting at least two for sure. I don't want to ask a question.
2: Yes.
3: The last two Fridays, what did you see out of the bells? What did you like out of them? We always ask the football coaches, what did you see that you liked and what you didn't like? On our performances.
2: So week one to week two, we definitely saw improvement as far as memory, endurance, keeping the energy up, staying focused. Game one, you know,
3: it's hot.
2: It's hot. they're excited, their first time putting on their uniform, some of them being out distracted. So definitely focus from game one to game two was improved. Definitely from game one to game two, technique, endurance for sure. It's hot.
3: Right, it's hot.
2: So definitely some conditioning improvements and feeling more comfortable on the field.
1: So kind of last question we'll have for you, we'll let you go. What's the biggest difference between when you started to right now with the Bell team?
2: To me, it's talent-wise. Like, years ago, when I was in high school, like, skills and technique that we thought were advanced would be more intermediate now. Like, the talent level is just...
1: That much more.
2: It's way surpassed what I was doing. And even dancing on a collegiate team was more. And the girls being involved in so many dual credit in college classes and kind of time management is different. Like when I was a senior, we didn't do any of that kind of thing. So all I had to focus on was bells.
1: You had like two periods you actually had to study and the rest were like teacher's assistant periods to understand.
2: Yeah, you know, peer tutoring and...
3: Didn't have all that well.
1: Hey, love the bells. Mm-hmm. I know they did a great job last Friday night.
2: Thank you.
1: Can't wait for even contest season. And help them out. Seriously, fans at home, grab a bell, buy some trash bags. Seriously,
2: trash bags.
1: We all need them. Hey, Mandy, thank you for joining us.
2: Thank you for having me
1: again. You're welcome. Fans at home, we'll see y'all next time.

0: your genial host, may I offer a toast to the wine-buying guest on my right.
1: Hooray for the wine-buying!
0: Yes, drag out the cook and sherry for the old colonel. 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
1: and the porter
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1: the waiter and the porter grabbed a hold of the maid.
0: Then they all proceeded to go into a clog.

0: 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Hope you're enjoying your day here in Hallsville.
1: Hey, welcome Bobcat fans to this episode of Opening Drive with Coach Trick and I, Mr. Guy Walker. I want to say thank you to Bubba's 33 of Longview and Roofmasters of Hallsville for making this possible. Coach, how's it going?
2: Good, man. How are y'all?
1: Doing great. Good.
3: Coach, let's talk about just a little bit about Friday night.
2: Yeah.
3: I know it was that the score didn't come out the way we wanted to. What did you say that we needed to work on a little bit more?
4: Continuing to come out with a fast start on offense and some momentum that we need to create early, and so that we don't find ourselves, in a hole, especially in a game like that where possessions were at a premium. I mean, both teams had drives over 8 minutes at one point, and when you do that in a 48-minute game, you know, there's not that many drives, and so each one you have to take advantage of.
3: You're right. We had the ball for maybe, 2 minutes in the first quarter? They had 8 minutes and something in the first quarter. We had it the same thing in back in the second or third quarter.
4: Right.
3: One thing. Let's talk about the penalties. That is.
4: I probably don't need to.
3: What? That's one thing I know that I was disappointed in, the amount of penalties. I mean, you talked about this before.
4: Yeah.
3: Is that something we've addressed with the team?
4: Penalties. Penalties are what they are, as long as, you know, every crew is different, and that's, you know, and so this crew.
3: Well, I was mad at the umpire. I ain't gonna lie.
4: This crew love to throw flags, and I'm fine with that as long as they throw all of them. And so we had some things we didn't do well on the majority of those, right? I'm not afraid to say it. You know, pointing for a first down is a 15-yard penalty. I about lost my mind because, you know, it's okay to point for a first down. I mean, let the kids have some enthusiasm.
3: That's right.
4: And they can dance in the end zone now. Yeah, and I was probably more upset just because I knew that was a big play for us to try to gain some momentum, and we needed to put some plays like that together, and that happened. By no means did the officials cost us the game or anything, right? So, we got to be a little bit more disciplined. The thing about that is we only had one pre-snap penalty. All of them were post-snap, and so – that improvement I can deal with a little bit of not self-destructing before the ball's even snapped. And so, like, we had one of those, and it was a deal where we had a motion. We're on the quarterback cadence instead of the center cadence, and the ball didn't get snapped. And so, you know, sometimes when those linemen look bad when it wasn't his fault.
3: Especially the big linemen.
4: Yeah, exactly. I don't hide very well.
3: No. Some of the things I liked I seen Friday night, our defense – After the first quarter, it seemed like we started flying the ball, and your corner guy Smith and Muckerell was on almost every tackle.
4: Yeah, so here's the crazy thing about playing Coarse County the last 2 years. They have started the game with the ball, and on offense, 2 years in a row, we touched it on the 22nd play and the 23rd play of the game. That's how long their opening drives have been, and we held them to a field goal, right? And they converted a fake punt. And then they converted a third and forever, which was definitely on our NOS tape. He should have been down by 11-yard gain, right? You're in that because you know they love to run screens, and we had some guys there. We didn't make the play, but we still held them to a field goal. And so we've got to do a better job of, you know, making every possession at a premium on offense and taking advantage of it. We've got to get some more points out of the, you know, early in the game.
3: We got Greenville coming up on Friday night. Tell us what we need to look for against Greenville. Now, that's a 580-mile drive to get up there.
4: Yeah. I think there's three different ways to get there, and they're all about 2 or 3 minutes difference. So, right.
3: And they're terrible, all of them.
4: Yeah. And what you expect from Greenville is a team that has scored lots of points, right? I mean, they scored 45 points against Kauffman. They had the lead with 6 minutes left to go in the game against Kauffman, right? They scored 30-something their next game. They only scored 13 this past game, but they started off with the lead early and got a really fast start. So if you look at us right now, the thing that worries me a little bit is not letting them have that fast start. Because they have some guys that if you're not gap sound and you're not flying to the football, they have guys that will run away from you. Even more so, I think, than the last group we played as far as some guys that can run, right? This is a team you have to make them drive the ball all the way down the field and play mistake-free football. And then for us, I think the key to the game is we've done a good job of not turning it over. I mean, we turned over on downs. I mean, that's on me going for it, right? But, like, we haven't turned it over in two games. as far as fumbles or interceptions. So we got to continue that. But I think we have to have explosive plays, create more explosive plays on offense, and then win the hidden yards in special teams. Because what people don't realize in special teams, man, every 10 yards, you lose, that's a first down for you or against you.
3: That's right.
4: And so we got to find a way to win those hidden yards in the special teams and create a little field position on that side of the ball.
3: So does it change your game plan at all, knowing that you want to hold on the ball longer? Do you slow your game down, or do you just go – what you do, and if they get, if you score in 3 minutes, it's okay, or do you score in 8 minutes, it's okay?
4: Yeah, however it happens, I'm good with it. Right now, we want to score, right?
3: Right.
4: And we want to score however it happens, because our defense has done such a good job. You got to understand, like, Corsicana scored over 50 in their first two games. They scored 24. Kaufman has scored 6 against us, and they've scored in the 40s the other two games. Even Lindell scored 37 against us with even as bad a field position as we gave the defense, and they've scored in the 40s their next two games, right? So our defense on average is holding teams way less than their average. And so I don't think about that as much, but I know our defense plays well. So we just want to get out there and, you know, however it happens on offense, let's go take advantage of it.
3: Has the heat, I know this is a daggum excuse, has it affected you at all in the, you know, I know the fourth quarters?
4: Man, I don't know that it has. I mean, unlike, you know, for both teams, I think it's the same. I mean, is there some things that we haven't been able to get to as much as we'd like to in practice? Yeah. And the one thing about it is, even though you can practice, they don't let you do any extra conditioning on that deal. So, could that have a little effect? Yeah. You know me, I'm not into that. And I don't think that cost us the other night. I thought, you know, and you look at stats and look at all the how even it was, it's pretty even. They took advantage of some opportunities
3: right.
4: that we didn't.
3: Right.
4: Even on special teams, their field goal kicker did a tremendous job. They got a turnover on special teams. And so did we. You know, it was a heads-up play by Kingston blocking that guy into the ball, right? So the two turnovers of the game were in special teams the other night. So, I'm not into that, and you know that, but – I mean, I guess the only thing that could affect is some things that we haven't been able to get to as much, maybe.
3: Oddly enough, you talk about special teams. Me and my youngest one, he called me right before the ball game. He said, Dad, we need to work on the special teams. And I thought Friday night our special teams looked good. I love the way the kid kicks the ball.
4: Yeah.
3: With the snaps or punts have been good punts.
4: Yeah.
3: I wish my golf game, he kicks it and it hits and bounces back. I mean, I wish my golf could do that. But the young man, you get him in field goal range – 45 yards is pretty good.
4: As far as the kicker concerned, we win that battle, right?
3: Yeah.
4: I mean, you can't put it in a better place than on their long kickoff return than where he did in the corner, 5-yard line with lots of hang time, right? And would we like it to go out of the end zone? Yeah, but even so, it's just about kind of lane integrity on that deal. And we had some guys go inside, and they shouldn't have gone inside. And we had 5 guys from like 4 yards inside the numbers to the sideline. We had 5 of our 11 guys in that one area, and you can't do that. And you can't get lulled to sleep. You got to know and stay in your lane, do your job, and it takes all 11.
3: Well, me and you've talked about this also. Special teams is not, I hate to say forgotten, but it's where, you know, you want to get all your other stuff in, then you throw the special teams in. Last because of the heat. You might not get to run it, and so I thought again Friday night was good on the special team.
4: Yeah, against Kaufman, I thought our special teams was really good. I thought we may have taken a step back last week a little bit, but man, we do spend a lot of time on special teams in our practices. Maybe not as much this year, but we still make it a priority, and you got to take pride in that. There's some people that play on that may not play in a lot of other
3: right.
4: parts of the game,
3: right.
4: but. That's only good if they're doing their job, right? You want to try to rest some other guys if you can, as long as those guys are doing their job. So that's evaluated all the time on the weekend, and that depth chart probably changes more on special teams than anything.
1: It looks like we got one more night of heat, then
3: it's going to start cooling off quite a bit.
4: No. So. I've looked at that 10-day for the last 3 weeks, and it'll be like 90s for the first
1: Keeps
4: 9
1: creeping.
4: Days, and that 10th day will be like 87, and then I'll look again, and that day, every day, that thing changes.
3: My pants on fire.
4: When I wake up and I feel a little cool breeze, I'll believe it.
1: I'm there with you. I'm checking it, too. Coach, appreciate you coming in.
4: Yeah, man, anytime.
1: You know, and we're looking forward to y'all getting out there in the field come Friday and taking care of business.
4: Yeah, we're looking to be 1-0 this week, and that's why you play the opponents you play. I mean,
3: that's right.
4: our opponents in – and non-district combined 8-1, right? And so you want to play those type teams to get you ready for, we know, the gauntlet that's coming up in district, and I think that's going to pay off, and you'll see it this week.
1: Same here. Fans, appreciate you tuning in today, and also a special thanks to Blueberry Hill, Albert
3: Goddard Plumbing,
1: and Buchanan's Hardware. Thank you. Have a great day.

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2: All right, Bobcat Lady Cat fans, we're here inside the halls of Hallsville ISD. This segment sponsored by Roofmasters and Bubba's 33 in Longview, Texas. Our guest today coming back, just an old hand at having to deal with us, Miss Mandy Jenkins. Mandy, bless how her. Are you today?
3: I'm good. How are you?
2: Doing wonderful. And here for the bells. And yes, just want to know a little bit more about you before we find out all the fun stuff on bells. And I know we've talked about this in the past. How many years now doing
3: so
2: this?
3: So this is year 15.
2: Did you ever think when you started helping with this that you would be in year 15 still helping with this?
3: I did not, because I was a junior in college starting prereqs for nursing school when Frieda Gorner, my director, reached out and said, hey, Catherine Carloway, the director, took a full-time position in Brownsboro. I've gotten used to someone kind of helping me. Do you mind helping me? And I said, well, I have free time. I'm just in prereqs for nursing, so I helped her, and here I am, still here.
4: You coordinate the dances. You make all the dances up.
3: I do not, but I do choreograph several, and we hire outside choreographers, okay. And Ms. Calloway choreographs several, too, so it's kind of a combined. We know where our strengths lie,
4: I gotcha.
3: And where we need to reach out to others.
4: There's some extra help.
3: Yes.
2: The ones that y'all actually choreograph on your own, how hard is that?
3: It just depends. Depends on if you, like, I like to pick my own music, because if I don't like the music, it's hard for me to get into it. Palm comes naturally to me because I was on a palm squad in college. So to me, that's comes more naturally. I'll do hip hops, but that one doesn't come as naturally.
4: What music do you dance to?
3: We've danced to all sorts of music. We're about to dance to some Ella Langley on the Western Days.
2: Okay.
3: It's Western Days. We dance to some oldies. We dance to everybody.
4: I don't even want to ask.
3: You name it, we'll try to dance to
4: it. I don't want
3: to
4: ask what an oldie
2: is
4: to you.
2: Your music, yeah. It's your
3: music. My oldies is, my mom had us listening to Motown in 60s growing up.
4: Okay.
3: So to me, that's oldies.
4: Okay.
3: Now
4: okay.
3: It's like what I grew up listening to is,
2: that's
3: they haven't
2: the
3: even
2: I
3: heard
2: grew
3: of
2: up
3: it.
2: Listening
3: mm-hmm.
2: to.
4: Okay, I'm just trying to figure out what oldies
3: yeah.
4: means.
3: That's, to me, that's oldies.
2: That's in his day, mm-hmm. so he understands.
3: My mom had us listening to all sorts of things, so.
2: Yep. So we're here. One of the things we've got going on with the Bells right now is a new fundraiser.
3: Correct.
2: Tell us about this fundraiser.
3: So this is a brand new fundraiser that goes live today.
2: You can
3: start purchasing today from any Bobcat Bell. We will get information at their booster meeting tonight at 6:30, so they will be ready to sell. It is selling trash bags,
2: okay.
3: Rolls of trash bags, different sizes, different gallons.
4: Everybody needs trash
3: different
4: bags.
3: Colors. We figured, you know, everybody uses trash bags.
4: That's right.
3: Everybody needs trash bags, so this may turn. You know, this fundraiser may
4: good
3: be
4: stuff.
3: Trash,
4: no, it's
3: but
4: good stuff.
3: It may be great.
2: No, I like it, especially going into fall.
4: Oh, yeah.
2: And leaves
4: mm-hmm.
2: and everything else.
4: Trash bags. There you go.
3: And there's different color options, not many, and purple's not one. Unfortunately.
2: I don't know if I've ever seen a purple trash bag, though. I'm sure there are somewhere.
4: I'm
3: sure somewhere, but.
4: Yeah. I was hoping they have like the bales on it somewhere, but. That's probably cost extra, and we don't want to have that.
3: That may cost extra, and we were trying to do an easy fundraiser that people would have trouble saying, no, I don't need that.
4: Well, you got to have trash bags.
2: So they just find a bell.
3: Find a bell or email Catherine Calloway, kcalloway@hsd.com.
2: Okay.
3: Can order your rolls of trash bags just in time for the fall.
2: I like it.
3: Mm-hmm.
4: If they see one of us, we can head them towards a bell because we have no idea how to get no trash bags.
2: I know.
3: Yeah, and if trash bags aren't your thing, starting in October, we'll have our bell bread. Coming up next will be our fundraiser. And everybody,
4: I'm getting some bell bread.
3: That's
4: going to happen.
3: Carbohydrates.
4: Right. Yeah, I'm getting at least two for sure. I want to ask a question.
3: Yes.
4: The last two Fridays, what did you see out of the bells? What did you like out of them? We always ask the football coaches, what did you see that you liked and what you didn't like? On our performances.
3: Week one to week two, we definitely saw improvement as far as memory, endurance, keeping the energy up, staying focused. Game one, you know,
4: it's hot.
3: It's hot. They're excited, their first time putting on the uniform, some of them being out distracted. So definitely focus from game one to game two was improved. Definitely from game one to game two, technique, endurance for sure. It's hot.
4: Right, it's hot.
3: So definitely some conditioning improvements and feeling more comfortable on the field.
2: So kind of last question we'll have for you, we'll let you go. What's the biggest difference between when you started to right now with the Bell team?
3: To me, it's talent-wise. Like, years ago, when I was in high school, like, skills and technique that we thought were advanced would be more intermediate now. Like, the talent level is just...
2: That much more.
3: It's way surpassed what I was doing. And even dancing on a collegiate team was more. And the girls being involved in so many dual credit and college classes and kind of time management is different. Like when I was a senior, we didn't do any of that kind of thing. So all I had to focus on was bells.
2: You had like two periods you actually had to study and the rest were like teacher's assistant periods and understand.
3: Yes, peer tutoring and
4: didn't have all that well.
2: Hey, love the bells. Mm-hmm. I know they did a great job last Friday night.
3: Thank you.
2: Can't wait for even contest season. And help them out. Seriously, fans at home, grab a bell, buy some trash bags. Seriously,
3: trash bags.
2: We all need them. Hey, Mandy, thank you for joining us.
3: Thank you for having me.
2: Yes, ma'am. You're welcome. Fans at home, we'll see y'all next time.

If you go away on this summer day, then you might as well take the sun away. All the birds that flew in the summer sky when our love was new and our hearts were high, and the day was young and the night was long, and the moon stood still for the nightbird's song.

If you go away, as I know you will, you must tell the world to stop turning, turning, till you return again. 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Can I tell you now, as you turn to go, I'll be dying slowly till the next hello. If you go away,

just an empty room full of empty space, like the empty look I see on your face. And I'd have been the shadow of your shadow if you might have kept me.

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1: Hey, welcome Bobcat fans to this episode of Opening Drive with Coach Trick and I, Mr. Guy Walker. I'm going to say thank you to Bubba's 33 of Longview and Roofmasters of Hallsville for making this possible. Coach, how's it going?
2: Good, man. How are y'all?
1: Doing great.
3: Coach, let's talk about just a little bit about Friday night.
2: Yeah.
3: I know it was that score didn't come out the way we wanted to. What did you say that we needed to work on a little bit more?
4: Continuing to come out with a fast start on offense and some momentum that we need to create early, and so that we don't find ourselves, in a hole, especially in a game like that where possessions were at a premium. I mean, both teams had drives over 8 minutes at one point, and when you do that in a 48-minute game, you know, there's not that many drives, and so each one you have to take advantage of.
3: You're right. You know, we had the ball for maybe, 2 minutes in the first quarter? They had 8 minutes and some in the first quarter. We had it the same thing and back in the second or third quarter.
4: Right.
3: One thing. Let's talk about the penalties. That is.
4: I probably don't need to.
3: That's one thing I know that I was disappointed in, the amount of penalties. I mean, you talked about this before.
4: Yeah.
3: Is that something we've addressed with the team?
4: Penalties.
3: Kind of way?
4: You know, penalties. Penalties are what they are, as long as, you know, every crew is different, and that's, you know, and so this crew.
3: I was mad at the umpire. I ain't gonna lie.
4: This crew love to throw flags, and I'm fine with that as long as they throw all of them. And so we had some things we didn't do well on the majority of those, right? I'm not afraid to say it. You know, pointing for a first down is a 15-yard penalty. I about lost my mind because, you know, it's okay to point for a first down. I mean, let the kids have some enthusiasm.
3: That's right.
4: And
3: they can dance in the end zone now.
4: Yeah, and I was probably more upset just because I knew that was a big play for us to try to gain some momentum, and we needed to put some plays like that together, and that happened. By no means did the officials cost us the game or anything, right? So, but we got to be a little bit more disciplined. The thing about that is we only had one pre-snap penalty. All of them were post-snap, and so that improvement I can deal with a little bit of not self-destructing before the ball's even snapped. And so, like, we had one of those, and it was a deal where we had a motion. We're on the quarterback cadence instead of the center cadence, and the ball didn't get snapped. And so, you know, sometimes when those linemen look bad when it wasn't his fault.
3: Especially the big linemen.
4: Exactly. I don't hide very well.
3: No. Some of the things I liked, I seen Friday night, our defense, after the first quarter, it seemed like we started flying the ball, and your corner guy, Smith, and Muckerell was on almost every tackle.
4: Yeah, so here's the crazy thing about playing Coarse County the last 2 years. They have started the game with the ball, and on offense, 2 years in a row, we touched it on the 22nd play and the 23rd play of the game. That's how long their opening drives have been. And we held them to a field goal, right? And they converted a fake punt, and then they converted a third and forever, which was definitely on our NOS tape. He should have been down about 11-yard gain, right? You're in that because you know they love to run screens, and we had some guys there. We didn't make the play, but we still held them to a field goal. And so we've got to do a better job of, you know, making every possession at a premium on offense and taking advantage of it. We've got to get some more points out of the, you know, early in the game.
3: We got Greenville coming up on Friday night. Tell us what we need to look for against Greenville. Now, that's a 580-mile drive to get up there.
4: Yeah, I think there's three different ways to get there, and they're all about 2 or 3 minutes difference. So,
3: right. And they're terrible, all of them.
4: Yeah, and what you expect from Greenville is a team that has scored lots of points, right? I mean, they scored 45 points against Kauffman. They had the lead with 6 minutes left to go in the game against Kauffman, right? They've scored 30-something their next game. They only scored 13 this past game, but they started off with the lead early and got a really fast start. So if you look at us right now, the thing that worries me a little bit is not letting them have that fast start. Because they have some guys that if you're not gap sound and you're not flying to the football, they have guys that will run away from you. Even more so, I think, than the last group we played as far as some guys that can run, right? This is a team you have to make them drive the ball all the way down the field and play mistake-free football. And then for us, I think the key to the game is – we've done a good job of not turning it over. I mean, we turned it over on downs. I mean, that's on me going for it, right? But, like, we haven't turned it over in two games. as far as fumbles or interceptions. So we got to continue that. But I think we have to have explosive plays, create more explosive plays on offense, and then win the hidden yards in special teams. Because what people don't realize in special teams, man, every 10 yards, you lose, that's a first down for you or against you.
3: That's right.
4: And so we got to find a way to win those hidden yards in the special teams and create a little field position on that side of the ball.
3: So does it change your game plan at all, knowing that you want to hold on the ball longer? Do you slow your game down, or do you just go what you do? And if they get, you know, if you score in 3 minutes, it's okay. Or do you score in 8 minutes, it's okay?
4: Yeah, however it happens, I'm good with it. Right now, we want to score, right?
3: Right.
4: And we want to score however it happens, because our defense has done such a good job. You got to understand, like, Corsicana scored over 50 in their first two games. They scored 24. Kaufman has scored 6 against us, and they've scored in the 40s the other two games. Even Lindell scored 37 against us with even as bad a field position as we gave the defense, and they've scored in the 40s their next two games, right? So our defense on average is holding teams way less than their average. And so I don't think about that as much, but I know our defense plays well. So we just want to get out there and, you know, however it happens on offense, let's go take advantage of it.
3: Has the heat, I know this is a daggum excuse, has it affected you at all in the, you know, I know the fourth quarters?
4: Man, I don't know that it has. I mean, unlike, you know, for both teams, I think it's the same. I mean, is there some things that we haven't been able to get to as much as we'd like to in practice? Yeah. And there's one, and the one thing about it is, even though you can practice, they don't let you do any extra conditioning on that deal. So, could that have a little effect? Yeah. You know me, I'm not into that. And I don't think that cost us the other night. I thought, you know, and you look at stats and look at all the, how even it was, it's pretty even. They took advantage of some opportunities,
3: right,
4: that we didn't.
3: Right.
4: Even on special teams, their field goal kicker did a tremendous job. They got a turnover on special teams. And so did we. You know, it was a heads-up play by Kingston blocking that guy into the ball, right? So the two turnovers of the game were in special teams the other night. So, man, I'm not into that, and you know that, but – I mean, I guess the only thing that could affect is some things that we haven't been able to get to as much, maybe.
3: Oddly enough, you talk about special teams. Me and my youngest one, he called me right before the ball game. He said, Dad, we need to work on the special teams. And I thought Friday night our special teams looked good. I love the way the kid kicks the ball.
4: Yeah.
3: With the snaps or punts have been good punts.
4: Yeah.
3: I wish my golf game, he kicks it and it hits and bounces back. I mean, I wish my golf could do that. But the young man, you get him in field goal range, 45 yards is pretty good.
4: As far as the kicker concerned, we win that battle, right?
3: Yeah.
4: I mean, you can't put it in a better place than on their long kickoff return than where he did in the corner, 5-yard line with lots of hang time, right? And would we like it to go out of the end zone? Yeah, but even so, it's just about kind of lane integrity on that deal. And we had some guys go inside, and they shouldn't have gone inside. And we had 5 guys from like 4 yards inside the numbers to the sideline. We had 5 of our 11 guys in that one area, and you can't do that. And you can't get lulled to sleep. You got to know and stay in your lane, do your job, and it takes all 11.
3: Well, me and you've talked about this also. Special teams is not, I hate to say forgotten, but it's where, you know, you want to get all your other stuff in, then you throw the special teams in last because of the heat. You might not get to run it, and so that I thought.
4: Yeah.
3: Again, Friday night was good on the special team.
4: Yeah, against Kaufman, I thought our special teams was really good. I thought we may have taken a step back last week a little bit, but man, we do spend a lot of time on special teams in our practices. Maybe not as much this year, but we still make it a priority, and you got to take pride in that. There's some people that play on that may not play in a lot of other
3: right.
4: parts of the game,
3: right.
4: but. That's only good if they're doing their job, right? You want to try to rest some other guys if you can, as long as those guys are doing their job. So that's evaluated all the time on the weekend, and that depth chart probably changes more on special teams than anything.
1: It looks like we got one more night of heat, then looks
3: it's
1: like
3: it's going to start cooling off quite a bit.
4: No. So. I've looked at that 10-day for the last 3 weeks, and it'll be like 90s for the first
1: Keeps
4: 9
1: creeping.
4: days, and that 10th day will be like 87, and then I'll look again, and that day, every day that thing changes.
3: So I'm there with you. Pants on fire.
4: When I wake up and there and I feel a little cool breeze, I'll believe it.
1: I'm there with you. I'm checking it too. Coach, appreciate you coming in.
4: Yeah, today. Man, anytime.
1: You know, and we're looking forward to y'all getting out there in the field come Friday and taking care of business.
4: Yeah, we're looking to be 1-0 this week, and that's why you play the opponents you play. I mean,
3: that's right.
4: our opponents in – and non-district combined 8-1, right? So you want to play those type teams to get you ready for, we know, the gauntlet that's coming up in district, and I think that's going to pay off, and you'll see it this week.
1: Same here. Fans, appreciate you tuning in today, and also a special thanks to Blueberry Hill, Albert
3: Goddard Plumbing,
1: and Buchanan's Hardware. Thank you. Have a great day.

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0: This is a song that Louis recorded. It's on the other side of I Get Ideas. He should be singing this. Take the second chorus, will you? I dare you. You got the second chorus. Give me a kiss to build a dream on, and my imagination will thrive upon that kiss. 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Give me a kiss to build a dream on.
1: Give me a kiss before you leave me, and by your imagination will feed my hungry heart. 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
0: heart. 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
1: No, no.
0: When I'm alone with my fancies, you take the last part of this.
1: The last one?
0: Yeah. I'll be with you. Now you come in. Weaving.
1: You said the last one.
0: Well, I meant the last part of the release.
1: Oh, all right, I'll get the next one after you.
0: Give me
1: your chops for just a moment. My imagination will make that moment live.

like a complete set of Shakespeare that you get in the corner drugstore for $1.98. We're Morocco bound. Or like a volume of Omar Khayyam that you buy in a department store at Christmas time for your cousin Julia. We're Morocco bound.

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2: All right, Bobcat, Lady Cat fans, we're here inside the halls of Hallsville ISD. 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
3: That's
2: is that
3: correct.
2: Right?
3: You got it.
2: How did we get into this position?
3: Well, I started as a teacher and then moved into the counseling role at the intermediate level. From there, I really wanted to come to high school, and I was a counselor at the high school for 5 years. And through that, I spent about 3 years working with seniors. I had grade levels 9 through 12, and I loved working with the seniors, just kind of helping them prepare for their post-secondary goals, apply for financial aid, get scholarships, apply to college, that sort of stuff. And so that just kind of led me into the direction of college career military readiness.
4: So do you like being the AP better than just a counselor? Or is it basically the same thing?
3: Well, there are a lot of similarities, and there are also some differences. Being an assistant principal, the schedule is definitely very different. It's an adjustment. I'm trying to get used to that because as a counselor, I had a lot of kids coming to my office. I was, you know, working with the kids that came to see me. And now as an assistant principal, I'm out on duty a lot. I'm seeing a lot of kids in person. And so out of my office more than in my office,
2: right.
3: And so that's taken a lot of getting used to.
4: Well, you also, with AP, you have to go to events now.
3: It's, yes.
4: And actually be, instead of enjoying the events, watching them, you have to work the events and
3: stay till the end.
4: And stay till the
3: yes.
4: end instead of
2: throw people out.
3: Yes.
4: Have you thrown anybody out?
3: I have
4: yet?
3: Not yet. I've been
2: Are you
3: done
2: ready
3: two.
2: For
4: what
2: it?
4: Is your
3: I'm
4: technique?
3: Prepared.
4: What is your technique of throwing somebody out? Are we going to strong arm them with the arm behind the back, or clothesline them, or what? What is the technique?
3: Well, I thought about both of those things,
4: okay.
3: but
4: yeah.
3: probably what I'll do is I'll radio for an SRO to come. You know.
2: Probably the
3: but
2: smart
3: if
2: thing.
4: That's the most boring
3: if
4: thing.
3: Nobody answers. Maybe they are.
4: I could see Kimber coming with a forearm right on the edge of the egg, taking them down, and say, "I told you, you're leaving."
3: Yep.
2: So as a counselor, I've always wanted to know this, especially a high school counselor. Has a kid ever came to you and just with something you go, oh, wow, and you've really got to like plan? How does that work?
3: Yes.
2: Because this probably gets pretty deep sometimes.
3: Yes. There are a lot of unique situations that have, and some of them that make you just kind of sit there and think, let me think. Let me see. But I mean, always you just ask questions. You kind of get to know like what's the root of the problem, and then from there, it usually will the right answer will come to you.
2: Show itself.
4: I like what you said. It unique problems.
2: Yeah, I did.
4: With me and Mark walked in the door, it'd be a unique problem, wouldn't it?
3: Well, I will just say it's never the same day twice, and so every day you're learning something that you thought you think you know it all, and then something new comes your way. So
4: what is your favorite part of the day?
3: I don't know. I guess anytime I get to interact with students, because I feel now that I'm, you know, when I'm not in the classroom and I'm not counseling anymore, I don't see a lot of kids.
2: Right.
3: And so like going out to duty and seeing kids at lunch, seeing kids in the hallway, and just kind of just being able to lay eyes on them and just see like what is the feel, like how are kids doing. And I did morning duty today. I loved that.
2: Yeah, you like
4: so
2: it.
4: Yeah. One of my favorite parts is going to the little campus. I go to the smaller campuses and I high five all the little kids.
3: Uh-huh.
4: Do you ever just walk down the hall high fiving people here?
3: No.
4: And how weird would that be?
3: No. Went to the senior walk 1 year and I high fived all the little kids, and then I got a really bad like stomach virus the next day, and now I'm like
2: no, we're not so this
4: you're called a rookie. So after I high five everybody, immediately I hold the hand straight up and I go find something to sanitize.
3: Yes.
2: So CCMR, okay, because we were talking about how many seniors right now are you dealing with?
3: All of them. So about 330-ish is what we're sitting at right now.
2: How many of those seniors military do we have usually?
3: There are two that I'm aware of
2: okay.
3: right now, but there are likely others that I just haven't, the recruiters haven't reached out yet. So usually around five or six.
2: How do you help them? So someone like going in the military, what is your route of helping them that may be different from a normal kid that wants to go to college?
3: I don't have a lot of involvement with it. Once they tell me that they're interested, I connect them with a recruiter. And then the recruiters come and they bring lunch to the kids. They'll meet with them. They'll do, you know, they kind of take everything from there. They communicate with the parents. So really the kid just tells me they're interested and we connect them.
2: And the kids want to do trade schools, that kind of stuff. Mm-hmm. Is that a different pathway than, say, a kid wanting to go to a four-year university?
3: Yes, it is. And that's where a lot of our, like, CTE programs of study come in, too, because our kids are able to take the classes and then get certifications before they leave high school, and they can go straight into work with those.
2: That's so amazing.
3: Yeah.
2: I mean, this day and age, there are so many I'm not saying college is a great thing, but some kids, it's maybe not the best avenue. And now we have that route for them here at Hallsville. Yes. You know, I think we asked you this before, but I'm going to ask it again because I'm interested in hearing your path is, you know, when you first started, did you always want to be an educator? How did we come down to this path?
3: Well, the one thing I knew is that I wanted to work with kids. The two options I was kind of juggling was either pediatrician or education. And my mom is a physician's assistant, and I kind of helped her with some things, you know, medical things, or I've seen some things that I was like, that's not for me. I can't do blood, can't do needles. Like, we're going to go the school route. Right. And then once I got in, I just kind of, my path was just kind of shown to me. Like, I just figured it out as I learned things. So
5: that's right. Awesome. Yeah. That is awesome. So awesome.
2: Well, Kimber, thank you for joining us today. Doing a great job. I know that you've got 97 titles, so that just probably means you don't ever get to go home. Fans at home, inside the halls of Hallsville ISD, we'll see y'all next time.

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1: All right, Bobcat, Lady Cat fans, we're here. 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Our guest today is a senior at the high school, Miss Valerie Trejo.
2: Let's
1: Valerie,
2: smile.
1: How are you today?
3: Hi, I'm good.
1: Good. Hey, are you? I know you're excited to come join us. A little nervous, maybe. And don't look too nervous to me.
2: I love the smile. She's got the bell smile.
1: I know. It's always, whether you're walking,
2: Do
1: moving.
2: Do you practice a smile or is that just normal?
3: After a while, it just kind of becomes natural. It just kind of becomes your thing.
1: I guarantee you can do it in a picture, and you've got a stance you like to take in your pictures, too. Am I right on that? Yeah.
2: So when you count in math, you go 1, 3, 5, 7, or you just do normal math, like 1, 2, 3,
3: no,
2: 4?
3: No, I'm like counting with my fingers.
1: Y'all would get along very well.
2: Yeah, I still count like this with my fingers, too. But
1: y'all would get along very well.
2: When you hear the bells walking, you always hear the 1, 3. So have you just gotten used to that over the...
3: Definitely. It's just like kind of become second nature now.
2: So is everybody in step, or is that just something about somebody says?
3: The goal is to be in step.
2: But that's
3: the purpose of it.
2: It sounds good, though.
3: There's moments, but when it's good, it's very good.
1: It's life. Yeah. Now, we're going to go back to dance here in a second. Want to know a little bit about you. First off, how are grades?
3: They're doing pretty good.
1: Okay. Does studying come easy to you, or do you have to put a lot of time and effort into it?
3: For the most part, it comes pretty easy. But then there's things that, it comes with everything. Like, there's things that you have to work on, and then... just like put the time into
2: She's
3: it.
2: She's all A's, my friend.
1: Favorite class?
3: Like this year or
1: yeah.
3: Just
1: what subject do you love the best? And you can't say dance.
3: Oh.
1: Yeah.
3: I like history. I don't know. History's always just come more natural to me.
2: I like history.
1: I'm telling you, y'all. It's so, two peas in a pod so far.
2: We got you out of astronomy, correct?
3: Oh yeah.
2: How did you get into astronomy class? Is that just one of them classes? Hey, let's look at the stars.
3: Exactly. Yes, it was kind of that.
2: Nothing wrong with
1: that. If you find a new star, you get to name it. There you go. Or object or something.
2: Right. We're getting off track here.
1: What do we want to do after high school?
3: I plan on going to a university for fashion design.
1: Why fashion?
3: I've just always it's just always been something that's interested me, and I've always seemed like. I've just always been drawn to it.
2: Who's your favorite fashion designer?
3: I really like Betsy Johnson. She's just so that's like just my style. She's so eccentric. She's so out there, and it's like.
2: And what is your style?
3: Something
2: out there.
3: When I want it to be.
1: Yeah.
2: See, I'm pretty
1: two
2: pretty
1: peas
2: basic.
1: In a pod.
2: Yeah,
1: though.
2: I'm way out there on my
1: style, partner. Your style. Now. Question on this, because the rumor is that you do your own hair, and by rumor I mean you told us that.
3: You can ask.
1: You like changing it quite often?
3: Yes, I do. I love changing it all the time.
2: Do you change the color or just the style?
3: The color and the style, and whatever I can.
2: So when you wake up and say, "Today, I'm cutting it short on one side and long on the other," or just.
3: I try to keep it a little even, but something like that.
2: And then one day I'm going to do purple hair or just...
3: Yeah, that part, the coloring it.
2: We got to go see her before the ball games.
1: Favorite style you've ever did for yourself?
3: This? The short hair, I've fallen in love with it. I love the short hair.
1: You're going to keep the short hair for a while?
3: For a while.
1: Okay. Awesome. So let's go into dance, okay? And you've danced now pretty much your whole life. Why dance? Why do you love dance?
3: I don't know. I just love being able to express different emotions and different styles with just my body, and just being able to tell a story with movements and costumes and the music and just all of it.
1: Favorite style of
2: go ahead.
1: Favorite style of dance.
3: Palm.
1: Okay. Why palm?
3: It's so precise, and everything has a spot. It's it's more one of the more intense styles. And I like it. I kind of like the feeling of being exhausted after a palm dance.
1: Gotcha.
3: It's like rewarding.
2: Do you still get nervous before when you go out there, like on a Friday night or up on the big stage on the bell show?
3: I wouldn't call it nervousness anymore. I would just call it like excitement. I'm just excited to go on stage.
2: That's a veteran right there.
1: I will tell you, I got more nervous watching my daughter dance than I ever did on any sports stuff for my son. And I don't know why, because they had it down pat.
2: So Friday morning, when you wake up, do you go, what day is it? Game day. Do you just get excited about Friday night?
3: I do. I just get very excited.
1: Have routines? Anything that like you do on Fridays?
2: Any superstitions before you get ready?
1: Wear the same socks?
2: We do. We wear the same. Well, I do. Mark doesn't wear any shoes.
3: No, I just kind of like, I just kind of roll with it. Whatever happens, happens. I just kind of go with the
2: flow. See, I don't understand. That's just all random willy-nilly stuff. Who does that? That right there is madness to me. You got to have order.
3: That's my thing. I just go with the flow.
1: Valerie, ask every student who comes up here this question. We're going to put you on the spot a little bit, okay? Favorite teacher you've had at Hallsville High School? And you can only name one.
3: Coach Norton.
1: Why Coach Norton?
3: Her classroom, I had her for forensics last year. Uh-huh. Her classroom was just like, I could go in there and just like relax. Like I knew I wouldn't, there wouldn't be so much like pressure on me. There was no like super high expectations. I just got to sit there and like be myself and like learn about something fun.
1: Awesome. That's awesome. Cool. It is. Well, hey, keep doing what you're doing. Good luck to y'all this year. I know they'll come home with a bunch of titles after contest, and so excited about that.
3: I'm very excited.
1: Valerie, thank you for joining us.
3: Thank you for having me.
1: Student Spotlight. We'll see y'all next time.

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Now, if you wake up in the morning, find your breakfast all cooked, served at your bedside, then you know your man's people. Can't she drive you in the morning?

0: Does my baby call me honey?
1: Yes, sir.
2: Yes, sir.
0: Do I let her save my money? Yes, sir.
2: Yes, sir.
0: When I hear her genocide and she rolls them big black eyes, does it make goose pimple rise?
1: Yes, sir.
2: Yes, sir.
0: Is there gonna be a wedding? Yes, sir.
2: Yes, sir.
0: Is the news already spreading? Yes, sir.
2: Yes, sir.
0: When we march up side by side and they play Here Comes the Bride, will I be puffed up with pride? Yes, sir.
2: Yes, sir.

0: I cut out misbehaving? Yes, sir.
1: Yes, sir.
0: Is my razor just for shaving? Yes, sir.
1: Yes, sir.
0: Did I take my gal's advice? Did I give up gin and dice? Now, wasn't that some sacrifice? Yes, sir.
1: Yes, sir.
0: Did I call on Sally Pringle? Yes, sir.
1: Yes, sir.
0: Did she vow that she was single? Yes, sir.
1: Yes, sir.
0: When a man rushed in the flat and demanded, who is that? Did I leave without my hat? Yowza. Yes, sir.

0: you so and so, you wish you'd never been born. You so and so, you wish you'd never been born. You're a horse thief in your heart, you stole my wife and made us part. You're so and so, you've never been born. Oh, you are so and so, you wish you'd never been born. So and so, you wish you'd never been born. Boy, why you got lots of things you would?
1: How come you couldn't take my word, eh? You're so and so,
0: I got a

theater, but never comes late. She never bothers with the people she hates. That's why the lady is a tramp. Don't go to crap games with the barons and earls. Won't go to Harlem and Irma's and pearls. She won't dish the dirt with the rest of the girls. That's why the lady is a tramp. She loves the free, fresh wind in her hair, a life without care. She's broke, and that's so. Hates California, it's so smoggy and damp. That's why the lady is a tramp now. She gets massages, she cries and she moans. Tells Slenderella just to leave her alone. She's not so hot, but her shape is her own. That's why the lady is a tramp. The food at Sardi's is great, no doubt, but she doesn't know

0: 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Hope you're enjoying your day here in Hallsville.
1: Hey, welcome Bobcat fans to this episode of Opening Drive with Coach Trick and I, Mr. Guy Walker. I want to say thank you to Bubba's 33 of Longview and Roofmasters of Hallsville for making this possible. Coach, how's it going?
2: Good, man. How are y'all?
1: Doing great. Good.
3: Coach, let's talk about just a little bit about Friday night.
2: Yeah.
3: I know it was that the score didn't come out the way we wanted to. What did you say that we needed to work on a little bit more?
4: Continuing to come out with a fast start on offense and some momentum that we need to create early, and so that we don't find ourselves, in a hole, especially in a game like that where possessions were at a premium. I mean, both teams had drives over 8 minutes at one point. And when you do that in a 48-minute game, you know, there's not that many drives, and so each one you have to take advantage of.
3: You're right. You know, we had the ball for maybe, 2 minutes in the first quarter? They had 8 minutes and something in the first quarter. We had it the same thing and back in the second or third quarter.
4: Right.
3: One thing. Let's talk about the penalties. That is.
4: I probably don't need to.
3: What? That's one thing I know that I was disappointed in, the amount of penalties. I mean, you talked about this before.
4: Yeah.
3: Is that something we've addressed with the team?
4: Penalties are what they are, as long as, you know, every crew is different, and that's, you know, and so this crew.
3: I was mad at the umpire. I ain't gonna lie.
4: This crew love to throw flags, and I'm fine with that as long as they throw all of them. And so we had some things we didn't do well on the majority of those, right? I'm not afraid to say it. You know, pointing for a first down is a 15-yard penalty. I about lost my mind because, you know, it's okay to point for a first down. I mean, let the kids have some enthusiasm.
3: That's right.
4: And they can dance in the end zone now. Yeah, I was probably more upset just because I knew that was a big play for us to try to gain some momentum, and we needed to put some plays like that together, and that happened. By no means did the officials cost us the game or anything, right? So, we got to be a little bit more disciplined. The thing about that is we only had one pre-snap penalty. All of them were post-snap. And so that improvement I can deal with a little bit of not self-destructing before the ball's even snapped. And so, like, we had one of those, and it was a deal where we had a motion. We're on the quarterback cadence instead of the center cadence, and ball didn't get snapped. And so, you know, sometimes when those linemen look bad when it wasn't his fault.
3: Especially the big linemen.
4: Yeah, exactly. I don't hide very well.
3: No. Some of the things I liked I seen Friday night, our defense, after the first quarter, it seemed like we started flying the ball, and your corner guy, Smith, and Muckerell was on almost every tackle.
4: Yeah, so here's the crazy thing about playing Coarse County the last 2 years. They have started the game with the ball, and on offense, 2 years in a row, we touched it on the 22nd play and the 23rd play of the game. That's how long their opening drives have been. And we held them to a field goal, right? And they converted a fake punt, and then they converted a third and forever, which was definitely on our NOS tape. He should have been down by 11-yard gain, right? You're in that because you know they love to run screens, and we had some guys there. We didn't make the play, but we still held them to a field goal. And so we've got to do a better job of, you know, making every possession at a premium on offense and taking advantage of it. We've got to get some more points out of the, you know, early in the game.
3: We got Greenville coming up on Friday night. Tell us what we need to look for against Greenville. Now, that's a 580-mile drive to get up there.
4: Yeah. I think there's three different ways to get there, and they're all about 2 or 3 minutes difference. So,
3: and they're terrible, all of them.
4: Yeah, and what you expect from Greenville is a team that has scored lots of points, right? I mean, they scored 45 points against Kauffman. They had the lead with 6 minutes left to go in the game against Kauffman, right? They scored 30-something their next game. They only scored 13 this past game, but they started off with the lead early and got a really fast start. So if you